0: 74. Is anybody involved in the robbery? Unit 3802, your status.
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4: Liverpool Engine 2's arrived. 3402, clear.
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3: Avec 3, Rick.
2: 200 block of Fitch. We're also with the air. Just west of the store.
0: Got it. Sir, is that going to be the suspects from the robbery, or is that going to be different?
2: Stand by.
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0: Z2003.
1: 616, this guy's someone just pulled up and said the guy with the backpack just ran over the 1200 block of South Geddes to be on the west side of Geddes behind the church.
0: And you speak to the fire department, the fire alarm with an open door, Ballamilla Road, Thomas Calls.
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5: 3101, you're on the open.
6: 74, we're all set. We got 2 detained.
0: Copy, 2 detained. I have you on a separate DR for now.
7: 310102, 5860 Belle Isle Road at the Modular Comfort Systems across the Warner's Road. It was a fire alarm. Fire department's there. Have a unsecured back door.
6: Just keep them some at robbery call.
0: Copy, I'll dupe it in.
7: Both engine room 2004. Unit 5705 status.
5: 5705, all set.
7: 2005.
0: 5238, copy, arrived on read.
8: Looks like somebody just crossed over Geddes behind that brick building there. Is one of these dudes wearing a white tank top?
1: 4301 detained from behind the red fence.
0: 6431 detained, 2005.
9: Did someone say someone ran past the library at 1200 South Geddes?
0: Control at 5712 and any unit to assist on a verbal domestic in progress, Long Branch Road and Cold Springs Road, Salina.
7: Unit 3611 status.
6: Yeah, what side of the library?
5: All set.
7: Copy. Unit 3100 status.
5: 5703. Clear me 10, send me that.
9: We've got one running on Elliot, towards Bradley Street. Cut behind 306. Elliot, no.
10: He's going back westbound, northbound. Can someone stay with that 12? He's cutting up.
9: We got him right here.
7: Yeah, 3100 status.
0: 3-2. Can we hold the air? We got one running westbound on Elliot.
4: We're taking him into custody right now, Elliot Bradley.
0: Debbie, go with the air. One in custody, 2006, Elliot Bradley.
11: 5712 en route 5703 to verbal domestic in progress. 4009 Long Branch Road between Cold Springs and Greeley Circle. Got a Ryan Sayer calling regarding his wife, Christina Sayer, 51-year-old white female, highly intoxicated, verbal with the complaint, is known to smoke marijuana, no weapons involved. Female has been driving intoxicated, just got home and is yelling at the caller and their daughter. History of being physical as well.
8: 616, do we have somebody with the victim?
11: 12 and 03, be advised, just got another note. State the wife just left. Trying to get a vehicle description, the male disconnected. We're going to get further.
6: 650, channel 3.
11: 4502, is that you wanting to be held open?
1: 650.
0: Any unit out with the victim?
12: Affirmative.
11: Copy, I'll let him.
1: Copy, I'll let him know.
9: Greenfield, you had a hoodie on. Did he?
2: Go again.
7: 3101, 3102 arrived.
9: Didn't he have a black hoodie on?
1: 3912, clear.
8: Hey, when I saw him cut through behind that brick building, he just had a white tank on.
7: 3001 arrived, 3100 clear.
12: Copy.
3: Marcellus Squad 2 to Fire Control.
13: Unit 71 on 4. Who has met with the victim? What unit has the victim right now?
5: 5703. We're just up the street. Any update on that vehicle description?
14: Receive. 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
11: One in custody, 2008.
3: Yep, I'm all set.
11: And do you need AMR?
13: 453.
11: Okay.
15: 5712, in the area I'm familiar with her.
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13: 3611. 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
11: 4405 logged off.
13: Unit 71.
11: 71, go ahead.
7: Northbound 695 near the fairgrounds before the 690 split, teleporting a bundle of something wrapped in a bandana in the middle lane.
13: Can we just have one unit go meet with the victim, confirm what we have going on with the victim?
11: 4102 clear.
4: Paramount car 3 is clear.
11: Copy.
4: 5749 control, you can cancel the get us units, I'll take care of it.
13: 831 was delivered.
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7: 2361114, are you asking disregard?
11: And give me a moment, see if I can find it for you. Black hoodie, gray sweatpants, black shoes, but it was still like Edison Roland.
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16: Park Joel Marcel, say 2R status, all set, no need.
3: 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Name back 3, trans.
4: Copy, late on. Pulling up.
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7: Hey, it's for a noise complaint from a vehicle Sydney Street at Patterson Ave Tunnels.
15: 3100.
18: 837, it hasn't been said yet. We have the camo backpack and two gray hoodies on the 300 block of Elliott.
11: 3401 to control. Okay. The proceeds were iPhone 16. It should be blue.
13: 3401.
12: Can you have the caller set out?
4: 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Receive, Fairmont. 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
7: 3614, clear 3002, right? 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
7: 4301, it's going to be a follow-up. Caller's got paperwork. 715 4th Street crosses South Ave and Able Ave, meeting with a Raymond and Bill U. Possible signal 44, something else.
12: 01, copy.
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19: 5743 control. I'm going to be out with 5749. It looks like it's just a blanket in the road. We'll be all set.
7: Copy.
11: 633.
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11: Go ahead, sir.
14: Receive 2012. 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
20: Channel 2 was unable to make contact with our 85. 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
13: 3912, go to VMT. Parking lot of town center near the tops.
11: Go ahead.
14: Maybe there's 700 with the South Gaddis or something.
11: Received.
13: Copy, 243, girl, back. It's apartment 3 in the back door.
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11: Copy. All units that have a detainee on the 700 block of Gaddis.
13: 53, the 85 is 32 for resist.
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15: There's just no need for status here. 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
2: Copy. Go ahead, sir.
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15: 4501 to stop.
2: 4501, go ahead.
7: 523 and 543. So we have silver Toyota into the median. Should be northbound 81, just at the split to westbound 690. Looks like there is the driver calling in with arm pain, possibly. One caller saying that they're driving excessive speeds.
15: Swan Ave, Tower Ave, it's going to be Texas. Victor John John, 0131, VJJ, 0131 on a Key Optima, it's missing a door handle.
2: Received.
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7: Marcel, say to in service.
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0: Hey, Spring Street at John Street. It's going to be Pennsylvania Ridge, Tom Lincoln X-ray 762, TLX 762, blue Chrysler.
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1: And you go with 433 on a flight, 423 East Division Street.
4: 453.
1: 53.
4: We could just take that. That sounds very similar to the flight we had earlier.
3: 540 arrived. May I see two transporting?
1: Copy. Yeah, there's nobody to meet with. 30s white male in a tan shirt, white pants, was being beat up by a 30s black male, long sleeve blue shirt and jeans. They were fighting in the street, and a black male chased them into Mike's Market.
4: 453, copy.
5: 443, at the secure building. 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
0: Receive.
1: Brewerton Road, or I'm sorry, South Bay Road. On ramp to 81, I got a U-Haul. It's not quite a failure, but he's not stopping, so just start me another car for now. 4501.
0: 5703.
1: Alright, we're stopped right before the airport on ramp.
2: Received.
3: 5-7. Hold on, stop that. I'm about to fire.
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0: Units 4526-5706 on a disturbance in progress. Warden Ave off of South Line of Street, Town of Onondaga.
1: 4506.
2: 5706.
3: Five 540-653 and 543. I got the mother back here.
0: Perfect.
4: Units 701 is now clear.
0: Five 0645265706 117 Warden Ave up South Lana Street and Smith Ave. Caller does not wish to meet. Reporting hearing screaming and arguing at this address. Has not seen anything, just hearing it. Dogs barking. No weapons, unknown intoxication. Says the police are always at this address. There's a signal 44 hit on the address. 3001 and 3002 arrived.
2: You silencers. K98 clear.

0: Many two. False. 141 John Street. Between South Albert Street and Park Street. Many two. False. 141 John Street. Between South Albert Street and Park Street.
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5: 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Engine 14 as well.
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0: I'll be in the Planet Fitness parking lot off of 5731 with New York Reg, John King Young, 3337, JKY, 3337, 51 custody, I'm all set.
1: 2035. Alright, Charlie, car 3, line for time.

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1: 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Hey, it's for a dispute in progress at the group home, Doyle Road, Town of Lysander.
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1: Four five zero four four five two four 3493 Doyle Road, the group home across the Cold Springs Road. Jose Anthony DeFrank. In regards to a Osmari Smith, 11-year-old black male. He left the house out the window. He was walking in and out of the roadway. They now have him in the front yard with staff members. Wearing a blue sweatshirt, blue pants, and blue t-shirt. No weapons, no intoxication.
0: 5704 on 5. You just mark Miranda.
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3: 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Any assist start for an assault just occurred, 1100
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7: 71 Fire Control. Can you put us out at 828 West Street? 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
2: 2043.
5: 4502, 5703. Possible abduction slash kidnap, 7650 Commodore Circle off Bell Harbor Drive. An open line complaint gave this address that she needs officers back to the house as she's trying to leave, and they're keeping her there, not letting her leave. There's a disturbance in the background, arguing with somebody, and then another disconnect. I got no further on that.
1: 5703, same female as before.
8: Bell Engine 2 is in quarters.
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5: 5701, it's a 79 in the parking lot of Candlewood Suites at the airport, 5414 South Bay Road, meeting with an Alyssa Casey in her gray Volkswagen Tiguan versus a red Toyota Corolla, 2044.
7: 540, you can add me to that and cancel, 653.
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0: 4526, you can cancel the other units.
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3: 540 and 543, it's 1100 Comstock Ave. 1100 Comstock Ave in the playground area off of East Colvin Street. Callers in Ezra Asmar regarding four kids physically attacked her and her daughter. No weapons, no intoxication. Since there's two black females and two black males. They were all last seen heading down Boise Drive. Her daughter does have scrapes and a red mark on her arm. She'll be wearing a blue shirt and blue jeans. 2045.
7: We copy.
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6: 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I'll start towards Bell Harbor.
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0: Rescue 2. Assist. Police. 828 Southwest Street. Between Shawnut Street and West Onondaga Street. Rescue 2. Assist. Police. 828 Southwest Street. Between Shawnut Street and West Onondaga Street.
1: 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A possible spike overdose now pending arrest. 24/7.
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2: 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It's an outdoor fire at 101 East 2nd Street.
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5: Hey, for an outdoor fire, East 2nd Street, Village of Syracuse.
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2: Peace Juice Fire. It's an outdoor fire at 101 East 2nd Street, cross of South Center and Welch Street. Humidity your car 1, requesting the engine and police for an outdoor fire at 2055. East Syracuse, car 2 and engine 1 over.
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4: 73, I might have missed it. Did I come back to the Mazda?
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2: 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It's an unconscious person. Delta response at 4713 Onondaga Boulevard.
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0: 4502.
2: 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Going to the Price Chopper. Calls reporting a 20s male is unconscious, laying on the ground in front of the store. 2056.
9: No abduction. 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
2: 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East Syracuse, Cartes Road, Salve Engine 11 and
8: 302 clear, 4101 clear.
0: 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Might need another priority.
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2: 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The only play I can get to combat that matches is that white Jeep. Comes out to a LaShonda Hall, shows 32 for resist.
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4: 650 and 651, copy of disturbance in progress. 638 West Newell Street, 638 West Newell, off of Onondaga Creek Boulevard. Caller states that there's a blue sedan with two women arguing and a male who reached like he had a gun. It's going to be a 20-year-old black male wearing all black. He has an afro. One female is 35 to 40 years old, wearing a light blue sweatsuit. We're working on getting further. 2101.
6: Solve engine alone arrived.
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2: 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Passerby reporting a silver van pulled over the side of the road with its flashers on.
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4: 4524 is clear.
5: 4, you go with the notes for the officer call, please.
4: Unit 461.
5: 461.
0: Last unit, could you please go in?
4: Citizen Berg, vacant apartment, 126 Patterson Street, the downstairs apartment. 85 is Austin Denny. 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
5: 664, can you go with the notes, please, for the no call? We have no MDT. 61, we got.
6: 5712.
0: 5712.
6: 441, can you add us to that? We in the area.
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6: The domestic is 66, and you're going to have me back to 04 stop. 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
0: Copy, 2105. Copy. It's a blue sedan with two women arguing and a male who reached like he had a gun. It's going to be a 20-year-old black male wearing all black. One of the females is wearing a light blue sweatsuit, female in the light blue outfit pulled up on the blue vehicle. Suits, they all got out and started walking up to each other. It was only verbal, but the way that the younger black male was reaching into his clothes made the caller believe he had a weapon.
4: And for Patterson, the caller thinks the entry was from a front window.
0: Negative.
5: 461, copy.
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6: 633.
0: 4523, go ahead. 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
6: Are we still in the robbery that got us enrolled?
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6: Copy. Could you send us this view of that Merriman right around the corner?
0: 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It's going to be a 12-year-old white male wearing a green jacket and black pants. They stated he had a gun. No intoxication. No weapons seen. 2106.
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6: 633 DR, please.
1: I'll be at Thompson and Exeter with New York Red. Lincoln David Union, 3881. LDU, 3881. With a black Honda.
0: 633, your DR is 352-291. 352-291.
4: Okay, 3 right. 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
4: 521. 651. Control the 4502. Yeah, we're all set here. Anyone else can cancel.
0: Copy, did you need status?
4: be quite all right. 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
0: 521-651, copy status check, 215 Bassett Street, 215 Bassett Street off of South Beach Street. It's going to be Peace Inc. Summer High School. Business was supposed to close at 2100, and they haven't made contact with anyone or received the close-up call. They're just requesting please check the property to make sure everyone's okay. 2110.
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4: 541, I'll see if channel 2 can get a hold of one of those subs listed in here.
0: Central West units on point. EMS responding injuries after a fall. Hall Ave and Palmer Ave, Village of Solly.
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1: Four 3-1, I copy, you're clear. I'll be back out on a physical domestic just occurred. 342 Richmond Ave, 342 Richmond, between North Cadison Wall Farm number 1. Meeting with Akari Barfield Chaplin regarding his mother, Kayla Chaplin, 35-year-old black female. Was physical with the caller 20 minutes ago. No injuries, no weapons, unknown intox, 2116.
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3: Many 2. Leaving. 1412 Spring Street. Between Bear Street and Lemoyne Avenue. Many 2. Leaving. 1412 Spring Street. Between Bear Street and Lemoyne Avenue.
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3: do you have,
4: please? 4503. 4503, go on. 5703. Thank you, Department number 7.
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4: 453, copy. I'll send it to you. 49 James Street at the Colonial Laundromat. Jeremy Colas is calling, saying that abandoned building next to the laundromat has a female trapped inside screaming for help. It's a black female, unknown age, possibly intoxicated. No weapons were seen. 2121.
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4: 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With like a very small ladder. We got a woman, first floor, claiming she can't get out of the building.
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0: 451 around. Four 3-1 around. Four 11.
2: You just put me out with one at Keelan Erie.
0: Yeah, I'm going to send you this to the suicidal party. 2864 South Salina, bottom floor. Third party callers calling it in. It's regarding Rocky, 22-year-old female. Said she was going to commit suicide. She may not be on scene anymore. Said they were leaving in a blue Chevy Cruze. Plate should be Michael Voy Paul 4703. If she left, they had no direction of travel.
3: Copy, all set?
1: Copy. They said third party, so they don't want to meet.
0: That's correct.
4: Five 5702, copy ending.
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0: 543.
6: Ladder 1. Assist. Police. 477 James Street. 477 Building. Between North State Street and North Townsend Street. Ladder 1. Assist. 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Between North State Street and North Townsend Street.
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2: You can send Shirley Drive. I'll take a 10 for that one. 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
1: 540, hold me out. I'll go with her.
0: Copy. Ladder, police are on scene. Underage female inside a vacant structure. Requesting a ladder for assistance in getting the female out. Apparently, she's stuck inside. 2126.
3: 3611, logged off.
0: 380, further one, clear.
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0: Car 2. Assist. Police. 477 James Street, 477 Building. Between North State Street and North Townsend Street. Car 2. Assist. Police. 477 James Street, 477 Building. Between North State Street and North Townsend Street.
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8: 443, going to send you this animal complaint, 1122 North State Street, 1122 North State, between Isabella and Basin. Jessica Heckman's calling. She is looking to meet regarding a black pit bull mix that's loose in the area that seems to be aggressive, growling, barking. Caller doesn't feel safe leaving her house because of this. 2128.
4: 5706. 4306.
8: 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Units out on James Street, status check.
7: 5706. It's a noise complaint. 307 Lindbergh Road between Brookside Drive and Bernard Place.
3: 3201, 3204. Status check. 11 Loso Drive, 11 Loso Drive. Thomas Cicero at Lake Shore at Loso. Going to be building 11. Caller is Rohit Ramna. It's in apartment 1123. Caller found blood on the stairs. Said there's a trail of blood, but didn't see where it came from. Unknown which apartment it goes to. Hasn't heard anything.
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10: 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The Dollar General on New Court Ave.
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3: 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Caller saying six juveniles possibly smashing up an SUV in the area. Wasn't sure if it was a building or an SUV. Disconnected, didn't want to answer any more questions. SUV possibly a dark maroon or similar color. First building on the left of the Orchard Estates.
0: 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between Clifton Place and Mildred Avenue. Many 9. Unconscious person. 2131 James Street. Between Clifton Place and Mildred Avenue.
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10: At the Dallard Darnell 3905 Newcourt, across on North and Marissa Heights, new the Gabrielle Bell. Heard about 10 months ago, 18 black male and a 9-year-old black male, sold about $25 worth of food and left southbound on North Ave on foot. No weapons or intoxication.
3: 4502.
9: This is all the rescue. 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Salvary. AMR's on scene requesting fire for lifting. Yeah, 2133.
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9: And Liverpool Rescue, it's Delta response on a hemorrhage. The Buckley Square Senior Apartments, 6715 Buckley Road, cross of Elwood Davis Road and Sherwood Lane. It's apartment 147. It's a 93-year-old female with a rectal bleed. 2138.
8: 441 clear.
3: Central North Zone units, EMS responding to a hemorrhage, 6715 Buckley Road, Thomas Line at Buckley Square Senior Apartments, end of point 2138.

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0: 451 with 441. The verbal domestic in progress, 246 Grumbach Ave, 246 Grumbach Ave, between South Carbon Street and Null Street. Apartment number 2, Taysia Montreal is calling regarding her brother's girlfriend's mother, a late 40s black female, who's at the door screaming and yelling for her daughter to come outside. Her daughter's an 18-year-old female, a Charvie Walker, who's refusing to go with her mother due to abusive behavior. No weapons, no intoxication, 2140.
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3: This is Prairie 1, missing person, 116 Fairfield, 14-year-old. She left at 1700 hours. They think she may have headed to Corcoran to get a phone, but they haven't talked to her since. You want to keep it a 1, send her to East Car, or hold on to it for now?
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3: Unit 6-10.
2: 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John Glatter from Comfort Windows, near passenger Lincoln Robert Adam 5705, LRA 5705, shows him a black Mazda. Looks like one, all of us.
3: And a verified 911 call, 127 Baldwin Ave, was a VOIP phone. They said it was accidental, confirmed everything.
1: Received.
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1: 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I don't have that yet logged in. Did you want to be on the stop as 300?
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1: 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We're going to ground out. 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
0: 461, go ahead.
1: Can you clear the time and put us back in our previous blue?
2: Central West on US Point, EMS responding heart problems, Church Road and Masters Road, Thomas Spafford.
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0: 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Unit 433. 540.
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6: I'm going to send you this verbal domestic investments and holding for a while. 2828 James Street at the East Village Apartments, Apartment 213. Jason Garvey's calling regarding his child's mother, Shanika Knighton. She's showing 32 resist, not on scene. Copy the notes, 2150.
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7: 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That's Mass 3 George Lincoln, X-ray 28. 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
0: Scrapper board on our car, 1-0. I'm going to take it with A4. 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

0: 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It's apartment 3. 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

0: Citizen Assault 122 Dickerson. 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It's supposed to be a 20-year-old male cut to the face. 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
4: 2202. 541, I'll
3: give it here. 81 northbound, Mary Charles Frank, 3205, MCH, 3205, Chevy Trax occupied times 3. Qualifies.
0: Copy, 2202.
5: 541, the DR is 352100.
6: Lenny 2. Cardiac. 721 North Clinton Street, Clinton Street Commons Apartments. Between West Division Street and Spencer Street. Lenny 2. Cardiac. 721 North Clinton Street, Clinton Street Commons Apartments. Between West Division Street and Spencer Street.
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7: 717.
0: 717, go ahead.
7: I'm just arriving at the mission for the detail. Is that suspect on scene for the assault?
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11: Noise complaint, 918 Willis Ave between Lewis and Essex. Nobody to meet with regarding loud noise coming from construction.
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0: 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Well, it's Rescue, hemorrhage, rubber, response 130, maybe.

0: 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It is on blood thinners. 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
5: 4501, copy at point.
2: 4501.
5: Yeah, Black Street bike, routes and 81 on ramp, southbound. Driver's got a black helmet, high rate of speed, lane splitting, and not pursuing.
6: Danger 7, you can clear that. That's the parole in 11.
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7: And you have to go with the fire department on a wires down with a grass fire. Route 20 at Seabury Drive, town of Pompey.
0: Messenger. Pompey fire. 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Route 20 in Seabury Drive.
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7: Messenger, in the area, Route 20 at Seabury Drive. Passerby reporting wires down and it's starting the grass on fire.
0: 3202, copy. 3202, copy. Columbia Fire.
6: 5703.
0: 5703.
6: Yo, Seals, can you just start me one more for traffic?
2: 10 units to start, 5703. Northbound I-81. Just at the exit 8 ramp.
9: 3911, copy your stop. Colomer Road and Fremont Road, town of Manlius.
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10: 594.
4: 594 for the mission, 122 Dickerson.
3: 18 arrived.
9: Room 434.
6: Copy.
2: Any unit to assist 5703 northbound I-81 just at the exit 8 ramp.
4: Unit 74.
5: 4501, I just gotta go southbound to 7 north and turn around.
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10: 651 for both.
4: Dover Street, second floor. It says domestic with injuries. Dennis Chagrin is calling. Originally asking for mental help, saying she was going crazy, sitting on the kitchen floor, having trouble elaborating. It's possibly going to be Maria Lovelace, his other half, 48-year-old white female. She was verbal in the background. She's laying naked on the floor. There is a knife involved at some point here. Mary may possibly be harmed with it still. At 2210.
10: 51, we got it.
9: 453.
5: Hey, it's a burglary alarm, Wigeon Path, Coast of Kittywick, Town of Manlius.
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13: 543, I think I saw was Liberty or somebody out there for her earlier in the day.
0: 3944.
14: Put us on a follow-up. DR is going to be 26 series 113-863-113-863. You can just use the building.
4: Yeah, I'm looking at that right now.
7: Copy.
4: She's also going to be 32 for PIC, suicidal, assaulted towards police, and high-risk IPV.
7: 5705, copy the stop, Milton Ave at Depot Lane, Town of Camillus, 2210.
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5: 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They made contact with one of the key holders. They requesting dispatch. They did provide a valid passcode. Some details in the notes. Don't have anything further at this time.
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9: 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Northbound 81, your status?
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13: 543, if you're just landline with him, can we try and verify if she still has a knife?
7: What's that?
4: Copy.
7: 2-1, cut time.
9: Copy.
5: Yeah. 533 and 2-3.
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7: 1 second.
5: Unit 523.
9: Anyone's off the air?
12: 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Pompeo car 3 in row.
0: Pompeo car 3 in row.
7: 451, clear copy. 451, signal 44 on your RO. Copy, thank you.
0: Yeah, I say one in service. Control Pompeo, your response says.
4: 533-523, physical domestic. It's squatting 207 BD Street. Bilal Ibrahim, subject child's father, Ricky Boyd, 30 black male, took off while she was in the back seat getting the child out, drove to this location. We ended up getting her back. She wasn't sure where she was. Said she was near the apartments. He took off with the child, 3-month-old, 22-12.
12: 33, copy. Talk to like 51 will be in the room momentarily.
0: Reach.
12: We come.
7: Hangouts for a harassment just occurred. Boston Fire Pizza, Township Boulevard, Town of Camillus.
10: 3102.
4: Yeah, Ricky's going to be on foot now. He's got the 3-month-old in a stroller.
12: Copy.
7: 441 arrived. 3102, I need to assist. Boston Fire Pizza, 190 Township Boulevard. Colors of Craig Edwards, which is to meet the manager. Reporting, group of juveniles are making threats and physical gestures towards the employees about 20 minutes ago, but they're still possibly in the plaza area. This group of juveniles about 15 to 16 years of age, all black males. One's got curly hair with a white shirt. One's wearing all black. Nothing further.
10: 02, copy, I'll advise.
4: 543, AMR staging, and Mary is no longer armed with it, but it is close by.
13: All right, copy, thank you.
7: 5708, all right.
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7: 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You all set? Firm. 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
15: Are you showing us on that burg alarm? 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
15: 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Can you just give me the numerics again, please?
16: Squad 6 to Fire Control.
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16: Copy that. When they get here, have them come up the long driveway, past my squad, and somebody be outside to guide them up the driveway because it's a little tight.
0: Where is he?
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5: Got it.
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19: East Wegmans on West Tennessee. Your passenger, King Henry Edward, 7047. KHE 7040. Shizanob, Black Chevy. Looks like one.
5: 340 T-Visor clear to Kevin.
7: 2217. Unit 441.
16: 441.
0: Northwest Fire and Outdoor Fire. I actually be at the intersection of Marble Street and Paper Mill Island Trail. There was a language barrier, possibly seeing an outdoor fire near Paper Mill Island Trail. Also see someone near the fire. 2217.
5: 29-23 red.
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7: 441 on an assist to CPS, possible child complaint. 341 Elm Street, 341 Elm Street, between Burnett and Hawley, second floor. Sandra Clayton, who's with CPS, is calling, requesting a check on Nayeli Burns, a four-year-old unknown race female. Said she has cigarette burns down her back, and she wants police to check on her. I'm not sure who the suspect is, but it is noted in the notes that the mother of the child, Naomi Burns, is located at 4406 South Salina Street. 2218.
21: Badger 51 arrived in the area.
19: 533 North and Shawnee going to 2.
5: 3402 showing a warrant on the RO on a Corsets 32 black female.
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0: Copy, all engine 51 arrived in the area.
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22: 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Close it.
7: 3401. Units 3001 and 3002. I'm searching for a outdoor fire. Marble Street at Paper Mill Island, Baldwinsville.
0: Chief, close the call for Spafford Board, I know, 2218.
7: 441, the mother does show 32 resist. If you do have contact with her at all, and there is a possible file 5 in chairs on someone at the residence. Of Vera Burns.
16: 3-0-1, both.
17: 0-2.
5: Hey, if you want to start, Thompson and Grover. Oh, the possible file 5.
16: 441 copy, thank you. Copy, show me route.
5: 2218.
7: 72, we're out on a stop. We're going to be on West Onondaga. Okay. 3-0-0-1-0-2, it's Marble Street. I believe on the Paper Mill Island Trail. Probably got a language barrier, but they're seeing an outdoor fire, and they think there's people out with it. They can hear people nearby.
17: 72, I copy on channel 3. 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
5: 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You copy that, stop. I'll get you a plane in a minute.
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21: 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Lakeview Apartments, Old Liverpool Road, cross of Greenpoint Ave, Town Salina.
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21: 4502 has been sent from the parking lot of Lakeview Apartments, 212 Old Liverpool Road. 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
5: 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What's the name on that?
7: 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A dark-colored SUV parked facing the wrong direction. Vehicle's not running. Unknown number of occupants.
21: 502 en route.
4: It's going to be a Michael Broadnex.
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21: 5703 in units on northbound 81, your stats.
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7: Berg in progress, 1007 Willis Ave, 1007 Willis Ave, between Essex and Chemung, apartment number 2. 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
7: 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There's an open line with a disturbance screaming in the background, and the complainant is threatening people with pepper spray.
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18: We're going to be in the parking lot, 204 Ridge Street with New York. Mike, Adam, Paul, 1143, MAP, 1143, shown on a blue Nissan with one, I believe. We're all set.
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1: You can clear this in 9. And also clear my follow-up of 6.
2: A correction on that plate. It's going to be Mary Charles Frank, 3205. MCF, 3205.
0: Okay. 3923, clear.

0: 543, I'm at 10. You can send the noise complaint.
1: Copy.
2: Five 541, we're just ending those. We're able on that loud complaint.
3: 4502, copy. You're clear. 2233.
1: Receive. 543, you can describe.
0: All right, copy that. Thank you.

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2: Q2S3 to control.
1: 22S3.
2: You put myself in 22S1 on a detail at the airport. We'll be all set. No need for check.
1: Copy. Do you need a DR?
2: Affirmative. We'll get it later.
1: Yes, sir.
3: Unit 7-4, you guys also?
0: 3202 control.
1: 3202.
0: Copy a follow-up when ready.
1: Go ahead.
3: Unit 7-4.
0: Transport 6-1 control. You can close it. All right.
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1: You're still closing the call for Pompeo, 2236.
2: Unit 461, your status?
3: Yes, point, missing party. It's going to be from 119 Fairfield Ave, around 1920 hours. 14-year-old Samara Hines Addison, 12/19/2011. Black hair, braided brown. Black hair, braided brown eyes. 4/10/115. Unknown clothing, possibly colorful shoes. Again, she was last seen approximately 1920 hours at the residence, 119 Fairfield Ave, 2236.
0: 461, all set on me.
2: Cover that, unit 411.
1: 411.
2: 411, could you take a look at the status check, 135 State Fair Boulevard, the Star Park Apartments? Cynthia Statham's calling. This has been an ongoing issue for a couple of days. Seems like she's trying to harass the individuals that live there in apartment 214. Police are there pretty much every day for these individuals. Yesterday, her status check.
3: 651.
2: NH.
1: Sounds like the same for today, please.
2: Cover that. 414, clear.
5: 651, was that for me?
3: Yeah, from search for the first half. 126 Davis Street, out front, supposed to be a fight with injuries. Said 4 to 5 juveniles attacked a male, one possibly armed with an axe.
2: Hey, for a 79 card here, Route 321 at Lion Ledge Road, town of Elbridge.
5: 51, copy.
1: 543, I'm still near A, send it.
3: Copy.
0: 575, we'll take it when clear.
3: Copy. Juveniles all took off, said all wearing black, one with a red sweatshirt, bear it towards Merriman.
5: Got it.

0: 651, I got eyes on the juveniles. I'm just going to wait for another unit.
1: Copy. Call.
2: We're right here. Phone call with them.
0: Copy. Six 651, can you go with the description again?
3: 301-302, to your status.
1: 3401N, two bullets clear.
4: 01 also.
3: Copy.
1: Yeah, they said 4-5, all in black, one wearing a red sweatshirt. Possibly have a sledgehammer too, that's what they hit him with, they said.
0: Copy.
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0: Thompson and James with... Looks like it's going to be a paper tag. North Carolina 58012. 58012.
1: Why do it, Carl? Okay.
2: Receive. Caller says you're going to be at the top of the hill near Carpenter's Falls.
4: 3401.
1: Valid.
5: Five, four, three. 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
5: 717.
0: 717.
5: I'll be giving one person a ride to 1106 Spring Street. I'll still be out on this, I'm all set, I don't need checks.
0: Copy.
6: Many 2. Chest pains. 808 Butternut Street. 808 building. Between South Albert Street and Schneider Street. Many 2. Chest pains. 808 Butternut Street. 808 building. Between South Albert Street and Schneider Street.
2: Five, four, three, we're conscious now.
0: Copy.
6: Many 3. Fight. In progress. 126 Davis Street. Between Messina Street and Barrett Street. Many 3. Fight. In progress. 126 Davis Street. Between Messina Street and Barrett Street.
0: Right on, hold on, clear.
4: Hey, 3, patient will be out front. Police are arrived. Underage juvenile. In and out of consciousness after being hit with a sledgehammer. 2246. Many 2, your patient will be out front.
2: 543, it just seems like harassment level charges at the moment.
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0: I'll be out at Route 5, Anchorway 1. It's going to be a, obviously, wait, stand by.
1: Got it. Many 2's arrived, many 3's arrived.

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4: 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Now with me, states loud music from the restaurant that closed an hour ago. 36148, watch long on.

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3: Unit 5705, the caller just called back requesting cancel. They're not able to stay on scene, and the deceased deer is not in the roadway.
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0: 4501, copy. 850 Vine Street, 850 Vine Street, apartment, I have it as A8F. Caller Karen Baker reporting her ex-boyfriend, Anthony Chu, is 55-year-old black male. He's physical, no weapons. He is impaired, possibly intoxicated. Caller stating that he was busted in the bathroom door while she was in the shower, brought people with him. She's in distress. Male is currently outside and intoxicated.
5: 4522, Amy.
0: 4522 is one sign. Looks like it should be 18F. 18 Frank for the apartment.
1: 3402 AY check. Have a new login.
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0: 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The caller called back. Music was turned down. 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

0: Here's a spot in advisory. Be advised. There were officers here at approximately 18:17 this evening.
1: 02, where?
0: Copy that, sir.
2: 9-1-1, was it clear to Kevin?
3: 5-21 and 31.
1: Good. 21 for both.
2: 33 resist on the ARL, 37 white male.
0: 5-7-0-2 arrived. 22:55 hours.
1: Copy.
0: 4-5-2-2 arrived.
3: There's an overdose, 501 South Cross, apartment 213. Jesse Preble called it in regarding, he's a 55-year-old male, says he took all 10 of his painkillers from his surgery. He's asked for an ambulance. There's also a domestic going on with his female half, and AMR says they're going to stage because of the domestic.
1: 21, we copy.
2: Yeah, 3944 status.
4: Okay.
0: 4526 clear. 4501 arrived. 3102, watch lockdown.
3: On. 5-21 and 31 and female halves, 32 for pick and suicidal.
0: Units on Vaughn Street, AMR staging.
5: Four
0: 4-5-2-1, 4-5-5-1, for a suspicious person with a weapon, Northwood Apartments, 7th North Street, Town of Solana.
1: 21.
2: 3-9-4-4, clear.
4: Marcel, St. Forsyth Hospital, 22:57.

0: 6-6-1. 6-6-1, go ahead.
1: 4-5-2-1, 4-5-5-1, I'd be en route. It's going to be a suspicious person with a weapon. Northwood Apartments, apartment Charlie 37. 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Meet with an Allison Taylor. They said there were three teens all wearing black, last thing wearing black ski masks, broke into a car in the parking lot. Caller states that they had handguns on them, ran away on foot, unknown direction. Okay.
0: 6-6-1, hold us out and we'll be en route to that follow-up.
2: Stolen line.
3: Hey, Trey, dispute the Taco Bell. Tom's still on to it.
1: Affirm.
0: Copy. 4-5-2-9.
2: Can we get a description of the vehicle that was apparently broken into?
4: 3401.
5: 631, can I have my DR, please?
0: Maybach 3 logged off, 2258.
3: 631, standby. 4529-340 on the Taco Bell. Thompson just south of Carrier Circle. Called by the employee there, Shannon Boone, like to speak to. There was a party that was in the drive-thru for about a half an hour, refusing to leave in a gray Honda. Here at registration, Lincoln Charlie Mary, 5167, LCM 5167. Verbal with employees. Apparently the vehicle has moved from the drive-thru to a spot there in the parking lot still. The plate provided returns on a 716 Honda Civic gray in color. Address in East Syracuse. Looks like 324 suicidal on the RL, a 41 white female.
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3: 0-0-3-10. Okay.
1: Four five five one. It's going to be a red Honda Elantra. New York Reg, Bravo, Victor, 430, Romeo. The door's still open. Glass is broken.
7: Let me see if I can hold them. 4526, I got shot from Lasco and Summerfield Buzzwing.
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0: 3-0-2-1-3. 4551. There is an attempt here. Possible direction of travel for the juveniles is going to be south of the apartment building.
1: 3-4-0-2.
0: Kevin Cad, the issues. Can you show me the route, please?

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1: Where is it?
2: Unit 541 clear. Got heavy in and out for a physical domestic at 106 Hughes Place North off of East Colvin and Robert Drive. Apartment 106. Kaja Jones is calling regarding her ex-boyfriend Carlito Aldemoy, a 22-year-old black male, was physical, choked her. Male has a pocket knife, unknown intoxication. Male has not displayed the knife. Notice sent to you, 2301. Heading towards carrier circle.
3: We got it.
1: 3401A, watch in 3402A, you cancel.
4: Okay.
1: 3401A, clear.
4: 53-2, I'm just ran south on Willick.
2: 521 and 531 arrive.
4: Come to you, sir. Negative.
1: 3402A, clear.
5: 4502.
4: 4502.
5: EMS staging.
4: Affirm, sir.
5: You can have him come up to the apartment for an eval.
4: Four five five 2 mile 3. Copy that. It's 4513-5703 for a suspicious person at the Circle K in Cicero, 331 down Cooler. Kirkland, down Cicero.
5: Right, 1-3.
4: 0-3.

0: 5704, copy transport.
1: 5704.
0: 4513-5703. It's going to be two juvenile white males currently on the property, called up and trespassed. Has a history of stealing from this property. Currently on the west side of the front building, refusing to leave. No intoxication, possible drug use. Both are last name wearing black shirts, baseball shorts, and carrying backpacks.
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0: One male from SB Lysander to 599 State Route 11A in Tully, starting same as any.
1: 7703 route. 2304. 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
4: 643.
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0: Copy.
2: 521.
3: 521, go ahead.
2: Can you also start another ambulance? I just want to ride up the CPAP. Thank you.

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1: Can you let Amar know we'll meet them in the lobby? We're coming down the elevator right now. Hold them.
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2: 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I need you for a hang-up call at 1700 West Onondaga.
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1: Alpha.
0: Yeah. Three nine two three, Cavity Ravine T, Genesee Routine, McClellan, and Homewood.
2: Copy, 6310641, have you en route for a hang-up call at 1700 West Onondaga Street, the Providence House Apartments. It's going to be in apartment 312. Call taker has an open line with a female yelling at someone. They're arguing and going good in the background. Call, phone number comes back for Katrina Katura. She just keeps saying, leave my stuff alone. Notes are sent to you at 2308.
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1: 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Answer the Northfield Department, she says. 2107. 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No need as well. 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
0: 4512, it's a vehicle flipped Gaskin Road and Ramsgate Court. Still getting notes saying two people are trapped in the vehicle.
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1: 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It's going to be on Gaskin Road between Ramsgate Gate and Haverstraw Court. It's going to be a vehicle rollover, possibly two people trapped in the Morris Corners Fire District, 2315.
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3: 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Multiple callers reporting a Signal 80 rollover, possibly two people in the vehicle.
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0: 5703.
7: Hanson County.
0: 461 clear and back on your previous.
1: 531 clear.
6: 3401 watch clear.
0: 4504-451245-2457-03. It's a signal 80. Gaskin Ramsgate Court, John Clay, for its vehicle rollover. Caller stating that there's multiple people injured. Multiple calls on this now.
1: 664, copy your message. 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
0: It's going to be three cars in total involved.
1: Nova 6, you're responding. Would you like me to start a second ambulance as a precaution?
6: 3402, watch clear.
1: Copy. You're also getting multiple calls. It looks like you're going to have one person with a head injury. 5411, copy. One in custody at 2316.
6: 3401, clear. 3404, AWACH, I got the login.
1: Nova 7, second ambulance in on Signal 80, Gaskin Road and Ramsgate Court. Nova 7, second vehicle in on a Signal 80, Gaskin Road and Ramsgate Court. It's going to be a three-vehicle car accident, one rollover with a possible head injury in the Morris Corners Fire District, 2317.
0: So that's 4513.
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6: Hey, for signal 79, the ramp from the orange lot to westbound 690, time to get us.
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6: 3631 and 14, it's signal 79. You ramp from the orange lot to westbound 690. Looking for a white Subaru versus a white Subaru. There are four ways around. Looks like you're going to have to go up into the orange lot to access.
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3: Battalion 1, you're responding. All occupants are reported to be out of the vehicle at this point.
0: 5703 is this?
6: 2318.
9: I'll be clear, 15.
0: Come in, sir.
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2: Unit 431.
10: 31.
2: Not sure who you are and aren't out with there. 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
10: Yeah, sorry. One adult female. She says she has knee pain, but she's bleeding from her knee and her forehead. She's conscious and breathing.
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12: Good.
6: 32 armed on the RL, 29 blackmail.
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2: 5705, we got to stop eastbound Route 5 when you're ready.
12: Good with it.
1: Car control to Nova 1 and Nova 6. Per police on scene, there's going to be one adult female with knee pain bleeding from the head. 2320.
2: Eastbound Route 5, mile marker 5.5. It's going to be a Jersey temporary tag. 4618-1V, Victor.
3: Okay. Correct, Mars Corners units. Port of police arrived. It's an adult female, unknown age. Head and knee pain.
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11: 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Maple Road and Cardinal Road, Town of Clay.
2: Channel 3, units, point of information, EMS responding, breathing problems, 1107 Spring Street off Danforth and Court, 2321.
12: 4503.
6: 03. 3911, clear.
3: Mars Corners Engine 11 arrived.
11: 4513-5703, it's reckless endangerment in the area of the railroad tracks on Maple Road and Conway Road. For a group of juveniles, approximately 8 of them, some of them are on bikes, some of them are walking or jumping out in front of cars, walking down the street. Definitely heading southbound on Conway towards Maple. No weapon seen, unknown intoxication.
12: Morris, Corners of Time, all right?
11: Copy.
3: Mate, you want to arrive 2322.
11: 5723 en route, 2322.
13: Many 2. Breathing problems. 1107 Spring Street. Between Danforth Street and Court Street. Many 2. Breathing problems. 1107 Spring Street. Between Danforth Street and Court Street.
2: Many 2. It's the downstairs apartment for a 55-year-old male. 2322.
3: Mars Corners Rescue.
6: 4529, clear.
11: And for disabled vehicle, the on ramp to southbound I-81 from northbound 481 for disabled vehicle.
9: 5703. I'll take that. 441, be still advised.
1: Nova 6 on scene, Nova 1's on scene, 2323.
11: 703, it's a disabled vehicle, the north, person, the southbound on ramp to I-81 from northbound I-481. Caller drove by saying that he can see a vehicle in the grass with its hazards on.
12: 5702, I'll go with him. Send it.
11: Good, sir. 5703, I'll be in route. 2324. 5722 en route.
10: 4504.
0: 4504.
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10: 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MGB 5389. That's going to be the overturn car.
0: Just to confirm that is 85 or 89?
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1: General 5, in point of information, EMS responding to 3792 Hark at Lane, Town of Clay, for a 50-year-old male, general illness. 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
0: Can be from Valley and Lewis. Can be transporting one juvenile male to 401 Gray Street in Sutton City. 2-1's going to be following. Third mileage,
2: 429. Check
3: it out. 511, is that Almond Street noise complaint? Is that the one that frequently comes in for that address?
1: Affirm.
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0: 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A menace to an intox, clear, so 6 and 10, please, thank you.
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4: Mini 12. Sick person. 400 James Street, Snowden Apartments. Between North State Street and North Townsend Street. Mini 12. Sick person. 400 James Street, Snowden Apartments. Between North State Street and North Townsend Street.
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2: 3641 and 35, it's signal 80, connect, correction, signal 79. 299 Farrell Road at Duncan off of State Fair in John Glenn. Karen Baker calling, reporting that her black Honda Passport had the mirror struck off it by a motorcycle, which continued on. They were on westbound 690 at the ramp.
8: 245-0245-22.
2: 11, I got you.
7: 4522. My copy. I'll head back there.
8: Copy that, sir.
0: 3635. 3635.
2: 3635.
0: All 79, if it's just MVC, no
2: injuries. Copy, I'll shade clear at 2332.
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3: 3923, give it to your VMT, the on ramp to northbound 41 from East Tennessee Street.
9: 521. Chris, that was one for DPO. 531's with me again.
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0: Good
8: DPO. 3801, copy your stop. Osuga Street, Pearl Street, there's Liverpool.
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1: Q2S, you're to control.
0: Q2S, sir.
1: You can clear us at 41 in that detail.

0: 4-4, I'm happy you're clear. I'll be back out on a physical domestic just occurred. 183 Lakeview Ave, 183 Lakeview between Liberty and Richmond in front of this address. Amada Perry's waiting in a white Ford Expedition regarding her daughter's father, a Lauren Frank, 56-year-old native male who shows possible file 5 insurers. He was punching the caller's vehicle and broke her mirror off, also hit the caller. No weapons, he is intoxicated, 2337.
1: 441 copy, is there a male still on scene?
0: Affirmative, caller is in the vehicle out front, the male went inside and is refusing to leave the house.
1: 41 copy.
2: 431, can you hold us out, add us to our call?
0: Copy. 441, you can disregard, or your discretion.
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4: 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Where do you want to leave us on? Thank you.
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6: 10-5, minutes, one information. Name is responding to 301 Ralph Ave. Direction, Raphael Ave. Tennessee, Atlanta. 77-year-old female, injury at her fall. End of point, 20 feet, 38.
0: Received.

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2: 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Yep.
0: 6-10, we're getting a hang up call on the creek walk. Just an open line, nothing hard.
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1: Westbound 690, mile marker, looks like 9.2. Your passenger, King Robert Young. 7972 KRY 7972, shows in a maroon Chevy with an autobus.
2: 441 Rocks. And you know the 451 for a robbery with injuries just occurred, Butternut, Lodi?
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0: 451-461-K93 on a robbery with injuries just occurred. Butternut at Lodi, Butternut and Lodi. Caller's third party reporting seeing a group of juveniles beat a male and take his vehicle. The victim's a black male wearing a gray hoodie, blue pants, and work boots. He's walking on Lodi towards East Laurel. The vehicle is a silver or gold, possible Kia. Last seen on Josephine towards Pond Street. 2345.
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3: 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Yeah, 2923, status.
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5: 3923, all set.
0: Caller said that this occurred on the corner next to Smokey's on the sidewalk near the liquor store. States the male is on Seward and Lodi heading towards the old cemetery. It is an older male and isn't 100% sure if the vehicle belonged to the victim or if the suspects were driving it, saw him, and began to kick him.
2: Unit 748 or 764 at South Line and Bert, your status?
0: 340 on control.
3: 3401.
2: 748 and 764 are clear.
0: The complainant will be waiting in a green Jeep Grand Cherokee, and the male is currently in front of the old cemetery. She's hanging back but watching him.
5: Can you show me out at Thompson and James Street? I got a male saying that he was hit while on the bicycle. I got the vehicle right here. It's going to be New York Reg, Mary Boy Paul, 1668, MBP 1668. No need for EMS.
1: 461, we're out with the victim, though.
2: TLC 441 is clear. 2347.
0: Copy. Would you like to hear?
2: Nova 7's transporting.
1: 461, he's stating that he just got beat up, and he doesn't own a vehicle, so we're trying to get further from him.
0: Copy. AMR would like to be advised on their need. They're not starting as of now.
1: 461, there's no need for AMR. He's walking away from us right now. Said he doesn't want anything done.
0: Copy.
1: Junior 3, code 10.
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6: Unit 431. Our suspect male just walked back inside the apartment with what appeared to be a large machete. We still have not made contact with the victim.
0: Copy. Would you like to hear?
6: Negative, you can go with it.
0: 36. Do you need more units, sir?
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0: Copy.
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8: Tail 5, unit 20 of information. Reckless driving northbound I-81. 3 to 4 motorcycles, excessive speeds going northbound. past exit 11, under point 2350 hours.
3: 3923, clear.
9: 5703, those bikes are now just north of the 41 exchange.
8: Copy that.
2: Maybach 717, 2350 hours.
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0: 5705, pitch stop, or correction. Your says?
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2: 461.
1: 461, go ahead.
2: And clears the 10 off this, keep us held on our previous net as the 4th Rollins call, please.
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3: 651 clear, 651 in any unit, code 10 for a domestic with a weapon at 19 Maxwell Court.
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3: Copy 631 and 651. 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Caller is Felicia Fernandez. It's her daughter, Aaliyah Fernandez, a 21-year-old black female, had a verbal argument originally with her girlfriend, Elizabeth Christine, a 22-year-old white female. Now there's a group of people outside the house in the parking lot, I believe, and another caller is calling in now saying there's a 21-year-old white female outside swinging a stick. No other weapons outside of the stick. There's a large disturbance happening at 2353.
2: 651, copy.
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7: 451.
1: 451.
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5: Kelly.
0: 4526, there's a noise complaint. The area of 4807 City View Terrace between West Bank Turnpike and the Lane Circle. Ira Boomies calling, reporting hearing noise from outside her house, singing and screaming of some sort. And a couple recent calls, similar notes, possibly PIC.
1: 441 clear.
3: 641 copy. 641 and K93 copy a disturbance at 1040 South McBride Street off of Monroe and Jackson Street. Caller's reporting a large group outside trying to fight her. Her name is Juliana Rivera, so they're throwing bottles. One female threw a bottle that hit the complainant's 2-year-old, but no injuries, isn't requesting an ambulance. It's a medium-skinned female, last name is Jimenez, last seen wearing a black shirt and black sweatpants. Now another caller stating they were also hit with bottles, stating there's possibly 20 to 30 people outside at 2354.
5: 26, copy.
0: I got you, 2354.
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4: Yeah, 643. Transporting one adult male booking. 650 following. Sergeant over.
3: Copy. 661 clear. Going to have you en route to 1040 South McBride Street as well for the disturbance. Due to the caller saying there's 20 to 30 people outside.
2: We copy. We're out.
11: 774.
3: 77, go ahead.
4: 450 control.
0: 08.
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11: 1040 South McBride, there's nothing active now. There's maybe a dozen people. Nothing going on outside.
3: Copy.
8: Okay, I copy that. Thank you.
0: Copy, I got you on it. A couple previous calls from her. She's not looking to meet, but she's reported the similar thing 3 times in the last couple weeks.
3: Unit, it's your discretion.
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0: 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I am still a little bit out.
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2: 5705, clear.
1: Four 5 0 2. K9 is 85 on me.
2: 4502.
1: Pending is 385.
0: Affirm. 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
0: Noble 4 logged off. 0-100 hours. 661 arrived.
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0: That's New York Reg, Mary Edward Nancy 5596 MEN 5596 one side. Hold on.
1: Sir. Have a
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2: 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It's code 6. Let me put back on the suicide call. We're writing the need for checks.
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3: I'll be transporting an adult male to 916 South McBride. 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
0: Yeah, 2211, your status.
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0: Unit 491. Yeah. 491. Just checking. Are you single or double tonight? 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
1: 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I'm going to imagine they can hold.

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2: 451.
0: Four five one with 491 on a noise complaint, 1908 West Genesee Street between Avery and Myrtle. Archie Porter, who shows possible 32 resist, is wanting to meet in apartment 5 regarding loud music coming from apartment 3.
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4: 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He doesn't want to meet, and it's a secure building anyway, so not going to be able to get in. The domestic can hold for the 540s.
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0: 610, same request for the 660 territory. Do you want them out now, or do you want me to hold them?
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0: I'm clear Davis Street of 15, and amend our current call Maxwell to a menacing, and we'll be ready, no need.
1: Copy. Marcellus A4BE, Marcellus Icar, back panel for response, 16 Crayfler Street.
2: California, it's an out for information. EMS responding on back pain. 16 Chrysler Street, Phillips Marcellus, on point 013.

0: 594.
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0: 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Is anything holding?
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0: Lenny 18 Rescue 2. Stabbing. Just occurred. 313 Shirley Drive. Between Vale and Tyne Road, and Marlette Street. Lenny 18 Rescue 2. Stabbing. Just occurred. 313 Shirley Drive. Between Vale and Tyne Road, and Marlette Street.
1: 3C631-541-521-651, and a stabbing 313 Shirley Drive off of Valentine Road and Marlette Street. Shannon Sharp's the complainant that her neighbor, a black male wearing dark clothing who lives at 217 Shirley, stabbed her in the foot 15 minutes ago. Correction, 5 minutes ago at 015.
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3: 631, we're able. We'll let you know.
1: 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Apparently this suspect is now from 317 Shirley Drive, so it's the same person that the caller's been having issues with all night.
3: 631.
1: 631.
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3: 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Very, very minor injury to her toe on her right foot. Maybe superficial at best.
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4: 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Police are just arriving on scene.
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8: 18's copy.
4: Mini 18 Rescue 2, police are on scene. 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
2: Channel 4 units on point information. Fire department responding on a carbon monoxide alarm activation 1, Farview Circle in the town of Camillus, possibly related to a power outage in point 017.
8: Copy.
9: 4551.
2: 4551.
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2: Copy that.
7: Fairmount Fire, a carbon monoxide alarm. Number 1, Fairview Circle between Amity Drive and Brayside Lane. Caller reported a carbon monoxide alarm activation. No reported illness. Also reporting powers out in the area. Utilize TAC 3 for operation 018.
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3: the time of the arrest?
0: 411, Patrick Martin is calling that construction noise complaint back in at Willis Ave. Still not looking to meet? Still looking to 43 or?
2: Yep.
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1: 43-0102, Fiscal Domestic, Manhattan, Kaisel.
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3: 521 clear at 019.
7: 02.
0: Any 18 arrest.
7: Merce Hausman, I'm part of the ambulance on 7.
1: Four 3-0102, it's physical domestic. 900 Cogswell Ave off Power and Trump. 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It's going to be a Taylor Decker, 35-year-old white female, versus Robert Decker, 38-year-old white male, unknown weapons, unknown intoxication.
7: You're going to have to get like halfway down the street to get
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0: 3635, patrol copies that.
1: 3635.
0: 6690, just over the city line. Your passenger, Mary Charles Frank, 7261, MCF, 7261.
1: Okay.

0: Sullivans. We've now got both parties calling in. The female was reporting that she was asleep and is currently being attacked by the male half. However, he's on the phone stating that his wife is hitting him.
1: 01.

0: 450 on.
1: Go ahead, sir.
0: Admit that 450-2 is calling me at the North Station.
1: Copy that. Fairmount Agent 4 responding. You have Tech 3 for operations.
2: Fairmount Cartel over here.
1: Go to the 45S1. At 023.
3: That's one.
1: QM, thank you, sir.
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0: 441 ref.
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0: 3-4-0-2.
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1: Any unit with 521 and 51 in progress, Croton Terrace at Thurgood Terrace.
4: Can you put me on a property damage complaint? I'll be en route to 203 Upton Street in the village.
0: Okay.
5: GBAC 2 is on scene. Manoa A3 is at the hospital, 024.
0: 3-4-0-1 clear.
6: 531 can clear me at 10. I'll go with 521.
1: 521.
0: 3-6-1-1 clear.
1: 521-531-10 is FI-1 in progress. On Croton Terrace at the intersection of Thurgood Terrace, callers reporting a black male wearing a black jacket who broke into a grayish-colored minivan that he's currently inside of with a ski mask on. Unknown weapons, 020.
7: 21, got it.
6: 531, copy.
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1: 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We'll fly by Croton as well.
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0: Units on the 501 credit caller can still see movement inside the vehicle. Unknown registration at this time, so that when you come into the parking lot, it should be the fourth car on the right.
1: 651, I'm a 10. Can you add me?
0: 521 arrived. You want here?
2: 4551 arrived. 0028.
1: You can go with it for now.
0: Receive 028. 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
1: 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Warner's in Belle Isle.
0: Casanova at Whetstone, Pennsylvania, Nora David Edward, 7383, NDE 7383. And I've got another car stopped with it as well. Looks like a Ford Escape.
1: Yeah, 3921, you able to start that way?
2: 2-1-4.
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4: 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I'm not sure where he was calling from.
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0: Can you just generate me another stop? It's going to be for Pennsylvania, Mary Lincoln Tom, 1089. Same location.
1: Okay.
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1: Philip 45, S1.
2: 5705, it's going to be harassment. 20 North Beaver Street, the old Erie Place apartments. Apartment 37 off of Water Street, Canal Street. Amy Green calling, reporting that a Kevin, unknown last, 50s white male, has been harassing her for years. He happens to be sitting out front on a bench, in a weapon scene, highly intoxicated, and copying some information in the notes regarding your complaint, also showing 32 armed.
1: That's one.
3: QLNTA, gun, sir.
1: 05, very familiar. We'll be in a row.
3: Officer.
2: Copy, 033.
1: 3923, Mirage.
2: Yeah. 301, 3614, clear.
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1: 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Go down, copy another stop.
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1: 92 at Pompey Center, Connecticut. Boy Union 36281. Connecticut BU 36281 on the Black Toyota.
2: Yeah. And you know, for the intoxicated party, Westlake Turnpike, Broad Road, Talladega.
3: 4526. 4506.
4: 4508.

0: 4506 and 28. That's 8. Correction, 08. It's going to be an intoxicated party. The area, Westside Turnpike, Broad Road, and Town Line, Oga. Passenger reporting a 60s white male was highly intoxicated in the roadway and is now hiding in the bushes.
1: 26, copy and route.
0: Wow. At midnight 39.
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1: He's going to West Lancaster Turnpike. The subject is possibly going to be on Broad Road on the west side near the dentist's office.
2: 08, copy.
3: 451-34553 for stabbing the community options residence, Guy Young Road, Town of Clay.
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0: Burton A2, stabbing in progress, 4908 Guy Road, Guy Young Road.
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3: 451-34553, it's a stabbing in progress. 4908 Guy Young Road off Anthony Road and Codnoy Road, Town of Clay, the community options residence. Probably stating that there's a male saying, get here, and he's getting beat up and stabbed. Call taker still getting notes. 4513-4553. 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
0: Burton A2, stabbing in progress, 4908 Guy Young Road at community options residence. Cross street of Conroy Road and Anthony Road. The male on the line saying he's getting beat up and is getting stabbed. Police have a call, not yet arrived. In the Burton Fire District, 043.
4: Burton Rescue, it's reported stabbing in progress. 4908-4908 Guy Young Road, between Conroy Road and Anthony Road, the community options residence. Male on the line requesting help. Saying someone's stabbing him. Now I have an open line with a caller, 043.
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2: Copy.
6: 45, that's one.
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2: Unit 494.
1: Right on 21 clear.
2: 494. 494. Can you 70 the TA when you have a moment?
5: Over. Okay.

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0: 511 clear.
2: Again, this is fine on Gaiyang Road. Call taker stating parties are separated. One is now walking down the street.
0: K93 clear.
3: 450, control, we're in the area.
2: Kevin.
4: Fair amount of 4 off the air.
3: 4506, hit driver.
2: Kevin.
1: Four five, two seven, sorry.

0: Virginia Juno.
1: Control 3801, advising you clear to copy.
2: 0144.
1: Copy that, sir.
2: Appreciate it.
0: Virgin A2, you're responding. Be advised, unknown who has a knife. You do have one person walking down the street in the area.
3: 594 clear, 0 4.
0: Receive.
4: 4526 in the area.
0: 047.
1: 431 clear. Answer responding to Guy Young Road. Call is now stating there's no stabbing. No one has weapons at all.
5: Fire control of Virgin Rescue response status.
6: 45S1.
1: Closer.
6: Is there a direction on the male that walked away?
1: Let me get that for you, sir.
4: Yeah, it's a Turnpike and Broad. Reviewing the initial notes, possibly actually going to be on the south side of the intersection across from the Upstate Pharmacy.
1: 461 clear.
7: Burton Squad 5 waiting personnel.
5: Racing Squad 5. We've got several sheriff units on the way. Close is about 3.5 out. Also getting conflicting information now, possibly not a stabbing, but they're still requesting an ambulance.
0: Fire control to Brewerton A2.
8: 631.
0: Brewerton A2.
8: 631. You just placed us on a cops check. Bellevue and Hudson. No checks.
0: 048. We're now getting reports that it's not a stabbing. However, the caller is requesting an ambulance for a 24-year-old male conscious and breathing.
4: 2707, I got the call.
0: Where are you safe? 049.
6: 4506, south of the turnpike.
4: Cap, you said you were out with them south of the turnpike.
0: Nova 6 off there, 049.
2: Offer 082 available.
4: Cap.
6: 26, same traffic.
4: Okay. So all the answer says?
6: All set, no need, thank you.
4: Yeah, midnight, 50 hours.

0: or five vessel on the Meuse heading towards Anthony Road on foot. Four five five three arrived.
1: Bruton squad 5 en route.
2: Bruton squad 5 responding. Police are just arriving.
0: 4513 arrived.

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1: 45133.
0: I'm out with Chris. We're all set here. Nobody else is needed here. We'll...
1: Copy that, sir. Five S one arrived. 0053. 6 is 1.
2: Can I get the air ball point regarding a 5-1?
0: 45 0727. Your status.
3: 10-4 unit standby for a point from 664.
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2: Let me file 1 last seen June 23rd around 13:37 hours, taken from 206 Menlo Drive. Vehicle was a 2012 Hyundai Elantra 4-door sedan, all black, bearing New York Reg, Lincoln Paul David 6197, LPD 6197. No known direction of travel, no known suspects at this time. Keys were not inside the vehicle. Prosecution is desired. End of point.
3: 054.
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0: 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EMS responding on general illness. The Canal Crossing Department, Salestone Police, 10 miles.
5: Unit 631, Covey 74. It's going to be Onondaga Ave and Parkside Ave.
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5: New York, Henry Michael Paul, 5968. 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We're all set.
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1: Channel 3, it's on a point of information. Attempt to locate a file 1 taken from 206 Menlo Drive. Vehicle's last seen on yesterday's date, the 23rd of June at 13:37 hours, vehicles of 2012 Hyundai Elantra 4-door sedan, colored black, New York registration, Lincoln Paul David 6197, LPD 6197, no known direction of travel, no distinguishing marks, prosecution is desired, keys were not inside the vehicle, and there's no suspect information. End of point, 055.
6: 2211 to the ACC, I'll be conducting perimeter road check.
0: What's going for?
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0: I was assuming 32 resist.

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1: Sure.
0: The male RO listed is in chairs 32 for armed dangerous and resist.
1: Okay, thanks.
2: Channel 4 here, it's on point of information out of the city of Syracuse regarding a 501 Invest. Looking for the 2012 Hyundai Elantra four-door sedan, color black, near registration, Lincoln Paul David 6197, LPD 6197, taken from 206 Menlo Drive in the south side of the city, and a point 057.
0: Also, there's another note, if you're clear to copy.
1: Fine.
0: Under his general info, it states he may be armed with a sawed-off shotgun, but there's no date on that.
1: We got it.

0: Nova 1, breathing problems, Charlie response. 7426 Henry Clay Boulevard at Ridgewood Apartments.
1: 5 units, point of information. EMS responding to 7426 Henry Clay Boulevard, apartment Alpha 22 for a 59-year-old female. General illness, center point, 059 hours,

Nova 1, breathing problems, Charlie responds. 7426 Henry Clay Boulevard at Ridgewood Apartments, Building A. Apartment A is an Alpha 22, cross street of Woodard Way and North Star Boulevard. For a 59-year-old female, difficulty breathing, O2 stat of 84, in the Morris Corners Fire District, 100 hours.

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2: 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Gonna go to 2222 Brenhev in the city.
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3: 4594.
4: 525-31, going to send you this. Rebel Domestic, Valentine Garden Apartments, 165 Valentine Road off of South Lana Street in Sheldon Ave, apartment number 9. Dennis Anthony is your complainant regarding his niece, Latrice Unolnass, 46-year-old black female, who was refusing to leave. She claimed in the background she was taking a shower and then leaving. He sounded intoxicated, no weapons mentioned, and then disconnected the line at 103.
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3: 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And Eagle One.
2: 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The detail will be clear 41. Are any of the SE units on different DRs?
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0: our face from Lafayette Ambulance, starting AMR Mutual Aid. It's a breathing problem, Delta response, 2876 Ophelia Road, off of Butternut Landing. It's a 3-year-old male, difficulty breathing, Lafayette Fire District, Delta response, 105. Nova 1, you arrived.
1: Units 451 and 441.
2: 451. 441.

0: Mini 12. Unknown problem. Burnett Avenue and North State Street. Mini 12. Unknown problem. Burnett Avenue and North State Street.
1: 451-441 on an unknown problem. Person down, possibly a hazard. Burnett Ave at North State Street, Burnett and North State. Caller's reporting a male down in the roadway wearing a white t-shirt, possibly sleeping in the road. 0106.
2: What's all the answer, Clay?
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2: Trail 4 units on that. For information, you must respond to difficulty breathing. The Butternut Landing Trailer Park for the 3-year-old male, constant breathing, difficulty breathing. Endpoint 106, 3611, I got your stuff. West Onondaga and Velasco.
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0: 631 clear.
2: .441, they aren't started yet.
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0: 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Between Westmoreland Avenue and Sunnyside Road.
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1: 631 is a physical domestic, 439 Gifford Street, off of Niagara and Oswego. Female caller said she was being abused and the male half is being physical. 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He doesn't want her drunk driving. She said she's not at 110.
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1: 6-year-old now have the male half involved. Bijan Butler calling, confirming the mix of females. Brianna Bryant, 27-year-old black female. He said it's verbal, no weapons, no intoxication.
7: We got me. We're about ill.
10: 306 control. Channel the county Park Street.
1: Received. He gave an updated address of 429 Gifford, not 439.
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7: Received.
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4: 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It's a 40s male with a leg injury. 112.
10: 302 control, copy a plate on the motorcycle.
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0: 05. 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

0: 431 Menacing in Progress, 800 Erie Boulevard West, 800 Erie Boulevard West at Sitco. Khalil Ali is calling regarding a 27-year-old black male wearing a red hat and a gray and black hoodie with black sweats. Threatened him with a pocket knife. 115.
1: 431, we copy. 461, Addison.
0: Copy.
2: 491, same.
0: Copy. Units to the sicko, believes the male is intoxicated. He's standing outside the door, believes the knife is now in his pocket.
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3: Westbound 690 mile marker 11.5 near passenger Lincoln George King 8682 LGK 8682 shows in above Chevy.

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0: So we have Stephanie Sewell calling. We're going to reach out to Liberty for that.
3: Cars, my EMS is responding. Difficulty breathing at the Central Hub, 599 South Salina Street at 117.
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5: 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Units hold the air for 431 arriving, menacing with a progress 800 Deer Boulevard West.
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5: 31, we got one detained. 431, one detained, 118.
4: 4590 is clear and log off.
5: 91 and 61 arrived.
4: 3631, I got shot State Fair Boulevard at the ramp to westbound 690. Near Criswell.
5: Power 4 off the air.
0: Approaching 82 and quarters, stay at 119.
5: Fifty-one and 41 arrived. Engine 10 off the air, 119. Truck 5 off the air.
3: 5 for 1 clear back under previous at 119.

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0: Okay.

0: Fire control to Nova 1, says check. Nova 1, all set.
1: Four 5-1-3, transfer.
2: 1-4 control, do you have a name on the car?
3: Go ahead.
1: One mail on board from location up here in Guyana, Tennessee, PEP, starting is 820-820. 53 is following.
3: Cover that.
4: Nothing in shares for the phone number. The call taker tried another callback. They asked if there was an emergency, and the female stated yes. The male voice in the background, and I received another disconnect.
1: Copy.
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1: 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Car 21st responding fire alarm 460 West Onondaga Street, off of southwest of Midland at 122.
0: He's going to Fair Road. The phone's plotting in the front half of the building.
2: South on Thompson, just off the carrier circle, with New York, King Boy, Nora, 4836, KBN 4836, on a black Toyota Corolla 1.
0: Kevin.
2: 1-4, copy. 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
0: Kevin. 441 arrived. Notification from the Lafayette ambulance starting Tully 82. It's a breathing problem, Delta response, 2876 Pelia Road.

0: 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Between Southwest Street and Midland Avenue.
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2: 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It's a breathing problem Delta response, 2876 Peely Road, Butternut Landing Trailer Park. It's a 3-year-old male, difficulty breathing. You're going to meet AMR on scene, name of vehicle malfunction, requesting you for transport. 123.
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4: 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We're all set. 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
3: 3-2-2, that plate comes back to a red Chevy Cruze out of Newark, New York.
4: Cabby.
0: Cabby, there's extensive damage, airbags deployed. I don't see him around them.
2: Copy.
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0: Myself and 53 are able at CPUB. Landing is 837.
1: Copy that. So 302.
0: Go ahead.
2: And you went off here?
1: It checked the plates at the accident that was at Gaskin earlier. Those plates do not match that vehicle.
2: Many went off the air, 137.
0: Gabby, on the shoulder of the road, I'm just going to check the area, see if it's anyone walking.
1: Copy, sir.
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2: 4512.
1: Four five one two four five five two. It's to assist Liberty Resources with Stephanie Sewell at the Buckley Park Apartments, 7651 Morgan Road, off Buckley Road, Town of Clay.
3: 301 to control.
1: 301.
3: Seems to be 02DV hit pole 59-1. Southbound on Vine, a little bit further from where he called up the DV.
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0: 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I'll be out with one.
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1: 4. Yeah, 3923, 3920 steps.
2: We're all set.
3: Yeah, 641.
1: Yeah.
3: 41. Six 641 is to the police info, possible PIC 518 Summit Ave off of Onondaga Park Drive and West Colvin Street, meeting with a Teresa Goff at 142.
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2: 451. I'm out with 494 right now.
3: Gotcha.
1: I'm not seeing any participants unless the county or state wants it. I'll be clear of six.
3: Got it. Copy, 461 on a verbal domestic in progress, 202 East Belton Ave, 202 East Belton between Pearl and North State, apartment number 2. Dorothy Appling is calling regarding her son, Thomas Appling, a 29-year-old black male who shows 32 resist. No weapons, possibly intoxicated on the male. 143.
4: Unit 5.
0: 61, yeah.
3: 521.
4: 521, verbal domestic invest, 138 East Brighton Ave, off of South Salina Street. Daywo Malik is the complainant. 143.
5: 4529 control. Hold me open. Copy suspicious vehicle.
3: Let's 4529.
5: V Missouri registration. George Nora 9, George 4G, GN 9, G4G. Should come back to a Nissan. Unoccupied.
3: Got it. Same location as the property check.
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6: 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Charlie response, 206 Mont Vista Drive off Crestwood Drive. 74-year-old female, difficulty breathing as well as back pain. It's in the Fairmount Fire District. It's a Charlie response, 144.
0: Fire control, Tele 8 to arrive.
6: Tele 8 to you arrived.
4: 661.
3: 661. Try this before I get stepped. Swig on verbal.
5: Hold us out. Austin 664 will take that.
4: Receive 520, disregard.
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0: Unit 431. 431.
1: Three 10,
0: 431, Bergen Progress, 523 Richmond Ave, 523 Richmond, between Liberty and Sackett, apartment number 1. Dewara Spinella is calling, stating someone possibly broke into her house through a window. Believe she heard them fall, working on further, 146. 431, we got it.
1: K-9-3, can notice.
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1: Fast and 04, clear. 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I'm even further.

0: units to the burglary. 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
1: 431, we copy.

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1: 631.
0: Just hold us out. Put us on the 74. Stop and get us.
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3: 3101.
0: New York, Murray Boy Paul, 4157, MVP 4157, so grade 4 down on.
4: 5702, recovery stop, South Bay Road, Village North Syracuse.
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2: Buffalo Wild Wings, Florida Reg, Frank George, Ida, 76, FGI, I, 76.
5: All of us.
3: Okay. 2-0, tell 9-1-0. Okay,

0: 6-1 is clear, copy.
1: Yeah, for
0: me. It's showing expired registration for March 3rd.
1: Okay, thanks.
2: 4031 arrived, would you like to hear?
3: Go with it for now.
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0: 5705 on suspicious vehicle when you're ready.
1: Good.
0: We're going to be at Adelita's parking lot on West Genesee. Mary Charles Zebra 1851. MCZ 1851. It's a gray BMW.
1: 441 arrived. Okay. 4529 out clear. 461 your status. Copy all on 2.
2: All set.
1: Maybe.

0: 431, did R85 indicate to meet the front door or back door of 523?
1: Stating the back side door. She currently hears movement from inside the house in the kitchen area, which is toward the rear of the home.
0: Copy.

0: 431. If you're still landline, advise her that that movement is possibly us. Rear door that leads into the kitchen, or what appears to be the kitchen, is secure.
1: SC 36 control.
2: Go on, sir.
1: Clear the scene, interrupt the upstate here.
0: Copy. State she hears you at the rear door.
3: 5705, clear.
2: Copy that. 152.
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1: three one, I'm going to channel 2. 3-1-0-1, 6 and 10.

0: 431. Did R85 indicate which window it sounded like the entry was made?
1: Negative. But we're still on the phone, whether we can ask.
0: Copy. Thank you.
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1: All set.
0: Got it. Before, do you want to get the verdict check?
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3: 411.

0: Regarding the suspicious person at 123 Durston Ave, callers reporting their child's mother has a file 5 out of the county and wanted to make us aware of it. Not looking to meet, the female left prior to calling in an unknown direction. Is that something you want sent on, or?
1: Nope,
2: 43. 6-6 Hunter, agent 155.
3: Copy. 3-4-0-1, clear.

0: Units on Richmond. I'm not sure if you're out with the caller or not. She's at the far rear window trying to get your attention. She mentioned an open window in the front, near the front door that she wanted you to climb through, but she was advised you will not be doing.
1: 431, I copy. I'm at the front door. Can you ever come down?
0: Receive.
2: 651 clear. Have a file in about 424 Warner Ave off of Midland and Hope. Meeting with a Karen Reynolds at 156.
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0: She just disconnected. She stated that she's going to be brave and open the back door for you.
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1: 3202 for both.
0: 521-531, hang up call, 414 Valley Drive off of Griffin Street in Fort Ave. Female caller screaming, where's my phone, that she needs the police, so working on further at 158.
1: 21, we got it.
0: 664 arrived, 661 clear back on your previous at 158.
3: 5704, I got stopped on the Gaga Lake Parkway near Buckley.
2: 5202, it's a person in crisis, 7957 Cocoa Bean Drive, off Pebble Street and Lunar Drive, Town of Cicero, meeting with an Edward Parkhurst for a mental problem. Metal Point, 158.
0: 541.
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3: Okay.
0: For correction, 521531, we now have a male half on the line stating that the female is his wife and he does not want the police. She was the one that was asking for police.
1: 21, we copy.
4: Can you actually work good with anybody that's on perimeter? Can we break it down?
2: 293 copy. 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
7: I call to Tully A2, status check.
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4: A2, be advised, I've been transporting for the last 10 minutes, going to upstate downtown Pete's.
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3: Three
2: 9 for your Unit 494, your status, Lodi and Danforth.
1: All set, no need.
2: Debbie.
0: I-21531, previous calls indicate the male half is an Aaron St. Dennis. Female half might be an Amber Jones. He said she's possibly leaving. He sounds intoxicated. There's no weapons involved. He's being uncooperative with the call taker.
1: 21, we copy.
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0: 51531 is going to be a physical domestic. The male said that the female hit him. She's still outside in front of the home. There's no injuries.
1: Copy, I'll send it to you. It's a call for police, nature unknown, 131 Village Drive, the Grant Village Apartments, apartment number 2. Female caller came on the line, asked for someone at this address, said they were outside and disconnected. Phone plotted just outside of here with a confidence of 51. Phone comes back to a Marissa Griswold with no answer on a callback. 203.
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2: 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In the area of 333 Gordon Parkway.
1: 441, the most recent event we could find was from February of this year. There was a domestic with her child's father, Jaquiel Green, a 30s black male.
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2: Notification for waves, ambulance, starting AMR. It's a call for EMS, nature unknown. In the area of 333 Gordon Parkway, off of Madison Ave and Milton Ave. It's an Apple Watch fall detection. It's plotting in this area. Call taker did hear someone appeared to be walking around the background. Fairmount Fire District, 204.
4: 4521-5702 for physical domestic in progress, Tower Ave, off of Craigie Street, down of Salina.
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4: 4521, I have you now. 5702, it's a physical domestic in progress, 302 Tower Ave, off Craigie Street and Swan Ave, the town of Salina. Meeting with Andrea Jamaria, says her husband, Manny Jamaria, a 36-year-old white male, has been physical with her. No weapons. Husband is intoxicated.
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1: Go ahead.
2: Okay. Are you in the building by any chance?
1: Go ahead.
2: Are you in the building by any chance? Are you still on your permit?
1: I am not in the building, but I can be available.
2: There's a gentleman over by the Delta ticket counter. He keeps on walking behind the counter. He's not touching anything, but he's on walking around the counter.
1: Copy. Can you let 2212 know, and I'll be on my way.
3: 4-3-1, can you add us 451's call, please?
4: Copy.
2: I'll let him know. Cops to 2212. Cops to 2212.
3: S1, I'll go with him.
2: Thank you. He's over by the North Terminal baggage belts now.
0: 0-0-2's control, 6-10.
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0: 661-641 is a disabled vehicle, southbound 81. Just past the Adams Street on-ramp. Caller was a passerby, so there was a GMC Envoy disabled in the construction zone after the on-ramp. Gave New York registration, Mary Adam Paul, 9586 at 215.
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4: Copy that.
0: 302 Kellogg Street off of Messina in Delaware, apartment number 2, Tiffany Bronson is a complainant. Said she heard noises outside just before she called. Said her black Kia Optima, New York registration, King Vault, King Boy Nora 2576, PBN 2576. Was taken just before calling. No direction of travel, no suspect information, but their neighbor possibly has a ring camera. 216.
7: 4521, we're also here in Canfield State.
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3: 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Got two running. It's going to be eastbound on Kellogg.
0: Yeah, told you for 631.
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7: Yes, Channel 4 is holding the air. File 1 just heard 302 Kellogg Street.
0: 521531, start that way.
5: Show me how it is. Is it suspicious person on Favorable Island?
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5: 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I'm going to ask the call in the 630s. You can throw whatever that disabled vehicle is back in the hopper.
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9: 631 westbound Kellogg. On the Delaware.
5: 64, same traffic address.
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5: 4524.
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6: 6413.
4: Good.
9: We're in front of 615 Messina. We're not on the ground.
6: Add me to Kellogg, please.
4: Where is it?
9: 31, we have one outside. 31, one question.
0: 218.
5: 3401, control copy, stop.
9: Again, that's 615 Messina.
4: 3401. 491 and 494.
9: Last known DOT on the second suspect is northbound Messina toward Holland.
5: To be on Exeter Street, nearest cross, Parkwood Drive on New York Reg, George Henry Union 6011, GHU 6011 on the GMC.
4: Yeah.
5: 494.
4: Yeah, 491.
5: 491.
9: Black male, all black. Come to the 300 block of Kellogg. Over across Messina towards Holland.
4: 4-5-8-4-3.
9: 31 also with the air.
7: 491 and 494, 331 Village drives back in. Physical domestic, Marissa Griswold, regarding her niece Natalia, 17, 18 year old Hispanic female, put hands on it. Wait, and she's now out front. Caller sounds highly intoxicated. Gave 131 Village originally, but we got a hang up call from 331 also.
0: Tune up for units, you can resume the air at 219.
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12: 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Between South Helena Street and Montgomery Street. 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Unconscious person. 113 East Rainer Avenue, Southside Car Wash. Between South Helena Street and Montgomery Street.
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4: 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The hangar called and now they're called, gave apartment 1.
5: 491, I copy.
0: Chris, my EMS responding unconscious person at the Southside Car Wash, 113 East Rainier Ave, and a back pain call, 115 Richardson off of West Lafayette at 221.
12: Mini 8. Back pain. Non-traumatic. 115 Richardson Avenue. Between West Lafayette Avenue and West Newell Street. Mini 8. Back pain. Non-traumatic. 115 Richardson Avenue. Between West Lafayette Avenue and West Newell Street.
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5: 661.
0: 661.
5: Is there anybody on cameras? I think there's one here, right here at Holland and Messina.
0: Any unit monitoring the cameras?
9: Six, three, one, where's my caller?
0: 302 Kellogg Street, apartment number 2.
9: Kevin.
15: Fire control 2, mini 1.
10: Mini 1.
9: 601. 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KBN 2576.
15: The advisor caller states that he has snoring respirations.
0: Tracy, that's the complainant's vehicle.
10: Copy.
9: Yes, ma'am.
15: 222.
10: 710, I'm pulling up the cameras. What camera am I looking at?
0: Holland and Messina.
10: Copy, what's time?
0: Call came in at 2:15. K93 arrived.
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0: 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We're all set.
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0: Anita's for a PIC complaint at the rescue mission.
1: 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Add me to that with 531.
0: 31 also at 10.
1: Affirm.

0: received as soon as the PIC outside the front of the rescue mission. Nicole Bellows, a complainant, she's an employee, was guarding a 30-year-old white female who was outside screaming and yelling, banging on the windows. Is violent, no weapons, she didn't break anything. Caller said she can't hear her yelling any longer, unknown if she's still outside. She was supposed to be wearing an unknown colored hoodie and gray sweatpants. Fire's also responding there now. They just got a fire alarm at 227.
1: 21, we copy.
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0: 651, status check.
3: Company's responding to 122 Dickerson Street. Called in by the alarm company, indicating general fire alarm. Police are also responding to that same location for a PIC. Utilize TAC 2 for operations. 228.
1: 51 off that. No need.
0: 228. 51 is suburb domestic. Just occurred at the Loretto Cunningham, 700 East Brighton Ave. Tiffany Ports, your complainant is supposed to be meeting at the main entrance at 228.
4: Copy.
1: For Faye, 26, you available for my call.
5: 26, end it. 26.
1: Six or four. 2627, possible residential structure fire. 2741, Seal Room, 10 Marcells.
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1: 3921.
0: We'll
7: be at code 10 office, and then we're going to take the disabled vehicle on the highway with 6 or 4.
1: 452627, 2741 Seal Road off of Maple and Slate Hill in the town of Marcellus. It's a caller reporting a smoke odor with an active alarm in the residence. Working on evacuation.
6: A 41 South, Mount Mercury 93.4 with a white pickup truck obstructed plate on the
0: 664 off, look code 10.
1: Yeah.
6: 63, air code 10 off of this as well as the domestic and brand there.
0: Received at 229.
1: 26 and 27, I'll show you both en route. Be advised, the residence is going to be right near Chess Seal and Maple.
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10: 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Callers on the line reporting a smoke alarm along with an odor. Nothing seen. You have TAC 3 at 0230.
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1: Eve's ambulance, C4, you're assigned. It's a sick person, Charlie, response 6577, 6577 Baptist Way off of Old Conmer Road South in the dead end. Going to Motel 6 in the lobby. 46-year-old female, leg pain after an earlier fall. Also reporting abnormal breathing. It's a Charlie response, DeWitt Fire District, 233.
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4: Okay, well, we have a van up here, a Ford van. Looks like possibly Ohio registration, Kilo, Union, 8259, KUU, 8259. Want to check that out first. We're just up the ramp from Almond, maybe like a quarter mile, 81 south.
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0: Repeat. Arcella, Central 1, responding.
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6: Fire Control, Marcellus, car 3, I've arrived. I got a 1.5 story wood frame. Nothing evident from three sides. I'll have command.
0: Received. 1.5 story wood frame. Nothing evident from three sides. They're assuming command at 235.
5: It's coming back on a 2009 Ford color gray. It's registered for the address out of Ohio. Looks like the registration possibly expired on May 31st of this year.
3: Copy. It's unoccupied.
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4: Received 521-531. 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Was originally a hang-up call. Spotting in the area of the Centennial Gardens. Male caller on the line was originally coughing and vomiting. Said he's in the parking lot in a Ford vehicle. Is highly intoxicated. Also playing loud music. Not talking to the call taker directly. Also mentioned something about carbon monoxide. An ambulance has been started as a precaution. Possibly a black Ford Edge for previous calls at 239.
6: 21, got it. 3-1, got it.
1: 21, got 1 detained.
2: 1 detained. 239.
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7: 411.
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4: Previous calls for the phone number come back to a Kylie Murray. Looks like there was a previous domestic from this phone number on the 19th involving a LaChar Washington and a Tanisha Oceano from Building 12, Apartment B1.
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7: Ladder 1's clear, 240. 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
4: Unit 541, status check.
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1: 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Lighter 1's off.

0: 491.
1: I got a adult female on board in route 2, 918 South Townsend, starting at 75.
0: Copy.
2: 494, I'll be following.
0: Person.

0: 29, 2-1, I got the VNP, Calmer, 15, Tremont, Parker. 3-4-0-2, clear.
1: Mini 8's off the air, 245.
2: 494, you can just dupe that other caller police into this one.
0: Perfect, thank you.

0: Yeah, 631.
1: 631.
0: Juvenile male on board and route to 308 Sunset. Starting's going to be 3450.
1: 247.

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1: Yeah, 247.
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3201-3202, suspicious person in progress. 5273, Guy Young Road off Sheba Drive, Town of Cicero. Meet with Todd Pickard. States that there's an unknown person walking around his yard with a flashlight. He's currently seeing this through his camera. 3201-3202.

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0: Channel 3 and 4 units, point of information regarding a file 1. A silver in color 2008 Chevy Impala, New York registration, Michael Edward Nora 6376, MEN 6376, was taken from 424 Warner Ave between May 20th, 2026 and May 31st, 2026. 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If located, contact unit 651 or the RO, end of point 306.
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0: We never found that GMC Envoy, but the van's off the highway. We'll be in 9 to the building.
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0: 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We'll be headed to the PSP 4Ks.
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2: Go ahead.
0: I have a harassment complaint in the lobby of the rescue mission. I'm Malik Beardsley's calling, said he's being bullied by an unknown named 40s black male wearing a gray hoodie and purple sweatpants. Is that something you could address?
2: Of course. That's why I'm here.
0: Received, do you want a code 10?
2: 717's with me.
0: Received. He said unknown intoxication of weapons.
2: Copy, thanks.

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1: Units 521 and 641.
0: 21.
2: 641.

0: H1641 is a suicidal party, 2442 Erie Boulevard East off of BD Street and Sealy Road at the McDonald's. Caller's an employee. It was originally a call for an ambulance, so that there was a 40 to 50-year-old male who walked in requesting an ambulance. He's wearing a trench coat and blue pants. It's Patrick Courtney. He's a 35-year-old male currently in the lobby, said he's having suicidal thoughts. No visible injuries, no intoxication, no weapon seen, not violent. Requesting to go to the hospital. AMR is already notified at 338.
1: 521, copy. I got 651 with me.
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1: Car 1, I'll be moving to the station for the supply. 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
1: 531521, possible burglary in progress, 123 Empire Ave off of Atlantic Ave and Valentine Road. Rena Williams is a complainant. So I believe someone's in her house. She just got home and found the side door open. She apparently saw this on camera 10 minutes ago.
2: Denzel Squad 3 en route. They state to use the garage door and go up the ramp.
1: Side. She says her internet is out, but the camera is still working at 343.
0: Squad 3, copy.
3: 531, got it.
2: 41, got it.
1: 631, loud complaint. I want to meet with 317 Seymour off of Niagara and Oswego at 344.
3: 31, copy.
1: 531521, your caller is supposed to be waiting in a black Jeep at the corner of Empire and Atlantic.
4: Can't recognize the bird. Sorry if I missed it. Did they actually see somebody on video then?
1: I believe so. She's saying that there was possibly one suspect that looks like a male that could also possibly be a relative.
4: I don't suppose he tried to call the relative's phone number.

0: 631 clear 345. P93, she did see this on the camera. She said that she was on the phone with them, so no, not sure if that meant she was on the phone with a call taker, so she didn't try to call the relatives, but I don't believe she tried to contact them at all. Now she's saying she did try to call them 5 minutes, but they did not answer.
1: Received.

0: only information we have at this time further is that there's no clothing description on the suspect that she saw on the camera. She believes they're still inside the house at this time. She said all the lights are on. They weren't on when she left. There's no weapons involved, unknown intoxication.
1: 21 copy.

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2: Denzel Squad 3 is off the air quarters.
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4: Not a physical. 502 Ulster Street, off of Milton. Crystal Merrill's 85, regarding her boyfriend Ryan Campbell, 48-year-old white male. Hit her in the face. He left. He's possibly headed to Charles Ave, to his mother's house, 353.
1: 31, we got.
4: Also, we see he shows a picture for recess.
1: Copy, thank you.

0: 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Any unit for a 79, possibly hit and run. Vine Street at Henry Clay, 10 o'clock.
1: 4522.
2: 521.
3: 521.
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3: 357.
0: Four, five, two, two. It's going to be in front of 1134 Vine Street between Burr Drive and Henry Clay. Caller is a tow truck driver just arrived on a unoccupied red Chevy Cruze, possibly in a pole, and it's unoccupied. Lincoln Robert Union 5061 LRU 5061. Here's on a 16 Chevy Cruze out of Newark, New York.
4: 380 to control. This is the one I called out a couple hours ago.
0: Tony, did you copy that?
1: I copy, thanks.

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0: 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Going to be in the DOT tandem lot, Southside Carrier Circle, 6400 block.
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1: Attention North Unit, CMS responding on a lift assist, 105 Baxton Street, Town of Clay at 417.
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0: I need a for has northbound 81 Tully.
1: That's a dress extra.
0: Northbound, mile marker 66. Home from the roadway.

0: 4, 5, 6. Good. Do you want to land data, please?
1: You say data.
0: I'll affirm data. 3-3.
2: Attention North Unit, CMS is responding on chest pains to 669 Old Liverpool Road in the town of Salina at 429.

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1: 4529.
0: You want to start to meet up with DeWitt. They're over on Thompson Road near Carrier Circle, the DeWitt Tandem Lot, profile 5.
1: 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Being route.
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0: 350 control.
1: Three, four, zero, two, is it?
0: Zero, zero, two, copy, suspicious person. I'll be on the boulevard east with Reed Street by Wendy's with one male.
1: And the uniform assist, Wendy's, Erie Bridge.
0: 3-4-0-3, I'll be all set, I'll advise.
1: Copy, you'll be all set.

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1: Zero to all set. Mel was at the Wheat Town Center. 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I'll be pleased.
0: Copy.

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0: I mean, New York Res, John Paul Rich, 6961, JPR, 6961, should come back to a blue Hyundai SUV, one occupant.
2: Hey, unit close.
4: 661, we're in row.
2: 445.
3: Flight 706, clear. 4302, clear.

0: 531 and 521.
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2: 21.

0: suspect from 521-501 just occurred 1602 East Fayette Street off of Cherry in Columbus. The police, a complainant, said she left her granny found rogue running. Someone just stole it, working on a registration for it. No direction of travel given at 448.
1: 531, we got it.
2: In the front of point, EMS responding 705 Cogswell Ave, Village of Salve, ambulance call for a lift assist, 448.
3: Control Mark
4: 1-8. 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

0: 51521, found a 2016 Nissan Rogue color gray registered to her in DMV. Shows Michael Charles Henry 1766.
1: 51521, got it. Thank you.

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2: This is Ute 452 Grand Boulevard, this is Echo. Looks like the 85 is the employee, superior white female, brown hoodie, jeans, refusing to leave. Supposed to be standing out front.
1: Six, we got it.

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1: Car 2, clear. Five, 22 and 53. It's going to be estimated location of. Looks like it's going to be 13 Candlelight Lane apartments, possibly apartment 13. 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It's regarding the friend's boyfriend, Edward Kearney, 38, white male. Physical with his girlfriend, Rachel Hannon. Apparently she's bleeding from the head. No attacks or weapons. There is access information in the notes.
0: Car 2, can you test our tones and make sure they're going off in the firehouse with four people sleeping in it?
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1: 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It's 13 Candlelight Lane. Domestic with injuries. 38-year-old female, bleeding from the head, boyfriend no longer in the apartment, Horse Corners Fire District, 514. 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
4: Lenny 5, chest pains. 119 Dewey Avenue. Between West Genesee Street and Waite Avenue. Lenny 5. Chest pains. 119 Dewey Avenue. Between West Genesee Street and Waite Avenue.
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3: 4521. This is an industrial accident at Southern Wine and Spirits, 3063 Court Street off of Brooklyn and Teal. It's a 20s male. Has his hand stuck in some sort of machinery. And it looks like his hand is now out and the machine has been shut off.
8: 4529, control, copy, 8 mileage.
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1: 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Between Brooklyn Drive and Teal Avenue at the Southern Wine and Spirits. Originally was a 20s male with his hand stuck in a roller machine. Now they state he is free of the equipment. They're attempting to control bleeding. 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
3: 517.

0: Enid, for information, the file, 1 from 1602 East Grant Street, it's a 2016 Nissan Rogue. Michael Charles Henry, 1766, MCH 1766. As seen, parked out front of that address, 435 hours, keys are not inside vehicle, push to start. Unknown DOT, vehicle has a crack across the front windshield, upstate sticker on front middle windshield, broken back windshield wiper, blade, prosecution is desired, in the .519.
1: We've already been responding.
2: Yeah, be careful, you're en route. 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

0: We go right down the ramp.
1: Guardian, who have the air unseen. Units responding to Southern Wine and Spirits utilize the rear of the building. 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
3: 4522 has arrived.
0: Link or card 2 for fire control.
1: Card 2, go ahead.
0: If you could advise the caller, they're going to need to open the gate to allow units to come into the back of the building.
1: Copy.

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0: 531-521, your 85 callbacks. They just saw the vehicle at East Genesee Street and Irving Ave heading towards Erie Boulevard. The driver was wearing a black ski mask.
1: 531, got it.
2: Hey, sir, is Rescue 1 on scene. Car 1 on the air. Car 1, you want to be added to the call?
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0: 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We've been cleared by command. 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
1: 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You're clear. 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
0: 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Looks like it's the nail supply place. Can you notice that office door indicator?
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2: 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The Speedway, Mattydale, Burton near Hinsdale, Town of Salado.
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5: Roger, they went locked down.
2: 4521 and 5702. Going to the Speedway, 2723 Burton Road off of Enders in Hinsdale. Called in by Roxanne Gebhardt regarding a subject that attempted to steal DoorDash orders from the counter. Elijah, unknown last name, does have PIC history for the caller. And he possibly lives on Enders Drive. He's wearing a black shirt, blue jeans, arrived on foot. I believe he's still inside.
3: 03 copy.
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0: Units 4551, 455, you copy a burglary alarm at the Tops gas station, Burton and Elbow.
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2: Use 5, line down. 431, arrive.
0: 4553, en route, 4551, en route also. 3803, Burton, off of Elbow and Wally at Tops gas station. Shows as a front door alarm. Looks like they're also getting a counter motion.
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0: 554.

0: This is Whitney 9 Drive, investigating.
1: 9 Drive, investigating. 524.
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0: 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We have no bus stop at James and Hampton, nor do we have an electrical box.
1: 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We'll attempt to call back for you.

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0: Call back here. The caller stating it's going to be closer to the school on James towards the entrance.

0: Units of the top gas number and status.
1: Fifty-three, was that for us?
0: It was. Are you guys all set?
1: Yep, don't need.
0: Copy, 603.
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1: 5 minutes to hang up call to cell phone plotting at 120 Polk Street between Lime and Smith. It's an open line with a female screaming for help that someone was touching her. There was a male yelling in the background and the phone possibly fell. Phone number comes back to a Miracle Watkins at 604.
2: 10.
3: Nice, we're pulled up in front of the school. We have no caller, no electrical box. 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
4: Attention North units, CMS responding a hemorrhage to Maple Down, 7220 East Genesee Street, Amelius, 604.
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1: Previous calls involve an ex-boyfriend, Talon Stackhouse, niece blackmail, possibly in chair 32 freeze, essentially an uncovered file 5, unknown at the same.
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0: 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Please don't log off.
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0: Unit 412. Have a hazard, nobody to be with. It's supposed to be a scooter up out in the road in Highland and Jasper, with possibly with some kids around. Are you okay with it, waiting for your shift to come in?
1: He says the scooter, and where is it?
0: It's Highland and Jasper.

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2: 9013.
0: Yeah, service from the General Center to OCDC with 6.
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3: Yeah, the Cynthia called it in from down there.
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3: Perfect, thank you.
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2: 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TLC 441B logged on.
3: Units on a pulling EMS responding 4394 Route 80, Tunnel at Onondaga. If anyone's called, it's called breathing 616.
4: 452.
5: 452.
4: Unit 511. South Onondaga Rescue, Delta response, a difficulty breathing 4394 Route 80.
6: Yeah, so did the hazard. High one at Jasper.
5: Yeah, we

0: 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South Onondaga Rescue, Never Ano Rescue 1. Delta response, a difficulty breathing. 4394 Route 80, between Mackay's and Tanner Roads. 76 female with asthma. Family of duty chief logged off. Jordan Medicar logged on.
1: 610.
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2: 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Delta response for breathing problem. 439 for Route 80.
0: 545-542-520 logged in. And 522.
3: Mini 2. Abdominal pain. Non-traumatic. 316 Griffith Street. Between Cleveland Avenue and Craig Street. Mini 2. Abdominal pain. Non-traumatic. 316 Griffith Street. Between Cleveland Avenue and Craig Street.
1: Mini 2 going for a 49-year-old female. Abdominal pain and vomiting. Delta response 617.
2: TLC 441B, Lafayette A1. Delta response for breathing problem, 4394 Route 80, across Mackay's Road and Tanner Road. 76-year-old female, difficulty breathing, South Onondaga Fire District, 617. TLC 441B en route.
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0: 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Calls are Cold Spring Fire District, 619. Go ahead, 441B.
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1: 50K, go. 592. 592, I got one holding. It's a physical domestic. 110 Pope Street, cross alignments. North, you're meeting 531. 6:30.
3: 32 tap.
1: 452, where you call?
4: Yeah, sorry. It's gonna be the, let's say the 100 block of Jasper. We're actually just getting ready to clear it, but it's off Highland. It's on the 100 block of Jasper.
1: Copy.
2: Meeting 2 and quarters. Car 2. Just so you're advised, sir, just getting the engine. Mini's out on a run.

5-2-10 is a verbal, 167 Maple Terrace, Casa Bassett. Kyrie Trice is calling, 13 years of age, says mom locked him out of the house. Believe she's been drinking. Unknown weapons, 632.

0: 430 to Cafe, police information.
1: Zero two.
0: I sent him.
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0: 592, Rift.
1: Yeah, right, my car 2, clear.
0: 3001, A or B watch.
3: 3001, A watch.
0: Got a physical domestic in progress. Number 13, McCary Street, off of Tappan.
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1: South on Onondaga, car 5, clear.
0: Details are one needed to assist 1313 McCary Street between Tappan and Downer. It's going to be apartment room on. Apartment number 1, meet with the Riley Rapp. States her mother's boyfriend was physical with her mother. She's going to be waiting outside. I don't have any names involved yet.
2: 4524, you have me?
0: 4524.
1: Hey, Billy, ambulance 3 logged off.
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Attention, North units, point on reckless driving, Bear Road at Buckley in the town of Clay. Callers reporting a silver Range Rover traveling about 60, weaving in and out of traffic towards Bear Road School. No further at this time, 642.

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1: 21.
2: Flyers Corners Rescue Station 2 area, signal 80, Steelway Boulevard South at the intersection of Morgan Road.
0: 4551 on Catherine Route, Steelway Boulevard South at Morgan Road. Two callers reporting three-vehicle motor vehicle accident. There is a 30s female currently conscious and breathing but laying down on the ground.
3: 4524, clear.
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2: Myers Corners Rescue Station 2 area, a signal 80. Steelway Boulevard South at the intersection of Morgan Road. You have a 32 male conscious and breathing, unspecified injuries out of the vehicles laying down on the ground.
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2: 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Signal 80, Steelway Boulevard South and Morgan Road.

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Three vehicles involved, Honda Civic Traverse, and cannot see the third vehicle. States there's a female laying in the grass, injured, unknown injury. She's 30 feet, unconscious and breathing. Orange County Fire District, 657.

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0: 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Well, they're gonna be New York Regs.
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1: 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Fire responding on an assist to a citizen call at the end at Menorah Park, 4101 East Tennessee Street, 703. 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

Mini 10. 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Between Oates Way and Terrace Drive. Mini 10. Assist. 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
1: Jennifer Hanson appointing EMS and fire responding on a chest pain call. Clinton Plaza, 550 South Clinton Street, across the Jefferson and Dickerson. 706. Unit 532.
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3: Mini 1. Chest pains. 550 South Clinton Street, Clinton Plaza Apartments. Between West Jefferson Street and Dickerson Street. Mini 1. Chest pains. 550 South Clinton Street, Clinton Plaza Apartments. Between West Jefferson Street and Dickerson Street.
1: 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I'd like to speak to an officer regarding drug use in apartment D8, 707.
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2: Kevin. Morris Corners Engine 32 on scene. ARF-3 off the air.
6: Maybe at 3 in route.
2: The actor is responding. Manly, it's ambulance 1 in route.
7: Fire control, Nova 3.
2: Nova 3.
7: We just logged in. We can take the call on Steelway.
2: Copy. I put you on it. Maybe I continue with this time trying to find the ETA at the AMR. Right?
6: Copy.
1: I-32 arrived 709.

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1: You can take 717 out of service. Nobody's going to be there till about 8.
0: Thank you. It is 520 and 528.
2: 20. 28.

0: an assault with injuries in progress to the Rescue Mission Food Services Building, 148 Gifford Street, 148 Gifford Street, across the Board of the Daga and Granger in the dining hall. Cynthia Statham's your caller. Skirting an unknown age black male that hit her in the face. Some weapons are in talks. She didn't give a clothing description. She's being uncooperative. She just keeps telling the call taker to check the cameras. Nothing further. 712.
1: 520 copy.
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Unit 642. On a harassment call, 427 Tully Street, 427 Tully, Cross of Wyoming and Tioga, permit 103, meeting over Ricky Riddick, I'll send to the note 714.

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0: Five, 12.
2: 12.
0: 642, I'd like to see if this harassment call can hold. The other unit doesn't come until 9.
2: Alright, I'm assuming she's probably got something going on, so it's fine.

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0: Yeah. 532, your status?
2: Also.
0: 715.

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1: GVC, difficulty breathing, 305, Conifer Drive.
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1: 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Delta response, 66 female, difficulty breathing. 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

0: GBC2 arrived. 492-432, trespassing plan at the Duncan, 649 North Salina Street, meeting Heather McHugh. She's an employee. Got a Corey, unknown last, 40s, black male, who's there refusing to leave. They got a no trespass order against them. Black shirt, black pants, no weapons, appears in toxic high. 722.
1: 492, I got
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0: Four four five four five five. Dispute 1714 North Salina Street, across the Wolf Street. Apartment 111, Shoshana Comerford's calling. Not sure how she's involved, but she says tent elite Bradley Swan, 20s blackmail, is arguing with Means and other residents. There's no weapons or intacts.
2: 725.
0: 45,
2: I have
0: eyes on. Copy, 55 in district.
3: Cover that, thank you.

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1: And at some point, Fire Department responding on a lift assist to 19 Taylor Court across the West Seneca Street in the Village of Manlius, 726.
0: Manlius, Squad 1. So lift assist 19 Taylor Court. Notification for TLC, Brookdale Summerfield, 100 Summerfield Village Lane. AMR is responding, Bravo expected death about an hour ago. Family Squad 1, it's a lift assist, number 19, Tyler Court, off of West Seneca Street, need that on. It's a 45 mile, the Manlius Fire District, 727.
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0: 06.
3: I have an expected death at Brookfield, Brookdale, Summerfield.
0: Copy. Yeah, 08.
3: 3, Steve, you just both logged in.
2: Any for 79 just occurred. Van Hosen Road, Tahmaclay.
0: Firefield, man, say 2, you can log us in, we'll take that call.
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2: You see that black male over on the, he's in the hoodie right there? 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

0: Yep, 4551 in custody. We're right in front of the Duncan on North Salina.
1: 4513, it's going to be a 79 just occurred. Van Hosen Road and Route 31, Town of Clay. Meet with a Joshua Reynolds and a Gray Ford Explorer versus a deer. Do show 32 for two different Joshua Reynolds. One's 32 armed and one signal 44.
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2: 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Crossing a police. What was the reason?

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0: 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Signal 80, State Fair Boulevard, the Seneca Knolls.
1: 492 to 455.
2: Go ahead, sir.
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3: 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An MVC.
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0: 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Minor signal 80, 7252, State Fair Boulevard.
2: Never.
4: 301 is clear, 744.
0: North Boulevard and Jones Road, it's the Seneca Knolls. It'll be in the parking lot. 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
1: 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I'll be on Hartwell at East Irving with New York registration Lincoln Nora Frank 6927 LNF 6927 on a darkened colored GMC.
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1: Said, yeah, it's holding with car one, car three only, 750 hours. 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

0: 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Between Union Avenue and East Laurel Street. Mini 12. 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Between Union Avenue and East Laurel Street.
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0: Hartwell Ave at East Irving with New York registration, Lincoln Victor Lincoln 3751, LVL 3751, on a darkened color Mazda.
2: 808.
3: Northbound units notification EMS responding to a difficulty breathing, 400 Sandra Lane, Village of North Syracuse, at the Centerville Court Apartments, 808.
2: 390, traffic complaint.
4: 4101, you can send it.
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1: AVAC, Centerville Court Apartments, 400 Sandra Lane, Building H, Apartment 93. It's a Delta response, 49 male, with a headache, sore throat, and trouble breathing.
3: 4101, it's going to be a difficulty breathing. Centerville Court Apartments, 400 Sandra Lane. It's going to be Building H is in Henry, Apartment 93. We're getting reports of a 49-year-old male, conscious, breathing, headache, wheezing. 4101's in room 809.
5: 556 out here, 7 North Pond 81 at the Pearl Street Ramp, 809.
3: 4501, I copy your property check, 809.
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0: 3202, it's going to be 79, just occurred. Manning Drive between Church Street and Michael Ave. Meet with a Brandy Turin. It's going to be in a white Chevy Equinox versus a parked white Volkswagen sedan.
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0: 2902, go ahead. 822.
3: All right, copy that. Go ahead, close it.
2: Closing the call for Pompey Hill, 822. In New York, Reg, Edward, Union, Union, 3175, EUU, 3715.
0: 4501 is clear, 822. Control to 4298.
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0: 4298, the community bank has a baby duck in front of their door.
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2: 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I'll be en route to East for vehicle maintenance.
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5702, I copy your traffic stop, Route 31, near Button Road, Town of Cicero, 824. 3202's en route.

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1: 5702 is clear, 826.
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1: Unit 563 status check.
2: Also, no need.
1: Copy. Three four zero four, copy stop. The 41 North, just north of the 690 East Splits, New York, Mike Bravo Hotel 2666, MBH 2666 through New York, it's White GMC Acadia.
0: 829.

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0: 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I'll be clear in a second. You can cancel 1-2.
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1: 4502.
0: Where did they transport the male from the accident scene? It was AMR ambulance.
1: It looks like 750 East Adams.
0: Thank you.
1: You're welcome, A34. 3202 is on scene. 3 and a copy of your property check, E34.
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3: 3403 on a stop, Kenny Road at Thompson Road, Town of Dwight.

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3: Channel 4 units, point of information. Route 31 in Grimes Road, Sunbelt Bridge. White pickup with orange stripes on it, Texas plate. Reckless driving, almost ran the caller off the road. Vehicle continuing westbound on Route 31, end of 836.
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8: 5702, I copy your traffic stop, Bear Road to southbound Route 481 ramp, Town of Cicero, 837.
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1: Five six three. 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
0: Negative. 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
4: On a harassment call, 1120 East Genesee Street, 1120 East Genesee, across the University Avenue, Walnut Ave, meeting with the Gene Owens. Regarding a subject that's been harassing the parties that were out there praying, yelling at employees. 60s white male, bald, wearing a black backpack with a red shirt, black shorts. He just took off on a scooter towards University in East Genesee. No mention of weapons or intox. 843.
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0: Five, seven, three, two is clear, 853.

0: And unit for 79 just occurred, Northern Boulevard in Cicero.
1: 3202.
2: 452 to 462.
1: Go ahead.
2: You grabbing the 5 for Chris?
1: Unit 3951, can you clear me on a 41, please?
3: Confirm. We'll walk the FTO 2 through it.
0: Copy, 54.
2: Copy, can you have her grab ours as well? Jessica Bogart, B-O-G-A-R-T. It's already been confirmed, should be pulled.
1: Sure.
0: 3202, it's going to be a 79, just occurred. Northern Boulevard, near Running Ridge Road, and the exit 95 ramp. It's coming in. It was Toby Ryan in a gray F-350 on the side of the road versus a gray Nissan Rogue. Driver of the F-350 is going to be a Jeff Berardi. Do show signal 44. 3202, would you like a 10? No, parties are arguing at this time.
1: I'm all set.
0: Received, day 55.
2: 2, transfer and don't see what I'm looking at. Starting 50, take a start at 7, please.
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1: I'm in the driveway to Pine Grove off of Fremont. New York, King Lincoln William 9284. KLW 9284. Say, clear the van.
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1: 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In the unit with 445 for a burglar alarm, 3300 James Street.
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4: 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We've relocated to the parking lot of Woodland Elementary. 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
1: 445, I'll start you at a pitch at 10 from Channel 4. It's going to be a burglar. 3300 James Street. 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
0: 4507. 79 hit and run invest South Street Road, cross of Platte Road, town of Marcellus.
1: Yeah, 432, I copy your clear. 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
3: 4101-4102, it's in as an 80, Church Street and South Bay Road. Church Street and South Bay Road, Village of North Syracuse. Meet with Elizabeth Boutwell. She's going to be in a Ford Escort versus a red Mitsubishi SUV. Laura Lee Holmes is driving the Ford Escort. A witness states that a female, approximately 60, has some head pain. She is conscious and breathing. 4102 is en route, 902. 4101's en route.
0: 4219 South Street, road cross of Baltimore Ridge Road and Platte Road. John Ridgway's a caller. I do show 132 resists. 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
0: 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No hazards. 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
0: Drake's Landing Road at Route 31 on the walking path. 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
1: 3-3-4. 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
5: 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Between Oak Street and Delhi Street. 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
6: Steve's 220 Kinney Street, between Midland Street and James Street. It's an alpha response. 82-year-old male, a possible injury after a fall.
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0: 132, go ahead.
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0: 915.
3: Jonathan, you have plenty of information. You must respond to 220 Kinney Street, in the village of Syracuse for 82-year-old male, injury after fall. At a point, 9:15 hours.
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0: Forty one South, exit 86, New York. Juliet Romeo Romeo 9883 JRR 9883, it's a great night, a Highlander.
1: Seven.
2: 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I'll be in route to him.

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0: 5075 West Seneca Turnpike, Van Dyne. Nicole Scott's a caller. You're going to go to the desk and ask for Nicole, and I'll send the notes.
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4: And unit for a signal 79, Bridge Street at Woodchuck Hill, County Manlius.
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4: 3934. 79 at 5015 Bridge Street, 5015 Bridge, across of Woodchuck Hill Road. A silver Chevy Cruze and a white van.
2: 3-4 copy. En route from Fremont at Myers.
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5: 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And unit for a motor vehicle collision. Bellwood Circle across the Leroy Road. Down at Cicero.
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1: So the fifth floor, room number 5. AMR is on scene with a 68 male, full arrest.
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0: Any unit 3 loitering in progress, Marcellus Library, Maple Street in the village of Marcellus.
1: Four four zero seven.
2: North Zone units on a point. EMS is responding to a false complaint. Maple Manor Drive at Belmore Drive in the village of North Syracuse. And the point 924.
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2: 4102, going to be looking for an 85-year-old male outside.
0: 32 Maple Street, Marcellus Library. Going to meet with 38 to 45-year-old white male with a hat, shorts, and slides on. Slept in the library overnight, and he's currently in the parking lot. No one's been threatened in any manner.
5: Do you want to?
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3: Copy. The 911 hang up call 30. Correction, plotting the 300 block of Fabia Street. 300 block of Fabia, across the Wyoming and Will. Rapid SOS is plotting right near 301 Fabius.
0: 3614, 3611. 764 State Fair Boulevard at Susie's Lakeland Diner. Not much info, just a customer refusing to leave.
1: 3204, 3220, going to be heading to 7836 Lunar Drive. Call came in from Nascentia Health worker Lisa Boutillier. Wants us to check on a William Madison. He's a 55-year-old male. Made suicidal statements after dealing with brain cancer and gave July 6th as his last day on Earth. Male lives alone here, is blind and doesn't drive, but said he's going to be taking a trip to Walmart soon.
3: We have what is possibly two small children now calling from two different 911 cell phones. The call taker got very little information. The child has stated that their dad is at work and mom isn't home. The call taker did not hear any adults in the background.
2: Got it.
1: 926.
3: The second call, the cell phone was plotting in the 200 block of Tully Street near 215. No confirmation on the address so far. We have nothing further. 926.
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3: Copy. We're still not getting a good address. The first phone of the first child that called plotted right near 301 Fabius.
6: 1-4-2.
3: However, the second caller's phone plotted up and around the corner from that, so we're not sure what actually is the correct radius for the calls or two different cell phones the kids are calling from.
9: 635, copy.
0: 3611, 3614, I do show Heather Slater. 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
3: 635, it looks like the last call plotted somewhere near 320 Gifford Street, so the plots are all over that area.
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0: Five seven three two, Avenue traffic stop, 81 northbound on the service road, Thomas Atlanta.

0: TLC, Brookdale, Summerfield, 100 Summerfield Village Lane, off Alaska. 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
1: 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So seizure, Delta Response, 100 Summerfield Village Lane off of Alaska Road, and the dead end is at the Brookdale Summerfield, room 106.
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2: 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It's a Navy Ford truck. They're going to be in the parking lot.
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0: 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Is that going to be the one?
6: I apologize, yes. It's going to be 442 is going to be ALS and 441 will be BLS.
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1: 396.
0: 396.
2: Go squad 5, right?
1: Put me out at 315 Roland. Animal complaint.
6: Go squad 5, right? 937.
0: Got me out at 315 Roland at 937.

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1: Copy 940. 635, they're not going to be able to do callbacks for their 911 cell phones.
2: Unit 445. Four, four, five, assist 361. 605 Second North Street, that was a vehicle that's got stolen plates. 940.
1: Copy.

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1: 3-1-0.
2: 3-1-3-3.
3: 3204.
4: 3204.
3: William is all set. He's looking forward to going to Walmart here shortly.
4: Received.
0: 114 stocked in place. Cross the Glenview Parkway. It's in a suspicious vehicle. It reads as a disabled vehicle. It's a dark colored van. But the brake issue, the vehicle ended up in the caller's yard. Driver's a priest.
2: 3, I'll be in route. Whichever other units added in the discretion.
0: 942.
5: Units 492 and 432.
1: 492.
3: 432. It's right together, DR.
5: 2 million here.
6: 652, your DR is 352-810. 352-810.
5: 492-432, trespass complaint at the Duncan, 649 North Salina Street, meaning Heather McKeel. Looks like it's the same person as earlier, so I have a name on this one. 942.
7: 3412 on a property check. Units on a point. EMS is responding to 6700 Calumer Road, cross the Fly Road, Town of DeWitt, on a general illness. 942.
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1: 32, got it.
4: 5732, clear. 942.
3: He's.
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4: 3801, copy your detail.
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0: 4301, I'll have you in and out for 79 South Ave, cross of 6th Street. Street sweeper and a postal van.
2: Received in route.
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0: Popular Rescue. It's a heart problem delta response, 2731 S0. Probably possible heart, 2731 S0. Popular Rescue, it's a heart problem delta response. 2731 SD Road off of number 4 Road West and Wise Road. It's a 71 female, I believe she's having a heart attack. 944. Tully, going to Pompeo Fire District. 2731 SD Road across the number 4 Road West and Wise Road. The delta response, 77-year-old female, possible heart. 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
0: 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Drone ambulance. It's a hemorrhage, robber response for 10 Lawrence Street.

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1: Jordan ambulance. It's a hemorrhage Bravo response, number 10 Lawrence Street, off of South Main Street and Quincy Street. It's an 84 valve, the post-op hemorrhage. Jordan Fire District, 947.
2: 3404, copy, stop.
3: 10-4 Yance, not a point on road closure. The 100 block of West Kennedy Street from Salina to Landon will be closed to all traffic. 947. 3404.
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4: 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It's New York 41588. Mike, November 41588, MN on a black Ford.
3: Copy, any unit to assist 3404 on a stop, 41 North at 690 split.
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5: 10-4 units, EMS responding to a hemorrhage complaint, 10 Lawrence Street in the village of Jordan. EMS also routing to Van Dyne for inter-facility transfer, 948.

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0: Lakeside Rescue, Signal 80, State Fair Boulevard at Jones Road.
3: 4504, 4565 for an 80, structure involved. State Fair Boulevard, cross the Northrop Boulevard, Town of Van Buren.
4: 4504.
5: 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State Fair Boulevard.
6: 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EMS fire responding on a bleeding call at Loretto Cunningham, 700 East Bright Nav, 950. 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
3: 4567, I copy your note. 7249 State Fair Boulevard, between Northrop Boulevard and Jones Road. 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We have passerby who's trying to smash the window to get the occupants out. Another caller reporting that someone is trapped, unconscious, but is breathing.
0: 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So, vehicle into the building.
2: Oh, sorry, no need.
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5: 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The vehicle into the building, possibly trapped. 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
7: Police at Carwin responding.
0: Like I said, Carwin responding.
3: 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Vehicles inside the smoke shop. Can see smoke from the vehicle, no flames at this point. It appears to be one occupant.
4: 4504, I copy.
5: 4504.
8: Mini 18. Leaving. 700 East Brighton Avenue, Loretto Cunningham. Mini 18. Leaving. 700 East Brighton Avenue, Loretto Cunningham.
3: Jordan Medic car is also en route to the Lawrence Street call.
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2: 432 arrived.
3: 3600.
0: Receive. You can add me to that 80 for now. I'll start for traffic.
3: Receive. He is responding to the 80. Male is waking up. He appears to be approximately 80 years old, and he's got blood coming from his mouth and chin.
0: Liverpool Rescue on the air. Lakeside units. Elderly male now regaining consciousness, possible head injury.
7: Carl, copy.
4: 4504, I copy.
0: Belgium Cold Springs Engine 11 on the air. Male SA 1 in service off here.
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6: Channel 4, it's on a point. EMS fire responding to a person down complaint. In the area of 206 West Water Street, 206 West Water. Across the South Clinton and Franklin at 954.
7: How'd that go, Squad 5, right?
8: Mini 12. Unknown problem. 206 West Water Street, element on water. Between South Clinton Street and South Franklin Street. Mini 12. Unknown problem. 206 Water Street, element on water. Between South Clinton Street and South Franklin Street.
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6: 635, copy, you're clear.
9: Mini 12, it's in front of the building here. 30's male. 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
11: Controlled unit, 3955.
12: 390 control. I can reach out to her. 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
11: We left a message on her voicemail.
12: Is this in regards to the complaint pending there?
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12: Received. You can assign that to me in clear six.
11: Copy.
0: Liverpool Rescue 1. 7249 State Fair Boulevard off of Northrop Boulevard to Jones Road. One vehicle smoking, 956.
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0: The report rescue, I'm responding.
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0: 455.
9: You can clear us a 41. From Salina, go to South Lawn, River Street.
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2: The warrant, DR in the notes, you can clear that at 12 and then get us an Erie. You can clear that at 6.
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6: 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Copy, 1 detain, 957.
4: 452, clear.
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11: 3934.
2: Corporal Carter, right away.
14: First one is Florida registration. Charles, X-ray, David, 2, Lincoln. CXD2L.
0: The report cards are responding. 4504 control.
10: 4504.
0: What report cards is there?
15: I gotta get us out here with me. 6-5 discretion.
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0: Purple car, too.
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9: 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Code 110.
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16: 3901.
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9: 131, can I get the DR number?
15: I saw the burglar alarm went out to this location as well due to this accident. Do we have a subscriber en route just to notify our owner?
6: All three on your DR is 352-866, 352-866. 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
15: Hey, firm, please do, because this whole business is going to be shut up and have to get closed up.
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0: Can you add me at the crash on State Fair Boulevard, and I will be on that proper trail?
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0: Units responding to State Fair Boulevard. The patient has been extricated. Units can slow down but continue.
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0: 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Copy a suicide threat. Chancery Lane, the Madison Village Trailer Park. Come and play.
1: 492. 13.
0: 492.
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0: 4512, copy route 4513, going to be heading to 2504 Chancery Lane. Called in by a Leland Bradbury regarding a friend, Owen Horn, 20-year-old white male, wearing a black shirt, blue jeans, making threats to kill himself, friends, known to carry knives, so far none mentioned, is currently intoxicated, took some pills, and is currently on foot, unknown DOT.
1: LA 2, we're all set. 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
0: 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Brian's ejects a caller. It's an older tan Toyota driven by a white male. Followed the caller's daughter home from school. It was last seen in the area of Glenwood and McDonald Road.
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6: Units 4501, 4511. 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Female just tore the porch apart, throwing things, smashing a table. 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
0: The alarm file and the alarm company only have one person on file. 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There's no responders at this time.
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6: 4501, 4511. Now got the proper direction of heading southbound on Roxford Road North.
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0: 104 units, EMS responding to a fall. 101 Brentwood Drive, Town of Camillus, 1012. 3403 in a stop, Burnett Ave, Thompson Road, 1012.
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1: 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Bravo response, 61-year-old female. As fall, she's trying to sit down, unable to get up this time. No reported injuries at this time.
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4: 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I know she has a PIC history, but I'm not sure if the vehicle was actually stolen or not. 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
5: 1048 has been information, possibly intoxicated driver. Area of Coppertop, Milton at Tonicum's. Uncooperative caller stated that there's an intoxicated female got into a white Mazda. Mary Charlie Paul, 1378, recklessly drove away heading towards Haran Road. Nothing further, end of point, 1016.
2: 4512 arrived, 1016. 4102 clear.
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2: 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EMS is responding to a heart problems complaint. Old Liverpool Road at Amesford Road, town of Salina, end of point, 1016.
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3: Channel 4 units, point of information. Route 20 at Tully Farms Road, Town Lafayette. Reports of a motorcycle at high rate of speed. Continue eastbound on Route 20, under point 1022.
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2: Unit 5702, copy a person in crisis call. Novara Lane, cross of Cottonoy Road, 10 o'clock.
1: 5702.

0: 502 and any to assist. Going to be heading to 5177 Novara Lane across Codinoy. Going to be meeting with Michael Farto regarding his brother Alfred Farto, a 72-year-old white male having a mental breakdown. No weapons. Alfred is intoxicated.
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0: 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And 435 clear. 3220 clear. 1024.
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1: I'm gonna go over to 2215 Cotswold. Might be a possible address for him.
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1: 33, check the area, negative for the vehicle. Anything further, or is the male one of me?
0: On a property complaint, 208 Clarence Ave, 208 Clarence, across from Randolph and Otto Street, meeting with a Sandy Wheeler, 1025.
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0: 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Allergic reaction. 112 Jericho Drive, Benderson Heights Apartments. 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

0: 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Allergic reaction.
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3: Northern units on a point. EMS is responding to a breathing problems complaint. West Taft Road, the West Taft Medical Center, Town Clay, into point 1030.
1: Clear me 1775, please.
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0: No, A3, 411 Summerhaven Drive North, off North Berry. Possible allergic reaction. I came in through the alarm company. Nova 3, difficulty breathing, 4820 West Taft Road.
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0: Nova 3, West Staff Medical, 4820 West Staff Road, between Henry Clay and Bear, Suite 209. Delta response, 81-year-old male, short of breath, dizzy.
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2: 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The Bravo response, 85-year-old female. Possible DOA.
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1: 545. Jamie, 542's call, please. I'll be en route.
0: 3901 and Route 2 PD. 1039. Okay, 1039. 592's on the way as well.

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1: On 80, 153 Furman Street, 153 Furman, across the Salina, Midland, in the downstairs apartment. 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EMS and fire have been notified. 1040 hours.
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1: On a harassment invest, University Avenue, Harrison Street, University in Harrison, meeting with Alex Cremel, I'll send you the notes, on the construction site, 1041.
4: Such to have these GPS taking this call, or?
0: Unit 563 status check.
1: I can check. 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
5: 563 also.
3: 4512, copy your notes.
0: Yep.
1: He's requesting a 15 be done on it today. You might be able to just give him a call. I also sent you a message.
4: Copy that, I'll landline the 85th.
1: Copy.

0: And you know, for a hazard, East Lake Road, cross of Collard Road, town of Skaneateles.
1: 4512 clear, 1044.
2: 5705.

0: East Lake Road between Firelane Z and Collard Road. In the northbound lane, there's a black pickup truck with a trailer. It's currently parked in the northbound lane, forcing traffic to go around into oncoming vehicles.
1: 635, your status?
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0: 5705, I copy, you're en route, 1044. Any of the three wires complaint, Plainville Road, cross the Church Road, Tunnel Alexander.
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1: So Price Chopper 4713 Onondaga Boulevard, and there's a 30s white male. He just stole Tide Pods, put them in a backpack. He has a black jacket and black pants on. He just left prior to calling on foot.
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6: 432, clear.
7: 4512 going to be heading to 4073 Sesame Path, 4073, meaning say Deborah Ford. Notes been sent.
6: 450, nothing more on this guy.
4: Negative, left arm, left jacket, black pants, and a backpack.
6: 435, clear.

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1: Units 455 and 462.
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0: 455-462, child complaint, Rosewood Street and Sewer Street. Rosewood and Sewer. Don't know if the caller's hanging around yet, but it says there's a child in diapers alone on the street corner. 1050.
1: 455, I copy.
0: 62, receive.
2: 452. Clears at 41. I'll take that.
0: Copy. 55-62, you can both cancel.
1: 55, you can keep me on it. I'm pretty close.
0: Receive. Looks like she's going to wait.
3: 340, 300 property check. 3934 arrived. 1051.
4: There, anything?
5: Chris, we're away.
6: Units responding to Price Chopper. Complaint called back. He left on a white bicycle heading towards the car wash.
5: Three six zero zero. I'll be in the area checking Skunk City.
6: 36.
7: 563, you can have me to the call agent for Alan Stewart.
8: 5702 to patrol.
4: Kevin. 5702.
8: He started rigging my location for a 70s male. General eval. BLS is fine.
4: 1051.

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3: Dave,
1: I hate the police,
3: PIC. 5177 Navarro Lane. 4245 Domestic, 230 Richmond Ave, cross the Van Rensselaer, North Gavis. Female yelling, I report for an assault. I heard there was a disturbance in the background. It sounded like Mel took the phone. 1053.
0: 35, copy.
4: Northern units on a point. EMS is responding to a sick person complaint. Buckley Road, the Chuck Havener's farm market, down to Clay, and a point 1053.

0: Maybach, I have two calls for you. First one, 83 is assigned to 5177 Navarro Lane between Conway Road and Rizzo Drive. Meet the police on the scene, requesting an ambulance for evaluation, PIC. Also, second call, 86 is assigned to 7265 Buckley Road. And Hafner's, it's an alpha response illness, 70-year-old female. 455, all right.
1: Phone comes back to Lisa Prince. Domestics involving a Stephen Buckingham, 52 Blackmail. He's got a whole bunch of 32s.
2: 32, got it.
3: Blackmail
4: 455, have we had any recent calls within this area of missing children?
1: Negative. I just did a search pretty far back. I couldn't find any child complaints either.
4: Chris, is it a small African child?
5: Mini 1. Breathing problems. 1000 Irving Avenue, SU Sadler Hall. Between East Ringer Avenue and Forestry Drive. Mini 1. Breathing problems. 1000 Irving Avenue, SU Sadler Hall. Between East Ringer Avenue and Forestry Drive.
4: Yes. Bill, where's that address we were at the last time the mother was looking for him?
6: 3674 control.
2: 131.
7: 3674. 131.
8: Was it like 1103 Lodi or something like that?
2: Just
4: 1055. It's outside 1000 block. If you go straight down Seward Street, the door was open. It's a two-family home. The lady living upstairs.
6: Can I get an ambulance to Walberta Road Elementary, 400 Walberta Road, for a female 6-year-old with a head injury, possible concussion?
2: Okay, I'll check it out.
7: Receive.
4: Be like 1027 or 1029 Lodi.
7: Jennifer, it's on a point EMS fire responding on difficulty breathing at Sadler Hall, 1000 Irving at 1056.
9: 3674, what's the best location or entrance?
6: If you can have him call the door 1 or in the nurse's office.
4: It was odd side, go straight down Seward. There should be a white house on the odd side across at the Seward Lodi intersection. And it was the door for the upstairs was open.
7: Received.
4: Yeah.
6: 3674, that's the main entrance, door 1.
7: Receive, thank you.
1: 3674, control, I'm putting you on to Brett Shaffer.
7: 1056.
2: 4508.
7: 4508.
2: I'll be out with a male, McDonald's and Monroe Muffler.
7: Receive.
10: And units 3, fight just occurred. Spruce Tree Circle, the Glenview Townhome, Southwest.
4: What's the address, Chris? 1203. 5502. 5502. Can hold this open.
1: Send us
4: to that flight. 432, all right.

0: Copy 4502. It's at 1 Spruce Tree Circle, the Glenview Town Homes. It's going to be on the Spruce Tree side of the complex here. I got a black male with a white t-shirt, black female in pajama bottoms. They just left in a gray Durango.
1: 435, right?
2: Copy, out.
3: 3614.4508.
0: 1058.
2: 0 North. Many ones arrived.
3: Is the person you're out with, is he wearing a blue shirt?
2: Negative. He's wearing a black shirt. Looks pretty young with curly hair.
3: Copy. That's not going to be right in.
4: I'm going to send for my previous amount at 1203, Lodi 3. No answer so far.
1: Copy.

0: Unit 4502, new notes stating that the parties have returned. They're going to be in front of Unit F as in Foxtrot 6. Any unit to assist 4502 on a fight, now back in progress, Spruce Tree Circle, Glenview Townhomes.
1: 4512, you can hold me open.
0: 1100 hours.
2: 5-4-Rise, 1100.
3: Chris, check the back door of the address there in Lodi. I believe the mom indicated the kid can climb up on a chair and manipulate the slide lock they have up high.
4: 542, can you have me back to my property, please?
2: Proceed.
5: Yeah, I did. All the doors are locked. I was talking to the 85. She was under the impression that this child might belong to a family up the hill on Seward. But she wasn't sure.
0: 4512 and 4502 got another party reporting on as well. Also the victim of their fight. The female half had ripped off a mirror from the second caller's vehicle.
3: Copy. There's an African family. The house was in the 300 block. I think it's 305. There's a fire there fairly recently. You can tell by looking at it. 305.
0: Female half is believed to be in unit D as in Delta 1.
5: Yeah, I'm going to go there because all the doors are locked here.
6: Anyway, 3-5.

0: 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East Taft Road, the Enterprise Truck Rental, down in Cicero.
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0: 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I have his nephew here.
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0: 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Alarm. Unknown type. 121 Lakeview Avenue. Between Liberty Street and Richmond Avenue. Truck 3. Alarm. Unknown type. 121 Lakeview Avenue. Between Liberty Street and Richmond Avenue.
1: Truck 3. It's going to be apartment number 1. The caller originally called stating somebody was harassing or threatening him. He gave the address, said he was going to be waiting outside. The call taker stated an alarm started going off in the background. It was an unknown type. The caller disconnected, and we did a couple of callbacks with no answer. 1105.
2: 4532 arrived, 1106.
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0: Truck 3, per the police dispatcher, the male is PIC. He calls from 620 Erie Boulevard West quite a bit, stating there's probably going to be no alarm at Lakeview. He's probably not even there.
1: Truck 3, copy. We'll investigate.
2: Order.
0: RAC, Truck 3, going to investigate 1107.
3: 432.
4: Yeah, this is going to probably be an ongoing verbal. 6 or no.
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3: Copy. 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
5: Unit 532.
6: 450.
1: Go ahead.
3: 532.
6: Not going to be the mail, but I have updated information. That will be correct.
1: Go ahead.

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1: 435, harassment call. 121 Lakeview Ave, across the Liberty in Richmond, Apartment 1. Daniel Gozier is calling. He's PIC. He was calling from 620 Erie Boulevard West, saying he was being harassed. It sounded like he was being kicked out of the building and hung up on us. We tried a couple callbacks. There was no answer. This is what he usually calls to meet for. 1108.
2: Copy. 4502 to control.
3: Copy. I just spoke with him on his... 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
1: Copy. Want me to clear it or leave me on it?
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0: any unit for a harassment just occurred. Court Street crossing Darlington Road, down in Salina.
1: 0-1.
0: Clear. 5701 is going to be heading to 2218 Court Street, crossing Darlington Road, meeting with a Catherine Burrito in a blue Toyota Highlander regarding a black male in his 20s having threatened complainant and left in a silver Jeep.
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0: En route 1113. New notes rolling in. Male is going to be likely intoxicated of some sort and heading toward Wadsworth on Court Street.

0: Northwind units on a point. EMS is responding to a false complaint. 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
4: And if I see you too.
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4: Could you line 2, please?
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4: Fine, so we arrived, would you like there?
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0: 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I'll go meet with 85. 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

0: 5 to 8. Do you have calling from the given address here at 1603?
1: She said she was in an office across the street, and she did say she'd be looking out for you, but I don't have an address where she actually is.
0: Copy. Looks like it'll be 401 Maple. Right over there.
1: Copy.

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0: So there's a hazard. Teal Ave and James Street. Teal and James. No one to meet with. Says there's a homeless male in a wheelchair parked in the crosswalk, begging for money. He's refusing to move. 11:23.
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0: I copy, Sarge. Thank you. Three-four-zero-zero, just so you're aware, he left, they canceled it.
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2: 131.
4: 126. 131.
5: That's a negative. 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
2: 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I'm arriving at the memory care unit. I don't see anybody outside.
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3: Alright, I'll put you out on one of those. 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
2: 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AVAC, difficulty breathing, 206, sheet relay.
6: You can get my 10. No answer here, and there's no callback, but I'm going to leave this over for a bit until they, if they call in again.
2: Copy that.

0: 462, this guy looks like he's calling about James in front of Snowden Apartments. That's where the phone's on. I don't know where he got teal from.
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3: Profit.
2: Cavill.
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1: Mini 18. Unconscious person. 417 Churchill Avenue, The Bernardine. Between Fillmore Avenue and Dead End. Mini 18. Unconscious person. 417 Churchill Avenue, The Bernardine. Between Fillmore Avenue and Dead End.
2: Four 462. Yeah, we're able at St. James. Yeah, I believe he's going to be right here.
0: Yes.
3: Two and zero two, I copy your traffic complaint, 1 and 34.

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1: Unit 455.
2: 455.
1: I'm on the corner of McBride and East Willow Street with a wanted party, one in custody.
3: Chris, who is it? We can go grab the 5 if you're all set there.
1: I'm all set here. It's Stout.
3: Well, was that city VOP or county?
1: I can't remember. Not off the top of my head.
3: Probably no.
2: Correction 55, just to confirm you're all set. You don't need to sound there.
3: He said he's all set.
2: Thank you. 11:38.
4: 935. You put myself 936 and 937 on a SAS check. 756, butternut.
2: Mini 18 arrived. Actually, I have a call there. It's been holding about 3 minutes. It's a child complaint. Is it one and the same for a Natalia Baker?
4: Well, we were asked to check on her child, so you can just send us that, too.
0: 3220, copy here. 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
2: Copy, Patrick Cosmo is the caller. He's a social worker. Child of Dana Ocean Baker, 5-year-old female.
0: 3201.
4: We got it.
0: 3201.
3: Yeah, Chris, it is county.
0: All right, cover that. Everyone's correct. Thank you.
1: 542 is my timeout.
2: Five four two, that was 10:47.
1: Copy, thank you.
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1: Cecil, you can cancel. She's all set. 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

0: New 455 transporting an adult female to the book. Starting mileage is 6-4. Can I get a sergeant to 7 for coast hold notification? And 452 is following.
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2: 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CV92 is en route 1142. 3611, I got property check.
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0: 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It's like a 40s male, unconscious. I'll check breathing here in a second.
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2: Control any available unit. Northern Boulevard, Eastern Road, town to Cicero, signal 79.
3: 3202.
2: Area of Northern Boulevard, Eastman Road. Caller is Marjorie Cano. She's going to be in a red Subaru versus a dump truck. 1143.
0: Five to eight. Conscious breathing, high on spike. Not very responsive.
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2: is clear. 1144.
3: Marcellus ambulance. Notification receives 24 Eastern C Street overdose.
4: Four 5-5. I'm able. Any mileage is 6-5.
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3: 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Between Jordan Street and State Street. Snow and Rose. The Charlie response, 7-year-old female. Possible overdose on medication, wrong type.
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3: 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It's an accidental overdose, 70 female. 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
0: He's been meeting a Sirius in front of the laundromat. 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
2: 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At the Snow and Rose. Crowds of State Street, 1146.
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6: Eastbound units on a point, EMS is responding to a abdominal pain complaint, the Thompson Road will now do it. End of point, 1155.

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6: 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Motorbike, erratically driving, South Pine Gate Parkway, Sewell Road, Town of Clay. Callers reporting a teenager on a motorbike with no plate. Nothing, wearing a black helmet southbound on South Pine towards the school, that's been going up and down the street speeding. End of point, 1156.
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3: 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They're all set.
1: He's abdominal pain well now.
0: Received.
1: Eve's going well now, 6227 Thompson Road. Patient's going to be outside, it's a 9-year-old female. Abdominal pain, vomiting.
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0: 131.
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1: 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GVAC, lift assist, 7170 O'Brien Road.
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1: 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Yeah, apartment 5, the 68 female lift assist. Lakeside Fire District.
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10: We got you loud and clear. Thank you.
0: Any unit for larceny just occurred. Land Rushway, Village Baldwinsville.
8: 3001.

0: 3001, it's been as a larceny just occurred. 1006 Landrush Way, 1006 Landrush Way, Village of Baldwinsville, across of Meeks Road, at the Baldwin Park Apartments, meet with an Arthur Switzer regarding his child's mother, Amanda Kelly. His home requesting the police. States a girl just came to their door. Her name's Emma Marie, 20-year-old white female, took their cat. Possibly lives in the complex. Unknown weapons, unknown intox. 3001 is en route, 1200 hours.
1: Unit 642 and 645.
2: 642.
0: 645. Any unit for police information. Richley Drive in the town of Camillus.
1: 642 and 645, it's going to be an assault with injuries. 1500 block of West Onondaga Street, 1500 West Onondaga between Lydell and Hoffler. Caller was a passerby, drove by a black male on the front porch of a house, beating on a black female with some sort of pipe. Black male had dreads in his hair and a black t-shirt, female in a white t-shirt, still getting further. 1201.
2: 645, copy.
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0: 3133. I copy your traffic stop. Newport Road, near First Street, Village of Camillus, 1201. Last unit, you're covered.
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6: 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I'm out with that.
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0: 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Meet with Connor Cosgrove, regarding his mother's being scammed via phone.
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1: 652 and 662 on a status check. 217 Crescent Ave, 217 Crescent, apartment A is in Adam, across the Wendy. Deborah Ramirez is here, requesting a check of her father, and Angel Perea, 64-year-old male, not answering the door or phone. Last spoke to him Sunday night. AMR is requesting to be advised, 1202.
8: 52, I can advise.
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0: 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Warner's Road near Hinsdale Road, Town of Camillus, 1202.
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0: 3403 to Ennington to assist. It's going to be at 3461 Erie Boulevard East, the Mr. Tire, called in by a passerby, Brittany Brown. You've got a 40 to 50-year-old white male, potentially mentally disabled, at the corner, shouting at vehicles as they pass by, no weapons, no intox. He's going to have on a hunter green jacket, says New York City, and some camo shorts. 3403 en route, 1206.
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1: 432, your status. 5705, it's in a hazardous condition, blocking the southbound lane of the 2600 block of East Lake Road. It's going to be between Collard Road and Fire Lane, Z as in Zebra, and Skinny Atlas. Collard doesn't want to meet regarding a black truck and trailer blocking the lane. I'll show you guys were out for that 2 hours ago.
3: 1207.
2: DLC 441, 4250 Graham Road, between Seminole Heights Road and Lafayette Road. Federal Fire District and Alpha Response, 79-year-old female. 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
0: 3600-3611, send us a call for police nature unknown in the area of 3330 West Genesee Street, 3330 West Genesee Street, cross of eastbound Route 5 in Gaddis. 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
0: 3102, I copy your traffic stop, eastbound Route 5, near Newport Road and Camillus, SR16 out of service, 1214.
5: 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Can you put me back on and show me your ID?
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1: Any units for hazardous condition, westbound 690, town of Van Buren.
2: 5704, Army 19, server.
1: 5704, just to confirm, should they clear you in 19 of 19?
2: Correct.

0: 574, it's going to be a hazardous condition. Westbound 690 in Van Buren, in the area of the thruway. The caller is reporting a bumper in the lane. She was unsure of the location. Just stated northbound 690 near the thruway. Is there like a 10?
1: Negative.
0: 1216.
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3: 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I have the GR1 ready.
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0: 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Caller is requesting a check on his 3-year-old son, Kane Rivers, who's with his mother, Haley Cooper. She's 32-year-old female. Caller concerned, mother left the child alone in the past. Has not had any contact with her today.
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1: What's up?
0: 1218.
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0: Units 131 and 132, status check.
1: Control north zone units pointed in range and ambulance are spinning.
6: 3614 control, copy the point.
0: 435 and 452 on a domestic with a weapon just occurred. 612 West Genesee Street in the area of Missio Church, across of Plum and Leavenworth. Samaj Davis is your caller. Say that she tried to stab her boyfriend with a pocket knife. Said he ran behind the church, wearing all black. The champion hooded sweatshirt, 1218.
1: Oh, cool. Yes.
0: 3614.
1: 12. Constitution Lane, Revolutionary Path, down to Salina. 1218.
5: 35, copy. Lover's confession.
6: It's going to be a found property. I'll be en route to 823 State Fair Boulevard.
4: 32, hold me out. She tried to stab him?
0: Received, 1219. 645, clear. Units 131 and 132, status check. 41. Copy, 1219.
4: Liverpool, injuries from a fall. 5116 Constitution Lane off a Revolutionary Path. 84 female fell inside. The neighbors there stated the house is locked, unable to get in. 1219.
0: Affirm, she's calling on herself. She says that she tried to stab her boyfriend and he ran off.
4: He does not want me, I assume?
0: He has not called in yet. 3611's on the scene, 1219.
4: Awesome.
0: 52, you can disregard.
3: 652, I just got that note. Can you have MR respond?
0: 36. 3611, do you have any plate information?
1: Control any available unit, area of Donald Place, Barkley Road, Tunnel Flying up for a wire down.
0: Stand by. 32 and 35, if you're not familiar, the boyfriend is a James Tyler, 34-year-old black male. And correction, she gave us her clothing description, which was she's wearing all black with a champion sweatshirt. She does not know what he's wearing. She did put the knife in her purse. 3611, that's negative.
4: Okay.
0: 11, copy. And showing a possible signal, 32 resists to Mr. Tyler.
4: GVC 4 is clear.
1: 340, 4 to control.
0: Any unit for harassment just occurred. South Salina Street, town of Onondaga.
4: 3404.
1: This is not going to be a sex offense. Can you change this to a harassment at this point?
3: 5734.
4: 1220. Nova 5, Hemorrhage, 3522, Berkeley Court. Mini 3 was a status check. Family's got inside now. 64 male falls. He's on the floor. Not alert. Delta response. Be apartment A, Adam. 1220.
1: 3201, copy transport.
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9: 5702.
4: To a rescue, meet the police on the scene for an eval. 5662 Thompson Road, off of Stanton Drive. 40s male, a PIC eval.
0: 3102 is clear. 3133, I copy your traffic. Stop Monroe Road near Western D Street, Clark Mills, 1223.
4: Sorry, unconscious person. Delta response, 3355 West Genesee Street.
0: 4301 is clear. 3611 clear. 3103 on scene, 1223.
4: Mini 3, please, sir, arrive. Appears to be diabetic related.
1: 5701, 5702, 4501, number 5059, 5059, Briarledge Road, between Jessica Drive, Clifton Drive. Caller Ramona Carpenter is reporting her son, Christopher, was given new meds. He's currently out of control. He's a 40-year-old male, hearing voices. He is violent, struck a worker. Now the caller's not talking to the call taker. Apparently somebody else is in the background that the caller's speaking with.
9: 4301, I'm en route to the harassment.
0: 435 arrived, you on theory, all set?
9: I'm all set.
0: 1223.
1: 4513, affirmative.
0: 561, your status? 3614 is on scene, 1224.
9: No further.
0: 1224.
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1: Control 301, copy of signal 7906 5th Street, Village Baldwinsville.
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0: 471 unit notification EMS responding to a fainting episode. 3355 West Genesee Street, and get us at Tully's, 1225.
1: 4717. 301, going to be in front of 106 5th Street between Tulip and Tamarack, meeting with a Charles Goldman. He's going to be in a gray BMW versus a black Lexus SUV. Call's been sent.
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11: 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Mini 3 arrive.
1: Sayre Park, Marsden Road, Town of Salina for a juvenile complaint.
0: 3133 is clear.
9: 4511.
0: 4511. 3133, copy your back and route to traffic complaint. 1226. Channel 3 is on a point EMS by responding on a possible overdose call. 622 Butternut Street, crossing Catherine and Josephine, 1226.
1: Sayre Park, 399 Marsden Road, dead end off Covington Drive. Callers reporting approximately 3 juveniles between the ages of 11 and 12 jumped the fence to get in the pool at the park there. Call's been sent.
4: Do a rescue 14 en route. Liverpool car 2 arrived.
11: 3903 clear, 1226.
0: 3133 on scene, 1226.
1: Units are responding to Briarledge Light Road. Continue, but we do have the mother on the line with the crisis counselor right now, talking until you get there.
0: Portable calling, go ahead.
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1: 4512, showing route number 3, Donald Place, between Sheridan Road, Barkley Road, Tennis Line. A caller is reporting a wire down across the roadway. No arcing or sparking. Incorrection, driveway. No arcing or sparking. 1229.
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4: 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We arrived. 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
3: 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You can clear in a 43. 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
1: Control any available unit, area John Glenn Boulevard, Oswego Road, Town of Clyde, Signal 79.
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1: Unit 3401, 3403, copy of trespass in progress, Erie Boulevard East, the Speedway.
2: 3401.
3: 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Unit 532.
4: Control 3202, 3220, copy of fight in progress. 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
5: 03.
2: 532.
1: 3401, 3403, head for the 3300 Erie Boulevard East Speedway. 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Got Kenyatta Phipps, 30s white male. 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
3: 655, clear 1236.
4: 3202 and 3220, number 7072-7072, Lakeshore Road, Town of Cicero, crosses of Antwerp Drive and Bayview Drive. Caller in Andrew Teleska reports that his tenant, an Eric Patterson, 50-year-old white male, smacked him in the head, arguing over people at the house. No weapons, no intox. Currently, Eric is upstairs. Ongoing issue. Caller did refuse an ambulance. We do have a special situation on here that the residents here can be violent towards responders. Also showing signal 44 and 155 on the address, unknown if the parties are there. 1236.
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11: RP17 is fire control. What's the lot number on this call?
4: 5702.
3: And unit 462 on a call for police alarm, 213 Martin Street.
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3: Copy.
10: Can you put me out on a assistant police? I'll be at SP North Syracuse. 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
1: 3404 is going to be 353-031. 353-031.
8: 455, I can go.
3: 5704 is clear, 1237. Unit 462.
12: 45, being clear, so 19. We'll take this.
6: 3201, Cheryl.
4: 3201.
13: Yeah, Great Hospital. 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
6: Put me at 10 and add me to the Lakeshore call, please.
4: 1237.
3: Copy. It's a call for police alarm. 213 Martin Street, cross the Cadillac and Lemoyne. See a noon alarm company and say, correction, high noon alarm company. It's a panic alarm from an app on the caller's phone. Back to a Cerise scanner. If this is actually the address or if it's just a phone plot. There is a Nancy Skinner at this address with a 44. Nothing's confirmed, nothing for the FR 1237.
8: Albert, believe it's going to be lot 312.
3: Copy. 445 and 455, you can disregard.
11: RP 17, copy.
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12: 5701, you can send me that.
8: 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Thank you, and happy birthday, Anita.
4: 5701.
12: Thank you.
4: Chick-fil-A, 7916 Bruden Road, 916 Bruden. Caller A, Samantha, is in a...
3: 3611 is clear, 1238.
4: Disregard. Caller with third party reporting a three-vehicle motor vehicle accident in the parking lot. No injuries. Apparently there's also some damage to the restaurant property. They didn't specify what, though. 1230.
7: 462.
11: RP-17's arrived.
3: 462.
9: Elbridge, RP-17 arrived.
7: 462, you can send me that domestic holding at the courthouse. I'm just going to add some notes to it.
3: Copy, 1239.
1: 4717.
9: Prior to CDC.
3: Copy.
1: 1239.
14: 435, ending mileage 34.9.
3: Copy, 1239.
15: Nova 5, status all set.
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16: 3401.
1: No 5, get status all set. East 4, what's this? 23 Grover Street.
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16: East 7 units on the point, EMS is responding to a assisted citizen, Grover Street cross of Windcrest, down to it, end of point 1240.
14: 3204, you can clear me a 6 from my traffic complaint. I can start that way.
2: Unit 3400, control.
16: 3400.
2: You can start me for that dispute at the speedway East Molloy. I'll be around.
1: Received. Mini 12 arrived.
14: Received. 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
1: 3106.
3: 4524 in service, 1241.
4: Received. Also, this 7600 East Taft Road is not validating as a valid address. We do have a previous complaint for her at 6896 East Taft Road, which is a traffic complaint.
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17: 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Can
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1: 1241.
4: 5701.
3: Point of information, EMS responding on an unconscious party, East Onondaga, across of South Warren, 1241.
12: Has any of the parties involved called this in yet, or is this only third party information?
1: TLC 442, hospital.
2: 4506, are you sending us the TLF?
4: It came from a Chick-fil-A landline. 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
4: Control 4506, 4508. 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
3: 4506.
1: 432.
3: And 4508, you can both disregard. 432.
1: Apparently a moving company and in a cab. I guess we're going to South Townsend with all their stuff somewhere in 1,000 bucks.
14: 3401 to control. You can show me a raft.
3: 1242.
1: Right to the mini one. Your patient is now conscious, breathing, and refusing EMS. Your discretion.
2: 5712. Can you copy the replacement notes?
1: 1242. 3901. I got your traffic stop. Eagle Village Road by Peck Hill Road. Down in Alias. Mini one, you're clear. 1243.
4: East Squad, we got your route to lift assist. What was the second part?
2: 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We're going to go to the lift assist. We'll advise on our ambulance.
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3: 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Didn't get much further, 1244.
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4: Customer is verbally aggressive in the background. 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
16: 3934, got your traffic complaint.
4: Employee there lifted up his shirt and brandished a cooking knife after the caller confronted him. Our caller, Shaquan, is highly verbal and refusing to go outside. He's uncooperative, making threats on the recorded line to employees. Employee there is a 22-year-old black male.
18: 4502, hold us open, send us the Domino's call.
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16: CV-93, got your follow-up on Hickory Street, City of Syracuse.
4: Received.
8: 4522.
19: 3401, I'm all set.
16: Copy. 3400, you can 79.
4: 4522.
8: Received.
19: They have a property complaint at the North Station.
16: 1246.
4: Negative, but there's a refill there.
8: 3133, control, copy, stop.
3: Channel 3 is on a point for now on a suspicious person call in the area of Frazier Park, 205 Apple Street, 205 Apple, across the Stackett. Caller states there is a...
19: Just put me out with a citizen at the North Station for a property complaint. I'll handle the repos after.
3: 3133.
4: Received. Thank you.
8: 33. I'll be West Jenny, Camillus Commons, Massachusetts Reg. I'll advise on the plate.
3: 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Received, 1247. He has a possible plate of Boy Victor Charles 6705. Pulled out of the parking lot of this unknown address and is now parked at the corner of Apple and Sackett. He's still hanging out in the area, 1247.
15: 435, the new ending is going to be 36.
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15: Can we get a property complaint, lost license plate at CNS High School? 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
15: Come on.
3: 4525, go ahead.
12: I have a hazard eastbound 690 near Midler. It's traffic cones. Can we call DOT about that?
15: Please.
4: 353-118.
3: There's going to be 353-116. 353-116.
15: Yeah.
13: Nova 3, high problem, alpha response, Madisonville, Charlie Park.
3: Yes, 452, your status.
18: All set.
12: 5701, can you send a menacing, please?
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13: Nova 3, Alpha response for an eye problem. 1405 Cheshire Court, Madison Mills Trailer Park off Cotton at Cambridge. 31 male, sprayed adhesive spray in his eyes. End of Alpha response, Morse Corners Fire District, 1249.
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4: Control North Zone units, holding the air for a menacing in progress, TLAV, tennis line and dominoes, 1250.
3: 462 will be a 455 on a possible burglary in progress, 135 Lawrence Street. It's been changed to 135 Lawrence, cross upon Kirkpatrick. The neighbors at 133 say there was damage to the house next door, and there's now a subject inside. I believe they broke in. Possibly up to 2 to 3 people in the residence now. It's a black female and a black male. Unknown description of the third. Parties might be high. No weapons. The caller will meet with you at 133 Lawrence to Cliff Cloyd, 1250.
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3: 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Channel 5 is holding the air for menacing in progress. At Domino's on TLF, Thomas Lina, 1251.
2: Yeah, I'm coming from the PSB.
13: 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Channel 5 is currently holding the air for units arriving on a menacing on TLAV Domino's, Dennis Lina.
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7: Any units that haven't responded yet, you should check TO going into the city for the suspect. 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
20: 4502 to 5702, what's the description?
13: 3402 clear, 1252. Unit 3401, got a larceny invest for you at Thompson Road, the Denny's.
2: 3401, copy.
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13: 3401, head to the Thompson Road, Denny's. Going to be meeting with Peter Dietzman and Notesman sent. 1252.
3: Any units for a dispute just occurred. Inwood Drive, Tana Camillus.
20: 3-1-0.
3: 45
2: to the 9,
3: units in the other one. 3-1-3. Copy, 135 Lawrence Street, cross upon and Kirkpatrick. Callers at 133 at the Cliff Cloyd. He'll meet the property manager for the other addresses on scene with him and a Jeep Compass.
20: Yeah.
3: Believes they might be squatters. They broke into the back door. But there is also a broken window in the residence. No description of the party so far other than a black male and a black female. 1253.
8: 3934, hold me up and copy stop.
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21: 3101, in route 1254.
4: Control 5702.
21: 10-3 is on a point from McCall in the county, just over the city line at Domino's, at 2022 Teal Ave across the shore of Lorenzo Drive, the town of Salina.
5: 02.
21: They had a disturbance involving a customer who's refusing to leave.
4: We're still holding the air. Need us to continue?
21: Stated that he's armed with a knife.
5: Apologies. You can go with the air. Anybody that hasn't arrived yet, you can kill the lights, sirens.
21: 3133, your status?
4: Received.
21: It's a 28-year-old black male wearing a green shirt with jean shorts.
5: Good deal, sir.
21: 1254. Still getting notes on it for the county. They are checking the area. The male's no longer at the Domino's. Checking towards Shop City, 1254.
22: Boys 1 units, be advised, the air is now clear on Channel 5. The air is now clear. 1254.
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4: 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They have one guest responding.
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16: 3934?
21: Sorry, 532, disregard that. It's going to be 353087, 353087. 10-3, it's further on that point. The involved party with the knife is a Shaquan Hooks.
23: Be advised, Lincoln Henry 2332, LLH 2.
21: Apparently he brandished a cooking knife, which he had tucked in under his shirt.
16: 1255.
21: He is showing a signal 32 resist.
10: Please, I'll be clear.
21: 445, just advise, I got another update in the address. It's now with 133, now it's 135, 137. They believe the subject initially broke into 135, but they're now inside of 137.
4: Copy. 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
22: 4525 to control.
7: Any unit that's looking for the suspect, prosecution is not.
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21: 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So they'll be waiting out front in a Helio Health Chevy Traverse, 1300.
4: 5702, I'm sorry, I copied prosecution not desired, I just couldn't copy that last part.
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7: Okay, this address was negative. 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
4: 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He'll be all set with one additional state unit. Any additional unit can signal 79-1301. 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
22: 3102 is clear, 1302.
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0: 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Alpha response, 71 male. Sick person. 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
1: West on units notification, EMS responding to a sick person, 5075 West Seneca Turnpike, Van Dyne, Town of Onondaga, 1303. 4526 in service, 3101 on scene, 4525 is clear, 3103 is on scene, 1303.
0: 3903 arrives, 1304.
2: 545. 545. 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
0: 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Control unit 4513.
1: 1304. Any unit for a wire down. Canton Street, Village of Baldwinsville.
0: 3401 arrived.
5: 13.
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4: 462.
1: 532 arrived, 1305. 462. 3001, it's going to be a wires down emergency. It's just south of Mildred Ave on Canton Street. Canton and Mildred, just south of Mildred, Village of Baldwinsville. Caller is stating a wire fell on her car while driving. It's now down on the ground. She does not want to meet. No arcing, no sparking. 3001 is en route, 1305.
8: 462. You just put me out at 341 Elm Street. It's going to be regards to that courthouse call. I'm going to go check on the kids myself.
1: 3133, your status?
8: 33 Alpha.
1: 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I'll put you on a status check for now. Just advise. 1305.
0: Control North Zone Units, point of information. 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Madison Village Trailer Park. Cheshire Court, Town of Clay. 1305.
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0: Crazy, thank you.
1: Copy, are you there right now?
4: Shooting from position of surveillance.
8: 3204. I'll be in the area down there. There is no 7600. I'll check a couple other businesses around here.
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0: Crazy.
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0: 6-1 clear.
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0: Four five two two 925 7th North Street, off Electronics Parkway, the Willows Apartments, Apartment D is in David, 100-100, meeting with Cynthia and what's your son?
1: 4502,
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0: 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Anyway, 6th Hospital, TLC 4401,

0: 3001 arrived.
1: Three 204 control.
2: 3204.
1: Five, six, one.
3: Okay, I googled the number. It comes back to an address, 9133 Arrowhead Lane in Bridgeport, which is just over Nelson County. I'll just head over there quick and check the address.
2: Crazy, thank you.
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0: Copy, just said, let me know if it's related to the other call and I'll throw the information in.
4: 6-1, I'm guessing it is. He's standing right next to the park with his pants down, so.
0: Copy, there was a suspicious person called there earlier, or vehicle correction was cleared on a 4.
4: 3202, I'll
2: Greasy, thank you.
0: Two
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0: Many 2. Stroke. 1714 North Helena Street, Moyer Carriage Lofts. Between Wolf Street and Exchange Street. Many 2. Stroke. 1714 North Helena Street, Moyer Carriage Lofts. Between Wolf Street and Exchange Street.
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2: Many 2. Apartment 215, 215. 56 female, not alert, CVA symptoms, 1320. 3903 clear, 1320.
3: Maybach and illness, 200 Bernard Street.
4: 3934.
2: 3934.
4: I'll be clear, 5'1" and a William Mary.
2: 1320.
3: Maybach, 200 Bernard Street. Roxborough Road Elementary, room 129, it's an illness. 46-year-old female. And X7 is responding.
2: 3901, clear.
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3: 3001 clear.
0: Can you clear me code 10 off this? Pull me back on the Chick-fil-A call. And can you contact the caller on that and see if they still need police? The parties on scene told me they were going to exchange information on their own.
1: Affirmative.
4: 3001, grid's en route. It's not really a hazard. It's laying across the roadway. People can drive over it if you get any more calls on it.
3: Copy.
1: 3001, got your new traffic stop. 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
3: 5704, clear. Any unit for a verified 911 hang-up call from Walmart, Genesee Street, town of Camillus?
5: 3103.
3: 3103, it was a 911 hang-up call at Walmart, West Genesee, Anita. We did a call back, spoke to an employee, possibly a missed dial, no problems as far as they're aware of.
5: Copy, you can close the...
1: Committee 2 arrived.
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0: Mini 5. Unknown problem. 237 Grand Avenue. Between Caswell Street and Harriman Street. Mini 5. Unknown problem. 237 Grand Avenue. Between Caswell Street and Harriman Street.
1: Control.
2: 57S3. I'll be clear at
1: 10. BC, thank you. 1325.
3: 4502, control.
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0: ET15 number 925 7th North Street, 925 7th North, Willow Apartments, apartment D100, Town of Salina, 4502 is on the scene requesting an ET.
1: Copy. I'll be in here momentarily.
2: 85. Your patient's reportedly in the grass field across the street from this address. Last seen wearing a green, correction, gray sweater, black pants, and white shoes.
0: Received.
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4: 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Meet with Cyrus, Aria 4. He's in a black Toyota RAV4. 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
1: 01, go ahead.
0: Made contact back with Samantha. No need for police. We gave her the DR number from earlier.
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0: Pretty safe.
4: Colonel Weaves, 1, status check. Weaves, 1, all set.

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1: I'm all set. I'm out with her. She's all set.
0: Hi, Simpson.
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0: SR-12.
2: Can you have the ambulance that's en route to expedite patients? I have some other issues, chest pains and...
3: Four 462 arrived 1329.
0: SR-12 received. EMS will be updated 1329.

0: 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We're coming door 22 also.
1: Briefed. Door 22.
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4: Marshall, TLC, 441 status check.
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0: Can you put me on a detail of the DR my PD, please?
1: Copy.
2: He's been a point. EMS is responding to a false complaint. Back this way, the Motel 6, down to it. End of point 1332.
3: He's on a fall. 6577, back this way.
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1: 435, your status?
6: I'm going to be on Thompson in Oreck with Charles Frank Victor, 4174, CFV 4174. Should come back to a Black Rav 4.
7: Yeah, she'll be fine. She's got really stages of dementia. I'm out with her significant other here. I'll be clearing here in a minute.
3: Eve, 6577 back this way. Across Old Column Road South, Motel 6, to the outside. It's an alpha response, 46-year-old female. Leg and hip pain after a fall.
2: 1332.
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2: Unit 4712 to control.
1: 455.
2: 4712.
1: Disregard.
8: 455.
2: We arrived. Code 6.
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1: Unit 452.
9: 452.
1: On a physical domestic call, 649 North Salina Street at the Duncan. It's actually apartments behind Duncan. Apartment 2 in the back, across of Ash and East Division, meeting with a Kristen Siemens, 1334.
9: 452, copy.
1: Three, six, one, copy your parking complaint.

0: 452, it looks like this caller's at Dunkin'. It occurred at 921 North Townsend, apartment 2 in the back. Should be through that.
1: Copy.

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1: 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I'll send you the notes. 1336.

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2: Janesville and a lockout. 6240 Smoky Hollow Road. Eads cardiac problem, 6397 Thompson Road.
1: Any units for a hazard, garbage bags in the road, westbound 690 near State Fair Boulevard, Tonegatus.
0: Can you put me on an animal complaint on 86 Park Street?
1: Copy you on Jax.
3: 361 morning, clear me a 6 and send that.
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2: Control North Zone units, point of information. Eves, 6397 Thompson Road, between Grover Street and Carrier Circle at the Valvoline. Delta response, 45 male, possible heart.
1: Copy, 3611, any unit that can assist on a hazard. Westbound 690 near mile marker 12. Tonegatus.
2: Janesville, Southwood Monitors, residential lockout, 6240 Smoky Hollow Road off of Barker Hill and Lime Kiln. Female locked out of the residence. 3403 clear, 1338. 234 is one. Copy a heart problems complaint, Thompson Road, the Valvoline is in oil. Time to do it.
4: 3600. 3401.
5: 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Unconscious person. 421 Montgomery Street, Civic Center. Between East Onondaga Street and Madison Street. Mini 1. Unconscious person. 421 Montgomery Street, Civic Center. Between East Onondaga Street and Madison Street.
2: 3401, we're going to be heading to 6397 Thompson Road, the Valvoline. Got a 45-year-old male who's having a heart attack.
4: 01, copy en route.
2: 1338.
1: 652, right.
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1: 3614.
6: Clear my detail, 41. Put me on a walking complaint at RPD. I'm going to make it miscellaneous for now.
1: Copy. 412.
2: East 5 responding.
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2: 4401 control.
1: The suicide P, the crisis counselor said that she'll be back in about 5 minutes. Is it okay to hold for her to check on that? Unit complaint, mass response to a chest pain, 208 Township Boulevard, 1339.
2: 4401.
4: Affirm.
1: Copy.
2: You can send me that point on the parkway.
7: Wait, it's 208 Township Boulevard, chest pains.
8: Received. Vehicle was last seen turning onto Old Liverpool Road by Heights.
1: Unit 452.
2: Copy, I'll keep my eye out.
4: 452.
1: 554 arrived.
8: Received. And if you could also landline the PA, please.
1: 642. 642. Drive the VR, please. Any unit for residential lockout? Smoky Hollow Road is Barker Hill Road, Tunnel Lafayette.
8: 4401.
4: Go ahead.
1: DR is 353137. 353137. On a suspicion of some of the weapon, call 1403 Oak Street. 1403 Oak, cross the Mertens and Grand Boulevard. Cell phone caller stated two subjects are trying to kick in the door. One's armed with a knife. Actually, not. They're both armed with knives. One's a Dave Malik. Smith Euro black male. He's wearing a gray do rag, black shirt, blue pants.
9: Copy, thank you.
2: 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Thank you.
6: 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You can send me Lafayette.
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1: Cross of Barker Hill Road. It's a non-emergency lockout.
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10: Perfect, thank you.
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12: 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EMS is responding to 208 Township Boulevard, Hinsdale Road, Town of Camillus for chest pains. 1341.
13: 635.
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12: 632-635, it's a domestic with injuries. 217 Otisco Street at James Gettis Housing. Caller Shindy, Navarro, Sutter Son, Otis Tilly at 15 mixed race male. Physical with the caller and broke her phone. He also possibly burned her 9-month-old baby with a chicken nugget he had been heating up prior. She didn't witness the burn, but the child's right. She thinks that's what happened. 1342.
14: 3901, got your traffic stop. Peck Hill Road at Rustic Lane.
13: Thanks, you too, got it.
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14: Eastone units on a point. EMS is responding to a sick person complaint on a dog center in Village of Manoa. End of point, 1343.
7: Runway 3, 217 East Ave, between Kalen and Osborne. Room 204. Charlie response, 56 female. Saying possible UTI or sepsis. E4, right.
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8: 1343. Old North Zone units, point of information, ambulance responding, a breathing problem, area of Durr Road and Cold Springs Road, Town of Salina, 1343.
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16: 662.
12: 452 and 455. He stated they're now at the... 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It's parked on Merton's at the corner by the stop sign. 1344. 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
2: Chris, conveniently the 1300 block of Oak is blocked off, so if you're coming from Park Street, you'll have to go around. It'll be good if you're coming down from Grant.
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4: 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Per the notes, here is Texas plates. Caller was also armed with a knife. He was just told to put it away.
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4: 532.
0: Crazy. He's 4 clear.
3: 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Make this a 7. You can send me the other fresh shot. We're called hold here.

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1: 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It's an assault, 108 Alden Street between Vincent and Thurber. Caller is Carol Thielen. She is arguing the male was punched by some woman. She was driving a vehicle parked on the side of the road, and somebody came up and hit her, apparently. 1349.
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3: 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Oswego Road, Town of Clay, for harassment in progress.
1: 3903, clear, 1359.
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5: Copy a traffic complaint at the airport and myself in 2212C.
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0: 12 to 11. He's unloading the bus, so give it a minute.
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1: 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Could you amend it to a 5, please?
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0: Control 3220-3202, copy a signal 79, Route 31, Eastwood Road, town of Cicero. 3934, clear, 1408.
7: 3202-3220, correction, it's going to be a signal 80. 6983 Route 31, 6983 Route 31, between Cicero Center Road and Eastwood Road. I have a historical caller on the line reporting about a black Toyota SUV versus black pickup. Still on the line, trying to get further.
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1: 3614 from Chomp.
2: 3614.
1: My miscellaneous walking complaint. It's going to be a minute to a PIC. I'm going to quick come text.
2: 432's arrived at Sunoco 1409. 532-545, I'm going to reroute you if you're not close.
3: Control, sister car 20.
2: Control.
0: Sister car 200.
4: 2211.
3: 45, got me.
2: Yeah, 445. Could you please log off 2280 on this MDT?
5: South Baker 2.

0: Oh, intact. There's apparently a full order of protection involved in callers saying that the daughter poured lighter fluid on the floor. Nothing mentioned on fire as of this time. 1410.
1: Control to any available parts unit for a traffic complaint on the parkway at the railroad bridge.
2: Copy.
3: 3611 and 14. Physical domestic in progress, 215 Yale Ave, 215 Yale, Impressive, Hillside. Caller is Albert Viola. It's regarding his son, Michael Viola, 40-year-old white male, shoving his mother, Sheila, 60, white female. No weapons or intoxication.
2: 4401. GVC6, right? 3600, copy.
1: 4401 on the parkway at the railroad bridge. Callers reporting a truck stuck under the railroad bridge coming northbound from the city to the village.
2: Copy.
1: 1410.
3: Copy. 3600-1114, the male half, Michael, possibly 32 for armed and resist. I'm not sure if it's going to be the same person.
4: 5425 multiple of the Mallon chairs bearing 32s.
2: 3614, very familiar with him.
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5: Yeah, we got a BLS from TLC. EMR is going to be your ambulance.
2: Where is he?
5: Just got a call back. It's going to be apartment 3. Apartment 3. How do I go? Car 1 arrived. Apartment 3.
1: 4401 on the scene at 1414.
8: Copy. Previously, this was going to be an overdose patient.
2: 4401 control.
3: Yeah, it's en route to Ball Road. It's going to be apartment 3. Patients possibly Donato Landy.
1: 4401.
5: Received Cicero car 2 arrived.
4: 2D1.
2: 450, copy. I'm pulling in.
7: Fire control, Southwick 3.
10: Turn it in 1 at medical center.
8: The Parkway and Park Street are clear from Liverpool to the mall. I'll be clear. Code 4.
5: Southwood car 3.
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5: Steve Jordan.
11: There was a state trooper on the scene that was calling Smokey.
1: Receipt 1414.
11: 391. All of them.
5: That was 7. 4156, Orion.

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2: 391.
0: 5781, I'll stop.
1: Go ahead. 5781.
2: Can you put me in route to 811 Avery Ave and animal cruelty complaint? No checks.
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0: I'll be 690 westbound, just east of the Midler Ave exit, with New York Lincoln Zebra Victor 4199, New York LZV 4199. And just get me out of the car, come over here, no rush, please.
3: That's the correct to the control. You can hold with South Bay units.
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1: Copy, I can check with the city.
0: Copy, close over Smoky Hollow.
1: No city units available in that area. Any units that could start westbound 690 Midler Ave to assist 5781, no rush.
0: 3404,
4: 3400. 3400. Yeah, that's fine.
5: 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Orion Path, Walnut Place, Town Clay, 1416.
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4: 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Appears to be related to an overdose.
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6: Received, 1417.
1: 556 has arrived.
0: QVAC 4, clear.
1: 2614 and 00 arrived, 1417.
0: Where's Corners, child locked in a vehicle, 3955 Route 31 at Wegmans. Left side, next to the grocery. Looking for a red Silverado, 2-year-old child in it, 1417.
1: 796,
0: log down. Sister Engine 2, I got you in route. They were holding with units on the scene.
1: 4524, clear. 3611 arrived.
7: Sister Engine 2, copy. MDT went down.
0: Received.
1: You got 432, your status.
0: 4, there you go.
1: Copy, 1418. 640 lockdown. 522 clear.
0: Yeah, 2 right. 4522.
1: 561's clear. 593 clear. And unit 4 wires down. Scott Ave at Hudson Street, Town of Camillus.
4: 3133.
5: Four 4522, any unit to assist. Willow Stream North Apartments, number 3774, 3774, Route 31. Going to be building 13, apartment 10. Caller is a Carla Lepowski. States that she has an old high school acquaintance, a Brittany. Suspect is there. Apparently this Brittany called Mobile Crisis fraudulently on Carla.
1: 233. Scott Ave at Hudson Street. Scott Ave at Hudson. It's a branch that came down on wires. No arcing or sparking. It's low enough to touch. Hasn't completely come down.
5: No weapons, no intox. I got the route 40 at 1420.
1: 1420.
4: How'd I go, Carwin?
0: Carwin.
4: Carwin. Any other fire units emergency that's can secure?
0: Received. Fairmount 94, you can return 1420.
8: 3801 at control.
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0: 4513. I'm going to be Core Life Eatery, 7265 Buckley Road, 7265 Buckley Road. Going to be Salt City Swirl right next door here. 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
3: Copy, thanks.
0: 574, thank you. It's going to be Home Goods, 3967 Route 31. Clay, it's going to be in the parking lot in front. Caller is a Jason Stevenson in a red Jeep Grand Cherokee versus silver Honda Accord, 1423.
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0: 701,
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1: 662 and 660.
2: 662.
3: Fire control mines going to squad 2 shortly.
2: 660.
0: Receive. Jim's was also notified and they're going to be sending someone.
3: Squad 2 copy.
4: Four nine three.
5: South Albert and Modern Night Community Code 4. Nothing here.
1: 662 and 660. It's a status check. 334 West Culver Bath off of Midland. Caller is with Pace. She's requesting a check on Davis Brown, 65, black male. Lives here with his niece Felicia Warren. Concerns with the niece threatening to kick the male out. Caller did send transportation for him and they were turned away and he's missed his appointments. It looks like he was transported to receive 1426.
6: Unit 3001 and 4504. Copy a suicide complaint. MacArthur Road at Brown Street, Village of Ellenville.
2: 4524, you can have it.
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2: I copy. 660, carry.
6: 3001-4524-04. It's a suicide complaint, 28 MacArthur Road, 28 MacArthur, across of Brown Street. Caller's at Lindsay Buck. She's receiving text messages from her friend, Kaylee Spencer, 29, white female. She's intoxicated, threatening to drive her car into the river. She drives a white Mazda SUV. 1427.
7: 391's arrived.
0: 3133, have your eyes.
6: 1427.
7: 554 is clear.
1: 554. Six, 662 arrived.
8: Control 2, North Zone Unit's point of information. Ambulance is responding for a fall. Rosewood Circle, Rose Street, Tenet Cicero. End of point, 1428.
2: 3203, you can send that.
8: 32.
0: Nova 3. 7370. Elvis.
9: 3001, just confirming, is the MacArthur address going to be the complainant or the, suspect.
0: Morse Corner Squad
8: 3203 Shane Route 7411 7411, Rootwood Circle, Town of Cicero. Caller is a Leah Perry. Says that her mother, a Kiki Perry, 54-year-old female. She held and
2: referring from Nova 5 extensive delays at outstate.
6: I believe it's going to be the suicidal party. There was a status check there about a week ago.
0: South Area 658 is clear.
9: Copy, thank you.
2: 03, copy.
8: 1429.
0: Nova 3, the well now. 7375 Oswego Road. It's an alpha response. 78 female, possible UTI.
8: Control 5701.
1: Go on, go
0: ahead. 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Personal injury. 126, Hazelhurst Ave.
8: We're getting a signal 80 in front of 126 Hazelhurst Ave. Reported a 16-year-old male on an e-bike that wiped out. As possibly one and the same. Okay to assign you to it?
1: Yeah, go ahead. 522.
8: Shooting Route 1430.
0: 5711 in control.
10: Question.
8: 5711.
0: AVAC. 126 Hazelhurst Ave between Taft and Waterbury. We'll be back in service. You can assign us there with 5701. The caller stated 60 male.
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8: 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And 571-1-5701. 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
4: 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Yeah, I didn't hear Lakeview go out. Just keep me held out on Avery and
0: Abney set. Engine 10 of course. 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
0: Morris, squad 1, right? Yeah, 3 responding.
1: 662 clear. 3204.
8: 3204.
1: Can you punch me a DR for alert me to pass at the PD and mark me right, please?
8: Received.
1: 445. 445.
10: We just spoke with 443. We will take the North Albuquerque call, and she's going to go with 433 to the Lakeview.
1: Received.
7: Four
1: 5701 control. I'm in a 79 per 5711. 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
2: Fatal animalistic personnel for response. 115, Buckman's close circle.
0: Apologize.
1: The verbal domestic, 102 Jaminski Drive, James Nash and William Stalling, 30s white male, no weapons, no impacts, 1436.
0: Okay.
2: Faithful ambulance, sick personnel for response. 115 Buckman, close circle off East Genesee Street in the dead end. 75 female, dehydration. Morse Corps Squad 1 is clear.
3: 5704 control, copy that when ready.
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6: 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A2 responding.

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1: 4524. Can I get the name of the caller, please?
2: Lindsay Buck. B-U-C-K.
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0: Received medic current.
3: Received.
5: Point of information, EMS responding on a general illness, Buckman's Close Circle in the town mainly is 1438. And unit for a traffic complaint, West Pleasant Street, Village of Manlius.
0: 3-1-3-4.
5: And 4-3-2 status. 3-9-3-4, it's going to be 115 West Pleasant Street, 115 West Pleasant, between Willowbrook and Stickley. Emily Goldsmith is calling from apartment CS and Charlie 1 regarding an ongoing issue with the property manager's children who speed up and down the road on mini bikes. Would like to meet about it at 438. Copy your unit 432 status.

0: 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Simon Drive.
1: Received. Unit 493, your original caller no longer wishes to meet. He's leaving to go to a shelter. He says his other partner will meet.
2: If you have that, you can mark me able.
1: Received. 5-2.
3: Medicine escort, code 6. We have the PSB. A detail on the air, please.
1: Received 1440.

0: Yeah, that could be right.
1: Unit 453.
2: 453.

0: often as a child's complaint, Peters Street in Butternut. Passerby says a 20 black female with a purse across her shoulder carrying items hit her child on the head and is leaving another younger child behind while she follows. No weapons or intact scene. She says she's walking up Peters towards Ash. 1440.
1: 453, recapping.
0: 455, clear.
2: 3203, control.
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4: Hanging up for wires down Hallett Hill Road, Harris Road, Town of Onondaga.
2: What's the EPA on the engine?
4: 643, Lagoon.
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5: Three, 2, 0, 3, for some reason they weren't dispatched. We're getting them going now.
0: You know, 419.
4: 419.
2: Copy. Patient conscious and breathing. Like a little bruise on her head.
5: Received.
0: I got an office phone misdial from 301 Erie Street. Caller confirmed all information, stated there was no emergency.
4: 650 locked down, 523 locked down. 43. 969 clear.
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1: Units 3403 and 02, status check. 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Three nine three four. It's 3402 and 03, status check.
0: Payback 7411 Rosewood Circle, across Rose Street. Meet the police. Crossing an ambulance. 54 females, a PIC, also has a bump on her head. 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
1: 1443. Units notification, point of information, reckless driver, northbound 81, near the mall. Colors with the red Dodge pickup, New York Red 71559 George Union, swerving, brake checking at 1444.
2: 3901, can I get the
0: DR? Tour rescue, CVA, Charlie response, 103 Paddock Drive off East Genesee Street in the dead end, 98 mile.
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6: 432, do you want a 10 over there? 430, can you head to 325 Liberty Street?
7: 430, got it.
1: Hi, 706 there. CB91 arrived, 1445.
5: 32, all that was that. It's related to these fires as well.
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0: 4334-45 arrived. Four nine three, your status.
1: Alpha.
2: Yeah.
3: 4513 control.
0: Received.
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0: Point of information, EMS responding on a possible stroke call. Paddock Drive in the town of DeWitt, 1447.
5: 433, just going to check the area. 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
0: Received.
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0: 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She's in a white Porsche. 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
4: 5712, it's going to be in front of Hobby Lobby, 3884, Route 31, 3884, Route 31, meeting with a Paul in a silver Chrysler minivan, was backed into by a white Dodge pickup. Calls in 1449.
0: Are you clear, copy? Registration's expired.
1: TLC 442, clear.
0: 2133 arrived, 1449.
5: 4506 control.
4: 5711, I got the air clear,
0: 1449.
5: 4506. I'm going to turn off of this. You can tell me that wire's down. Be passing by in a minute. Has this already been called in today?
4: 3202, your ambulance is NAVAC. They're about a mile out.
0: I'm not sure. It's just west of the cemetery. It's down in the road.
5: There's been a couple of them the last couple of days, but I'll check it out.
0: Copy.
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0: Go ahead.
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9: One Zan, car 2 arrived.
0: Yes.
11: Unit 430.
5: What?
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11: Larceny Investor, Hughes Fire Department, Credit Union, 211 Wilkinson Street, meeting with James and Menace, 1452.

0: 642 clear.
1: Three two zero three
2: to control.
0: 3203. Four units for departments responding on a fire alarm to hematology oncology 5490 Cobbler Way in Town of Camillus. 1452.
1: Can you start me another car? 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
0: With 493 on a disturbance, Kirkpatrick Street, North Salina Street, Kirkpatrick and North Salina. Colors of passenger says Hispanic, white male, 30s, black hat, black shirt, gray pants, white shoes, has a brick, is screaming in Spanish to someone in a house nearby and hitting things with the brick. 1450.
6: Yes, please.
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0: 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Any for a juvenile complaint at Fairmount Fair, West Genesee at Onondaga Road, Town of Camillus.
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5: 26 series, 347. 766, 347-766, I'm at my PDM also.
0: 3101, it's a juvenile complaint in the Fairmount Fair area, West Genesee at Onondaga Road. Caller is the property manager, not on scene. Has a report of two juveniles, black males, 14 to 15. They're going up to vehicles trying to sell candy. 3611 clear, 4524 clear. 4504 clear. 1454.
6: 3901.
0: 3901.
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0: 2611 copy.
6: Can you clear me an 11 and add me to the complaint of the PD again? Show me out.
1: 5712, go ahead with the first plate.
0: 3C, 1455.
6: Second place D. Wife David Young, 5403. MDY, 5403. Both DR Bridge.
1: I copied the second one. The first one was completely covered by wind. Can you just do that again?
6: Hey, firms. Hey, Lincoln, Tom, William, 3459. LCW, 3459.
1: Casey, thank you.
0: 5706, clear. 613, line down.
1: NAVAC 1B, from charge response, Alameda's permits.
0: 969, clear. Unit 543, your status? 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
1: NAVAC 1B, from charge response, 5562 Bear Road, Alameda permits. Permit S is in SAM 3, Davis Road South, Harris Circle. 60s male, low of 2 levels. Charlie response, or safety's registered. 1456.
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2: Units 450 and 4511, copy a hang up call, Flaming Grill and Buffet, Northern Lights.
4: Any units, copy a hazard, person walking on the highway southbound 41 in the area of Jamesville Road, Town of DeWitt.
0: Units CB 91, follow up, Cedarwood Boulevard off Idlewood Boulevard in Van Buren.
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4: 3403B, any unit to assist a hazard on the southbound side of 41 the area of Janesville Road, reporting a black female, unknown age, wearing a blue outfit, walking northbound on the side of the highway.
8: 516 logged in.
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0: 430 arrived.
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2: Unit 3204, copy of suspicious vehicle at Central Park.
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2: 3204. Three 204 is going to be in the parking lot of Central Park, Cicero, 6540 Route 31, cross to Ferguson. Caller didn't want to meet. So there was a dark gray Sprinter van with a Florida reg and a dirt bike on the back. Driver is a 50s to 60s white male with glasses, was circling the parking lot quite a bit and is now parked near the porta potties. Just wanted it checked out. Would you like a 10?
6: 453.
2: Joe,
6: for all advise
2: on a
6: 10.
0: 453, go ahead.
2: Receive 1503.
11: We'll be out with the mail. Lights flying in for Patrick. All set now.
0: Copy.
2: 4512, no answer on a TA callback.
6: Yeah, thank you.
2: CB9 to arrive.
6: Well, here one arrive.
11: 452, copy a plate.
0: 453, go ahead.
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11: Michael Edward Nora, 2669, MEN2669, should come back to a Nissan Altima. 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
0: .453 does come back to a white 2007 Nissan Maxima. The registered owner is a Har Matt at 209 Kirkpatrick, apartment 2R Robert.
7: 3101 clear.
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5: Fifteen zero five.
9: 503 also.
8: 556 clear, 1505.
12: Cruiser 302, clear me on a 41. Put me out on a follow up on the DR 26344381. 26344381. I'll be at 405 Spencer Street. Should be all set.
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5: Any units for a pedestrian on the highway, westbound 690 to Jones Road in Van Buren.
2: Unit
1: 445, your status?
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5: 4504-4525. Westbound 690, Jones Road from westbound 690, ramp. 40s, black female, wearing a blue jumpsuit with braids, must be heading westbound on the highway.
2: 3934, clear.
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0: Yeah, 533-523.
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1: 433.
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0: 33 and 23 on a status check. 1603 East Genesee, Apartment A. 1603 East Genesee off Maple in Lexington. Caller's a Lavarne Hayden requesting a status check on a client, Elaine Levine, possible 30 to resist. She's a 30-year-old white female. Caller received reports of domestic violence from Elaine earlier today. Did not provide a male name for the other half. Unknown if he's on scene. She's in a program for domestic violence, and the apartment should only be

0: Any units that compare to start for a disturbance in progress, 808 Butternut Street or a burglary in progress, 1405 Oak Street.
1: Any unit for a loose animal, Manning Drive in Cicero.
2: 3204.
3: 3101,
1: 306. 3204, it's going to be a loose pit bull mix in the area of 114 Manning Drive between Church Street and Michael Ave. Caller reported it was white and brown headed toward Church Street. No further, 1511.
4: 453, we're at 10. You can send us whatever.
3: 4510.
1: 4512.
3: We haven't got an answer back from the complainant. We're not seeing anybody out here waiting us down, so code 4 this for now. They can call back later.
5: 556, copy your stop. 823 Glenwood, 1512.
6: 8-3-3.
1: Copy. You'll be back out. It's going to be a larceny invest. 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
0: 453, copy. I'm going to send you the disturbance in progress. 808 Butternut Street, 808 Butternut between South Alfred and Schneider. Ronald White's calling, not looking to me, regarding a 25-year-old white female wearing blue jeans and a gray tank top, going crazy in the street. Caller says she's trying to beat people up and says she's going to stab somebody, but he does not see a knife. Unknown intoxication, 1512.
3: Can you keep me on my follow-up?
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5: 493, you can clear me on 6. 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
0: Copy. Any unit that can prep and start with 493 for the Berg in progress, 1405 Oak Street.
4: K98 will start for it. Wasn't Days out there on the call just a little while ago?
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9: Two vehicles involved. Two patients with neck pain, no hazards. 1513.
0: Affirmative. It's coming in. Marianne Hassan is calling 1405 Oak between Mertens and Grand Boulevard. Caller says a male broke through her door again. She has no idea who it is. The previous call that Days was out there for was called in by a Diwu Malik, who stated his girlfriend, the Mayan Hassan, that's the caller on the burglary, was physical with him. 1513.
4: 400, you got it. Can I go?
3: Four, 04 control.
7: 4504.
4: Any additional callers on this email?
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0: And I am showing the 85 Marion Hassan possible file 5 out of the county for aggravated unlicensed operation.
1: And at 4511, status check?
7: Negative, just the one.
0: Just a 6 clear.
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0: All set, no need.
1: 1514.
4: Copy, highway direction, or highway is negative both directions. We clear units 4 and sub.
0: Received.
1: Any unit for signal 79 northbound 81 area of 7th North?
0: Any unit that can start for a signal 80 Lodi Bear?
7: 5704 clear.
0: 5732.
7: 443, hold me out.
1: 5732, it's going to be northbound 81 prior to the 7th North ramp. Mary Beth Borrell in a gray Honda HRV versus a white Honda CRV, 1514.
10: Just confirm not in the city.
1: We've entered via plot and looks like it is not in the city.
10: Got it.
5: 532 clear, 1515.
0: 443 copy. It's a signal 80, Lodi Street at Bear Street, Lodi and Bear. Caller is Robert Petrie stating a red Chevy Silverado versus a black Silverado. Two patients with neck pain, no hazards. Would you like a 10 started?
9: I can advise.
0: Copy that.
9: Engine 2 arrived. Main 2 arrived.
0: 453 arrived.

0: Unit 493 and K98. Call taker spoke with a second person who said there was just someone knocking on the door. There wasn't anyone else besides them inside the house. And they're requesting a cancel, saying it was a misunderstanding.
1: Unit 533, status check.
2: So the rescue, you can cancel. 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
6: 3307. 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
0: Copy.
1: 543, go ahead.
7: I ran into the 85 of the other call that was holding here, so now it will be taking the physical. You can hold me out on that one.
6: Yeah, 52 of those units that were going to Oak, there's a dispute regarding some property that two different sides had, and the 85 earlier simply requested an escort for exchange of property, which was conducted.
1: Copy, all set, Nico 10.
7: Yeah, I'll be all set.
1: Copy.
8: 430 DR, please.
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1: 44 units for information. Fire responding to a fire alarm. 4340 South Salina off Glen and Florence at 1517.
4: Can I have me that call? 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
7: Point of information, EMS responding on a false call, Keepsake Village, town of Salina, 1518.
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7: 543. It was a permit 601 for the physical domestic, right?
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1: 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Channel 4 units point of information, EMS responding to a chest pains call, 501 South Krause off Madison and Harrison, 1519.
0: 443 ref.

0: Mini 1. Chest pains. 501 South Krause Avenue, McCarthy Manor. Between Madison Street and Harrison Street. Mini 1. Chest pains. 501 South Krause Avenue, McCarthy Manor. Between Madison Street and Harrison Street.
1: Going to room 817, 65-year-old female, 1520. Car 3 arrived. Truck 8 arrived.
2: And unit for signal 79, Morgan Road, Verplank Road, Town of Clyde.

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3: ESA units, point ambulance responding on an illness. Burnett Ave, Carr Street, in the village of East Syracuse, 1521.
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0: 4522 and 5704, copy a vehicle rollover, Route 31.
1: Morris Gordon is rescue. It's going to be a signal 80 at 3938 Route 31, in front of Red Lobster.
3: 23.
1: 4522. Source, Super Delta response. 3551, Burnett Ave at VMS, Mains. Go to building 51, the open office area. Go to the main gate off Carr Street and Lot Vile Boulevard. Underage female, lightheaded, Delta response. East Syracuse Fire District, 1521.
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5: Copy a hit and run, South Krause and Harrison. South Krause and Harrison. Gilbert Martinez calling in his gray Dodge Challenger. The other vehicle is a brown Buick SUV occupied by a 20-year-old female, unknown direction of travel. No descent at 1522. 08. Signal 8 roll over for a Red Lobster.
0: 5704 and 4522, it's a vehicle rollover in the area of Red Lobster, 3938 Route 31, across the Dell Center Drive. A couple callers on it reporting a black SUV on its side. His patients are going to be a 60-year-old and a 30-year-old. At 1522.
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3: 3400, I copy the hazard on your boulevard by the Scotch and Sirloin.
1: Morris Corners Rescue, Station 1 area. It's going to be a signal 80 at 3938 Route 31, across the Dell Center Drive and Carling Road in front of the Red Lobster. Got multiple callers reporting a van on its side. Airbag deployment. Unknown on injuries inside. 1522.
2: Oh, you got your group. Front of Chili's, 3938 Route 31, Red Lobster, off Dell Center. So, vehicle rollover. Vehicle on its side. 60s male, 30s male. Also get a crash detection here. Morse Corners Fire District, 1522.
0: 3204, clear.
2: KLZ 441, Delta response, Van Dyne.
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0: 5702, clear,
1: 1523. Belgium Cold Springs Rescue. Can be alerted to grabs and Delta response at 3034 Meadowbriar Lane.
2: KLC 441, Delta response, 5075 West Seneca Turnpike at Van Dyne. Off Broad Road in Seneca Place. 74 male with low blood pressure, pneumonia. REO Fire District Delta response. You're going to room 610, private, 6 North, 1523.
0: Mini 1 arrived.
3: 5706 control.
1: Belgium Cold Springs Rescue. Allergic reaction, Delta response at 3034 Meadowbriar Lane, crossing North Entry Road and a dead end. Going for a 69 at 1523.
2: 5706.
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4: 3614, clear, 4302C, watch on time.
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4: 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The patient she's requesting a check on did pass away, I believe, yesterday is what I was told.
2: 398, clear. Copy. Also, EMS, I believe, is checking with the hospitals. 393, transporting. Copy, would you like to hear?
9: 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There's a notice somewhere here.
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11: I did.
2: Unit 4302, copy an animal complaint, Lamont Avenue, in Solvay.
0: Patient will be at the main entrance of the Salvation Army, one-year-old female, having abdominal problems, and her leg is turning purple, 1526. Car 3 should be arriving in just a moment.
2: For a chicken that's eating the caller's flowers, I believe the chicken lives on Freeman Avenue.
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6: Morris, 22 in a moment.
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6: Car 3 Morris Corners are arrived. Confirming dispatch, I got one on its side. Yeah, I should have Rescue 4 in a moment.
0: 3-2.
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0: 3-3-1, copy your property check.
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8: 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Medical alarm activation. 8614 Lakeport Road, cross of Smith Ridge Road and Willow Run. The Willow Run Trailer Park on the lot number 36. For a 73-year-old female feeling faint, 1528.
2: 445 clear.
5: 545 clear. 1529.
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8: 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Chest pains, Delta response, 111 Highland Drive.
7: 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They agreed to turn down the music to 6 for now.
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5: 520 clear, 1529.
8: 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Chest pains, Delta response, 111 Highland Drive, across Pitcher Lane and Bailey Road. Going for an 82-year-old male. Reporting he's got a chest pain.
2: 554 status check.
8: 1529.
2: Unit 554, 690 westbound at the service road status check.
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7: All set, thank you.
0: Quinn?
2: Copy that.
6: It's going to be Charles Mike Victor 115. CMV 1158.
0: Second.
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2: Okay.
0: 153.
2: 3100, see watch like that. 82 male with chest pains and a nosebleed. 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
0: Point of information, EMS responding on chest pain, Highland Drive in Thomas Salina, 1530 hours.
8: Park told to units responding to 31, they'll attack 3 for operations. Attack 3.
2: Unit 453.
4: 5706 control.
7: 453.
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12: Copy. 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
4: If you can just let her know I've been trying to call her, I can tell her the news.
12: Perfect. 453, I'm going to send you this larceny just occurred, possibly back in progress since the complaint can see the suspects. 125 Lincoln Park Drive, 125 Lincoln Park Drive, cross of Oak Street and Elm Street. Sergio is calling, stating two black males, both wearing white hoodies, one wearing black pants, one wearing gray pants. They're not wearing any shoes, and one has a backpack. One of them got into the caller's neighbor's car approximately 30 minutes ago. They're currently on foot, Lincoln Park Drive, towards the park. No weapons seen, 1531.
10: I'm all set. I'll be on shoot for this one, too.
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3: 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Ridgewood Drive, North Glen Cove Road in the city.
8: Medigail, rescue 5 and route. Target told to Morris Corners, rescue 4.
10: Any one clear.
13: Roger, 4.
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1: 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She's been advised to answer.
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2: Morris Corners, Rescue 4 is arrived.
3: Three 902, copy the traffic complaint.
1: 453 did just get another call for a suspicious person in the area from 126 Lincoln Park Drive. Didier Shabani is calling, looking to meet as well.
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0: Five 7 0 APNT, Atlantic Avenue off Valentine Road in Syracuse.
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0: 540-660 on a signal 80 in front of 4851 South Salina, the Our Lady of Hope Church, 4851 South Salina off Burn and East Seneca Turnpike. Timothy Law calling in a RAV4 for pedestrian on an e-scooter. To be advised, Timothy Law, possible 30 to resist, 1535.
1: 540,
0: guys. Unit 3402.
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6: Silver RAV4 versus pedestrian. Pedestrian had been walking around. 1535.
1: 453.
0: 453, go on. Any units for dispute in progress with the Dollar General and Safer Boulevard in Geddes?
5: 3614.
7: With any of these callers, was anything taken from the vehicles or any damage to them?
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2: Airport, copy. 2403, copy, I'll add you. I just got a note, the ambulance is being started. The caller went upstairs to check on them and reported Michaela having a panic attack, and she has a seizure disorder, so they're going to have an ambulance start for an evaluation.
7: 453, copy, thank you.
0: 5, domestic injuries possible.
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0: 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Three 614 arrived at Dollar General.
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10: 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We're playing Kim Morgan.
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7: 1537. 453,
0: we got me. 4525, copy a verbal domestic invest. The State Fair Gate 3 on State Fair Boulevard in Geddes. 2-5 en route. 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
2: 3400.
11: I need 2 units for a hazard person walking on the highway, eastbound 690 in the area of Hiawatha Boulevard.
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11: I need 2 units that can start for hazardous condition, person walking on the highway.
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11: 3901, clearman 11.
2: Copy.
11: 493, copy. Any unit that can start with 493 eastbound 690 in the area of Hiawatha Boulevard?
17: 782, that individual is probably in the county by now.
0: 640, copy a status check at 414 Glenwood Ave off Columbia and Arlington. 414 Glenwood. Callers with Jerry Collins, not on scene but showing possible 32 resist. Request check on his sister, Barbara Engheim, 75, black female. He's unable to get a hold of her, and this is strange as they talk often. He knows that she was in the hospital in April. Units were out yesterday and cleared on a 4. Just let me know if you want a code 10 started.
13: 40, copy.
0: 640, that's a correction for the 85, possible signal 44, but again, not on scene.
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11: 523.
15: And Jake, you out there?
19: The vehicle that left is going to be New York, Lincoln Union, Paul, 6927, LUP 6927, and we're en route to 3725 South Slash Street.
11: Copy.
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11: 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Five 543 arrived, 1546.
14: 5708, clear.
15: 419.
14: 419, go ahead.
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18: 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The ramp's closed here, so it's going to take us a while to get up there.
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18: 2211, clear, 1546. Three zero two, I copied your stop on Oswego Street. Three eight zero two.
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14: 3614 arrived.
11: 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Control the E3, I got you.
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2: 3902, clear.
11: 643 arrived, 1548.
14: Any units to assist with a pedestrian on the highway, eastbound 690, near Hiawatha Boulevard in Syracuse.
15: Cayman V Alarm Company indicating fire, smoke, commercial alarm operations on TAC 2, 1548.
2: 460.
16: 5706 control, you can clear me at 15 and send me that 79 in Onondaga. I'm coming from Tully.
18: Point of information, EMS responding on difficulty breathing on Oswego Road across the Belmont Drive in the town of Clay at 1549.
11: Received. Unit 613. 460 with K98 on assault with injuries in progress, 830 James Street, 830 James Street at the Hearthstone James in the office, meeting with a Cammie Parks and a John Ashenbeck regarding another resident's boyfriend, William, unknown last, 30 to 40 male. Hit John in the head, his head is bleeding, no weapons, unknown intoxication. The suspect went outside, but unsure where. 1549.
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16: Yeah, I got
14: an unit for a Signal 79 versus a deer. Long Branch Road off Tenike Drive in Geddes.
0: We have a status check holding on Glenwood. 643 is going to take it after that, after their call. Just want to make sure that's okay with you.
5: 3614.
3: Go for him.
0: Copy, thank you.
14: 3614, in front of 352 Long Branch Road between Stinson and Tenike Drive. It's a gray Dodge Durango versus a deer that's on the side of the road.
0: 174 clear, 1549.
14: It's been coated to fire. There was smoke from the front of the vehicle. Copy, your honor.
11: Channel 3, units point of information. Correction, fire department's responding. Fire alarm, 800 North Clinton Street, 1549.
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14: 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Yes.
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15: Engine 12 arrived.
14: The unit for a traffic complaint. Oswego Road near Country Lane and Lysander. 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
17: Yeah, that mail's in Geddes right now. He's near the fairgrounds.
11: Copy.
15: 98 out there. 43, hold me out and send me out of them.
11: 443 copy, 1900 Grant Boulevard, it's been sent, 1552. 433 arrived. 419 clear.
14: 3001 clear.
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20: 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This would be 340, 350 Long Branch Road.
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1: Four thirty-three. 4:33, go ahead. Can you amend this to a trespass? I'll be en route to the building on this and the prior domestic.
0: Copy.
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2: 526, 65, and 5708 on the Meadows Apartments, 131 West Brookhills Drive, building 13, unit 1. The caller is Jennifer Creamer. It's a dispute with her father, who has dementia. It's a dispute over his car keys. Says he's gotten lost 2 days in a row and ended up in Casanova last night. They're trying to take his keys. He's having a dispute.
3: 3202, send traffic.
1: Copy.
4: Unit 493.
3: 4506. Cancel those two units. I'll go with 2016.
0: Unit 969 at Parkside Commons. 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
1: Hey, you're a Syracuse unit for a 79 hit and run at the library.
5: The unit copy of signal 79 just occurred in front of Friendly Honda, East Tennessee Street in the village of Fayetteville.
3: 01.
4: I'm sending you this physical domestic just occurred that's been holding now an invest. 921 North Townsend Street, 921 North Townsend between S and East Division. Apartment number 2 utilized the back door. Kristen Siemens is calling. Sean Jackson's the ex-boyfriend. He is showing a possible file 5, 1558.
1: 4101, 100 Trolley Barn Lane, cross the Centerville Place, meeting with a Sharon Mitchell and a green Equinox versus a red SUV that left about 20 minutes ago, 1558.
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0: Unit 969, Officers Montalito and Albertine, Parkside Commons, your status?
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8: 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Unconscious person. 307 John Street. Between Carbon Street and Spring Street. Many 2. Unconscious person. 307 John Street. 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
2: Any units for a status check at the Key Bank on East Main Street, Village of Marcellus?
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1: Neutral larceny invest, Route 31 in the town of Clay, and a neutral 79 Oswego Road, town of Clay.
9: 40-year-old male on the ground, laying in his own throw up, 1559.
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5: Copy.
1: Any state supervisor for the same?
9: 650.
2: 5705. The Key Bank, 7 East Main Street, Village of Marcellus. The caller is reporting a 30s white female that was crying and distraught and said she was walking for miles. And Jamie, unknown last, said she lives in Syracuse. She's wearing a black top, spaghetti string, and duffel bag with shorts.
7: TLC 44 in the hospital.
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2: 570, 500. 452, 600.
3: 649, copy. I can advise 43 will be free shortly.
0: Copy that. 50, you can disregard.
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10: 4508.
2: 4508.
10: Am I closer to that call than Marcellus?
2: Negative.
10: Yeah.
5: 3404, clear. 3403, clear.
1: Four 5-2-1, clear, 1601.
2: 450-600. 4526 arrived. 4506 arrived.
4: Any units for larceny in progress? The Aldi at 1055 West Tennessee Street.
11: 430 in home mail.
0: Unit 533-540.
4: Copy, any unit with 430, larceny in progress?
11: If he's already code 4, I can advise.
10: 33.
1: 3801, got your stop, Oswego Street, 1602.
10: 440.
4: He did leave, however, he just entered the liquor store in the plaza. Still on advice?
11: Yeah, I'll be all set.
0: Copy dispute. 2601 Erie Boulevard at the Matthews Hyundai. 2601 Erie off Smith and Midler. Jonathan Harton calling in, having a dispute with staff over service done. No weapons, no intoxication. 1602.
12: 33, I'm all set with a 10. I'm able.
0: Copy that. 540,
4: Jordan. Copy. 1055 West Tennessee Street at the Aldi, meeting with us. Simon Spengler is the manager. It's a 30s black male, approximately 6 foot tall, wearing a gray hoodie, black pants, and a blue book bag. Just went into the liquor store in the plaza with the Dollar Tree. Desires prosecution, 1603.
13: What have we got?
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4: 430, the mail's now looking southbound on Getter Street.
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16: 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Was that 643?
0: A for him at 821 Onondaga.
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0: Unit 533, status check.
17: He's continuing southbound and get us probably towards the fast track.
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0: Go through, clear. Unit 533, Officer Oyanuga, at the dispute, Matthews Honda of Syracuse.
5: 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Code 4. Thank you.
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9: Stage 1 will be going to the town of Senate. 640 Town Hall Road. On a general illness.
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9: 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My apologies.
3: General 3, that's plenty of information. 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Unconscious person 80 Salina Street at the Assumption Church Food Pantry. 1611.
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2: 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North Boundary 690 Van Buren Road, Van Buren.
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0: He's reached out for response. 618 West Manley Street.
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0: East Street, chest pain, Sterling response, 615 West Manley Street off West Yates and Allen. Sterling response for chest pain.
1: 3-9-1, 3 clear.
2: Just a couple notifications. Going to be a neutral larceny invest on Route 31 in the town of Clay and a neutral 79 Oswego Road in Clay as well.
0: Mail. East Air East Water District 1616.
4: Pursuit.
3: Unit 533, 540.
5: 4521, Central.
6: 533, I'm able in that MVC.
2: 4521.
6: 540.
5: Can we attempt a fallback? I'm not getting a response at 511 or 511.5.
3: 5705, clear.
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1: Stephen Antrie, clear, and I copy the follow-up. 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
7: 533, we're not sending on that per policy. 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It's coming in via

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2: 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Brookdale, Liverpool, town of Salina, 1617.
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2: Control NAVAX 3. We are currently on Almond Street coming back. Are we going to be closer?
1: Negative.
2: Copy.
0: 443 clear. Five, 5-9-6 clear. 1621.
3: Four 51. Fine. I copied the last note. You can clear to 6 for now. When she calls back in, you can send it to me.
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0: 493.
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2: 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Interrupt the Justice Center. Sergeant's aware. 4-3 picked up the warrant, sir.
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0: 453, just to make you aware, the original caller called back from Lincoln Park Drive states the kids that trespassed were near Holly and Lincoln Park as he was calling. Just wanted to pass that information along.
4: Copy, thank you.
2: Copy, Parker. 403 Marcellus Street off Tioga and Oswego. 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Ultrasound 1622.
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4: 4524.
0: You can send a hazard and holding.
4: Received.
1: We have information, EMS responding on a general illness. Well now, Brewerton Road, Town of Cicero.
4: It should be northbound Route 690 between Route 31 and Van Buren Road. A broken wood pallet blocking the lane. 4524 on route.
2: 533 on scene, 1623.

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4: 660. With K98 on, I'll call for police nature unknown, 808 Butternut Street between South Alvord and Schneider. Caller confirmed the address now of an open line. Male saying, come get her. She's throwing things at the building. There's a dispute happening in the background. Number comes back to a Ronald White, 1626.
2: When you receive.
5: 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Be Terry, I was Tiana Hollenbeck. 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
1: 4-5-9,
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0: 5-4-3 and 660 on a fight. 120 Bourbon Ave off Colvin. 120 Bourbon. Call is reporting a black male beating up a black female. They're all going to be teenagers. Unknown injuries. Currently heading towards a dead end. No weapons. Unknown intoxication. Black male's wearing a dark hoodie. He's swinging a female around. There's also another black female and a black Jeep parked in front of this address. The black Jeep just took off towards Colvin, unknown occupants. He's going southbound in Burn currently, 1627.
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3: Channel 4 point information, northbound Route 690 near 331 and Van Buren Road in Van Buren for a white tractor trailer, 40s male driver, swerving all over the road, possibly falling us at the wheel. White tractor trailer, northbound Route 690, near Route 31 in Van Buren, 1629.
7: Copy.
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0: 650, copy an assault with injuries. 324 Westcott Street, off Genesee and Hawthorne. 324 Westcott. Lisa McCann calling in. In regards to a white male on a bicycle, throw a rock at her. She was following the subject, but lost sight of him. He's on a green and black scooter. Caller's a huge mark on her arm and crying hysterically. AMR will be staging at 1629.
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12: Heading over for hazard, northbound 481, area bound said road in the town of Clay.
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5: 453, we're going to be out there, South Alfred and Seward.
12: Copy. Hazard's going to be northbound 481, just prior to Bonstead Road. It was one caller recording a large white bumper in the left lane, 1631.
10: Copy. You all set? 450, I still have you held open on an overdose on Buller Road.
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10: 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The West Tennessee Street ramp from eastbound 690.
9: 4524.
12: Can we have 79 at Wegman 7519 Oswego Road, meeting with a John Ferreter and a gray Honda CRV versus a white Toyota Avalon, 1632.
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13: Copy a bird alarm. 252 Lorraine Ave of Vincent and Boys. 252 Lorraine. Coming in via the alarm company is going to be the motion living room at 1632.
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1: Received. Any units for residential burglary alarm, 201 Dale Street.
4: 45S2D, watch the gun.
2: 443, hold me out.
5: Point of information, EMS responding on Syncope Hearth at Greenpoint, Town of Salina, 1634.
1: Copy, any unit that can start with 443, 201 Dale Street for residential burglar alarm.
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3: You see this point, fire responding on a fire alarm activation, Wellwood Middle School, South Manly Street in the village of Fayetteville, 1635.
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1: 453, go ahead.
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4: Yes, ma'am.
8: 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Hang up, call in the 430s.
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4: 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Control your copy. Let's go for it.
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1: Received.
7: Liverpool Rescue, Delta Response, unconscious person, 150 Old Liverpool Road, across at Greenpoint Ave, room 605 at the Hearth at Greenpoint, for an 86-year-old female syncope, 1635.
2: 540.
4: 4525 clear, 4038 clear.
9: Fire 40, that's 85-1-8, on this.
1: Yes. Showing on the West Genesee Street ramp from eastbound 690, it's a text alert from a watch, says SOS emergency help. No additional text, not answering on the callback, 1636.
8: 453, we got.
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2: Copy.
7: They have a fire alarm activation. Wellwood Middle School.
1: 433, right?
5: 3802, clear.
4: I told you, 3614.
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1: K98, you will have a responder. 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Her phone number's in the note. She'll be there in approximately 5 minutes in a red Kia Sportage.
8: Kevin.
4: I have someone calling about the deer on Long Branch Road. Says it's been moved to the shoulder, but do we have DOT notified?
7: Fayetteville Fire. Ma'am.
2: 533, copy your message. 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Possible signal 44.
5: A unit for criminal mischief just occurred. 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
2: The status check on Thompson and Perry. 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
11: 443 for Court Street. Do we have any other explanation of what door it is or what apartment?
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11: Copy.
7: Liverpool, car 3 responding.
1: 443, that's a negative. 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
7: Liverpool, car 4 responding.
13: The Columner Crossing, New York Ridge, Lincoln Victor Young, 4061, LBY 4061 on a blue Kia, I'm aware of the ridge status.
9: Yeah, 540.
7: Rear seat, 1638.
2: 540.
9: Claiming code 4, send me that civil dispute out of direction.
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2: 650, copy a bird alarm, 416 West Onondaga, off Southwest and Midland, 416 West Onondaga. It's coming in via rapid response. It's going to be the burglary 101 motion and office motion at 1640.
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1: 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The DeWitt Fire District. It's a 57 male. 1641.
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4: 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Reckless endangerment, 700 block of Lemoyne Ave. 5708 BNT, West Seneca Turnpike off Academy Green in Syracuse.
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4: 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Manila 83 falls out for response. 249 McKinney Street.
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2: Copy.
3: These units, point reckless driving. St. Sophia's Greek Church on Waring Road, Town of DeWitt. A gray sports car on no registration was doing donuts in the parking lot. Now southbound on Waring towards Nottingham, 1645.
4: 79 female that fell, arm injury, alpha response, Manila Fire District, 1645. I'm 7 on the air.
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4: 4302, clear.
3: These units, another point ambulance responding injury after a fall, McKinley Street, South Central Ambulance, Manila, same time.
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19: 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The pole is down on the box truck.
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20: 700 block at Erie Boulevard, West on New York Road. Lincoln George King, 6458, LGK, 6458. 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

0: Point of information, EMS responding on difficulty breathing, Park Rose Estates in the town of Clay, 1651.
1: And units for a status check, possible assault, Brooklyn Pickle, 2222, Burnett F.
2: 453, so 41, we can take it.
3: Nova 7, going to be breathing problems, Delta response, 7251 Janus Park Drive at the Park Rose Estates.
4: 5752 clear, 1652.
1: 453, copy. Send us a status check, 2222 Burnett Ave at the Brooklyn Pickle. Caller is a Manira Stackhouse stating her friend, NyQuil, unknown last, 21-year-old black female, was picked up by a girl named Jada, unknown last, a Puerto Rican female, in an unknown vehicle approximately 25 minutes ago. And then NyQuil FaceTimed the caller, said she was on the corner of above and she was maced by the other girl. 1652.
2: 453, recapping.
5: 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We need police to block traffic northbound in Salina at Warner.
0: Receive these, let them know.
3: 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Going to the Park Rose Estates. 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Difficulty breathing. Also stating she's not acting right. Port Syracuse Fire District, 1652.
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3: Nova 3, transporting.
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0: Any unit of the sister OPD?
2: 453, recapping.
4: 3202.
0: We just got an open line call from the call box.
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4: 650 arrived, 1654.
0: 5702, it's going to be Evergreen Circle in Laurel Lane, called in by a pastor reporting three kids under the age of 10 who were sitting in the road as the caller drove by, didn't see any adults around, concerned that they're unattended. Any unit code 10?
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0: General 3 has put information. EMS is responding to chest pains, 1225 Butternut Street between 1st North and Griffiths, 1655.
1: General 4 is putting information. EMS responding to a fall, 226 Davis Street off Barrett in Delaware, 1656.
2: Three nine three four is status.
0: All set.
2: Copy.

0: 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False. 226 Davis Street. Between Barrett Street and Delaware Street. Many 3. False. 226 Davis Street. Between Barrett Street and Delaware Street.
1: 650.
2: This will be a 9. We're able on the accident.
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6: 8's gone.
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5: 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Red ball. 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
8: Yeah, 640. It looks like it's a khaki shorts, red ball cap, like a light colored, like tank top. And he should be carrying a, like, blue button down shirt with a jump rope.
0: 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Between southbound West Street Arterial and Wyoming Street. Engine 1. Diabetic problem. 302 Gifford Street, Munch Express. Between southbound West Street Arterial and Wyoming Street.
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9: Eves 4. 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Correction, a chest pain cell to respond to 1225 Butternut Street, across the 1st North and Grove Street. Going to apartment number 3 for a 23-year-old female with chest pains. At 1659, Nova 7's arrived, Nova 8's clear.
8: 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I just have that on Davis real quick. 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
9: 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The Munch Express for a 66-year-old male. Who passed out and fell, please, it's diabetic-related. Syracuse Fire District, 1700.
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9: 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It's going to be Falls Bravo response at 915 West Onondaga Street in the city.
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9: 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Or for a 7-year-old male, call up the monkey bars, now complaining of head and back pain. Syracuse Fire District, 1701, East 4 and Nova 8 en route.
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6: General, for point of information for an EMS call for seizures, the edge at Camillus Mills, Genesee Street Village, Camillus, 1701.
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12: And 2 units for a call for police, 126 Gertrude Street, across the Holly.
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9: PLC 442B. 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
0: Mini 12. Unknown problem. 211 Catherine Street. Between Burnett Avenue and Holly Avenue. Mini 12. Unknown problem. 211 Catherine Street. Between Burnett Avenue and Holly Avenue.
14: 334, copy to stop. Chapel Street, East Tennessee Street, Village of Fayetteville.
4: Page won't be across the street from this address. Unknown age male laying in the grass, 1702.
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12: 453.
6: 5708. The call is entered on Southland 41. I believe that's where the caller saw this. It says they saw 4 to 5 juveniles playing on the railroad tracks here, closer to what the caller described as the dump.
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6: 5708 BNT, Route 81, southbound, near exit 67 in the Lafayette Way Station in Tilly.
14: 971.
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19: 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She's conscious of the breathing, but she's a little heavy on the hoof. 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
11: 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Caller drove by and saw two boys playing, possibly brothers. One appeared to be 10 years old, looked like he was holding a shotgun. Younger child is approximately 4 or 5 years old, and he's holding a black or brown long gun. Copy in 633 and 640 to call for police, 332 Coolidge Ave, downstairs apartment between Sterling and Cheney. Caller is Brenda Jones. Slightly uncooperative. She's yelling to another female and gave the address and open line of them arguing back and forth. When she was asked who the suspect is, she said it was someone who murdered two people and disconnected and answered on a callback, 1709.
17: 33, copy.
12: 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Be 79, possible lady at 5948 East Taft Road. 40,
6: I don't
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11: And it's for 79 possible East Taft Road, cross the tree line drive, town of Cicero.
12: 3202.
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12: 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We'll be plotting right next to La Damani. In the North Syracuse Fire District, 1709.
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19: 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West Pleasant Street, Stickley Drive, Village of Manways.
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0: 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Put me arrived. Old Erie.
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1: Four, 5524 arrived.
3: Mini 8 arrived. Control leaves 4.
1: Go ahead.
3: Can you start fire for someone getting a patient out of the house?

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2: Unit 4300, notification.
0: 10-20 MR. Was able to get her up. She's on set.
3: Fire control, need X 6.
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1: Copy.
5: 4300.
1: 5751, clear.
3: Need X 6, have you gotten any more phone calls on this?
1: 969, clear.
4: 443, copy landline message. Yeah, we just have the one call. We tried a couple callbacks. Got nothing.
2: 4300, I have a property escort holding a power in Center Street in Solvay. One of the involved has a pistol permit and carries for the notes.
0: 33, copy.
5: Received, I'll start for that.
4: That was for 443.
3: Fire control, NAVIC 6, we find nothing. We're going to call this unfounded and clear.
1: 633, status check.
6: 4522.
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1: Copy. 4522.
6: Do they have any clothing description?
4: 3910, Mark Miranda.
7: 428, miscellaneous. 700 block borough.
2: Received. Power Street and Center Street, Solvay, going to an address on Cogswell. Callers are Robert Decker, here to pick up property after a domestic yesterday. They Kim Bean, 60s white female, show signal 44.
3: Negative. Unknown clothing description.
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1: 971, I'm just clearing on a 6.
4: Copy, Nate Tender.
5: 4300, copy. East 80 is carrying right now.
6: Okay, you can cancel 21. I got nothing showing. There's about a dozen kids out playing, none of which have what appear to be a firearm.
1: 3-3-4-5-2, and you can 79.
4: And I think we got that it was plotting, say, this the pickleball fields right off the Taft Road Plaza near Palo de Monte.
2: He says Kim has a missile permit and carries, but there's no threats with the weapon today.
1: 2179,
5: thanks.
1: Received. 1718.
2: 3100, see watch log done.
0: 4281,
4: go ahead. 4281, go ahead. 1718.
1: Unit 971 at the mission.
4: Received.
1: You just want to clear it at 6?
0: Yeah, I was going to do it in a couple of seconds. We're feeling clear now. Go ahead. Thank you.
1: Copy, thanks.
6: Hanging for 79 North Eagle Village Road, Ethan at Turnpike, Town of Manlius.
1: 543, clear.
8: Are they parking traffic?
7: 42, you made the address 78, point it up.
1: 650.
6: Negative, looks like they're all moved to the shoulder.
4: Copy.
0: Copy.
1: 650.
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1: 3912 arrived, 3401, copy your follow up.
2: Three two zero two. 825,
3: we're clear.
0: 825.
4: Can we try one more call back? If not, it's going to be a 7.
3: 2 code 172.
0: Copy. Proceed. 523.
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6: Proceed.
0: 3202, TA is calling back. The phone pod is in the parking lot near the pickleball courts, just so you're aware.
4: Received, thank you. 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
0: Received.
7: Delay transporter. 453, copy clear. Heavy back out on a larceny at 500 Butternut Family Dollar. Heard about an hour ago. Notes are sent at 1721.
6: 453, we copy.
0: 3202, voicemail's not set up.
4: What do you think?
0: 4513 and 4521, suspicious person. Piazza Lane, cross the Veneto Drive. Time to play.
1: 3934, your status. 334, all set.
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0: 4521.
6: Appreciate
0: it. Fire control, main 2. 5561 Piazza Lane, cross of Veneto Drive. Mark Shore is a caller. Justin, unknown last name, 20s white male, who that caller has an order of protection against, is currently on Veneto Drive. He doesn't live there. He's not allowed there according to the order of protection. Both parties are separated at this time.
3: Mini 2.
8: Yeah, 825.
0: Steve's is requesting you grab their stair chair. 825.
7: 19 units, 4. Possibly disabled vehicle around the area of the on-ramp from State Fair Boulevard to eastbound 690.
3: 1-3, I'll advise.
0: Receive. Complaint is going to be at the Piazza Lane address, the other half at 5557 Veneto Drive.
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8: Back on the 100 block of Shonard, this time on New York Reg, MDN 6810, Mike Delta, November 6810. It's a black expedition with one roll set.
0: Copy.
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1: 3934, clear.
7: 22 units for hazard on the highway, possibly disabled vehicle. It's going to be the on-ramp to eastbound 690 from State Fair Boulevard.
0: Unit 825, clear to copy.
6: Go ahead.
4: 39 on control.
1: Go ahead.
4: 493 team, I'm just doing a verbal. 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You can give them
0: a call. Got the RO there, Darnell Apgar, is 32 armed.
10: Starter rig for 39, girl female, fast breathing, short knee bail.
6: Got it.
1: Copy, at the West Department.
0: I need it clear.
10: Oh, for slight intox as well.
7: Copy, it looks like it's towards the end of the on-ramp, almost at eastbound 690. Vehicles facing the wrong way with their hazards on, possibly was in an accident.
1: Receive.
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0: 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Someone keyed his car while he was inside.
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0: 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I copy your stop. 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
1: Go ahead.
0: Was the order of protection confirmed?
1: Ma'am, yes, ambulance A1 is assigned. 128 West Pleasant Street. Meet the police.
2: 628 Logan. 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
3: 33 all set.
1: 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I couldn't find anything originally. I'm not sure. 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
2: Copy.
0: Got it.
4: 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Fire. Fume or odor investigation. 1014 Carbon Street. Between Turtle Street and Bear Street. 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Fume or odor investigation. 1014 Carbon Street. Between Turtle Street and Bear Street.
3: 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We were here yesterday and it was active.
5: Control 2, Wave 3 status, Wave 3.
1: Manley's ambulance A1 is assigned. Meet the police. They have a subject in custody, who's ETOH, requesting an evaluation. 128 West Pleasant Street, across the Stickley Drive in the dead end. The original call was an apartment L7. However, they appear to be at West Pleasant and Fayette. 1727. It's the Manley's Fire District.
0: Copy, so stay away, Phil.
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7: Copy, NS 643640, it's PSC complaint 1129 Glenwood Ave, between Guzman Road and Reed Ave, called in by Liberty Resources. They have Alexander Warren, 28 white males, acting out, spitting on the staff. They need him transported to upstate, possibly going to be violent. 1728.
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1: Manly SA2. The patient's going to be in apartment L is in Lincoln 7, L7, at 128 West Pleasant Street. I've confirmed that with police dispatch.
9: 825, figures in DR, please.
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2: 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Truck 2 arrived. Engine 2 arrived.
12: 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Radisson Health Center, Bullet Parkway, Town of Lysander.
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1: 3913 clear, 3912 clear, 3934 copy, stop Walnut Street, East Tennessee Street.
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7: Female's here to clean a male's apartment. She's banging on the door. No answer. Last spoke to him on Wednesday of last week. He's a 75-year-old male. No medical concerns. Says it's just not like him to not answer the door.
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12: 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Area of Onondaga Road Elementary School. College reporting a gray pickup truck. New York Reg, Lincoln John Tom, 5861, LJT 5861. Last seen southbound on Onondaga Road. Reports the driver has road rage and is blowing black exhaust out of the vehicle. End of point, 1733.
14: 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Claim me code 6.
12: 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Control West Zone Units, point of information.
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12: Reckless driver, Grace Place, Southwood Park Drive, Town of Onondaga. Callers reporting a dirt bike going up and down the road. Male driving, it does not belong in the neighborhood. 25-year-old black male on a red dirt bike. No weapons displayed, no intox, just going fast and running stop time, 1733.
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10: K98, I copy. Got another note on here. Caller saying he's possibly at the other store on James. Are you at 7-Eleven?
7: Copy.
3: Yeah, I'm at 7-Eleven here. I don't know what other store in James he's referring to, but I'll find out.
12: Please, Street Transport.
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16: Before you can send us the Southwest Street call you have.
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10: Thank you, Ron.
13: 428.
12: Received. 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
7: Copy. It's in a domestic with injury, 621 Southwest Street, apartment number 4, between Fabius and McCormick. There's a 35-year-old male originally asking for an ambulance, saying he had trouble breathing, and then said there was some type of domestic with her brother, Charles Smith, 35-year-old male, who broke out a window and was possibly leaving. She was uncooperative. 1735.
16: Copy.
17: Yeah, 428. You can disregard my my note to amend this to a follow-up warrant. We're going to keep the DR we're on, and then we'll just add the follow-up warrant to it as well.
0: Copy.
6: 836, we're clear.
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6: 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Code 1.
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14: Four, five, two, four. Clear you from the open door.
5: Negative. 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You up for something else.
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14: Copy that, 070, cancel.
6: 0779.
1: 1741. R3, I mean.
18: 4524.
14: 24, go ahead.
5: So we see a 6 status check, 7811 Tango Road, off Gates in West Tennessee. So the person yelling for help, acting strange, slamming herself on the porch, hitting herself, possibly on drugs. Please have the call not yet arrived. The caller believes she needs an ambulance as well. Plainville Fire District, 1741.
18: There's going to be another open door on the 8280 building, which is connected to the 8278 building, and all three of them are of large size.
14: Copy that. Let me know when you want the air when the other units arrive.
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2: Five seven zero five, clear. Any unit to assist 4504 on Plainville Road in Lysander?
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4: Now they say 2, clear.
3: 301, when you clear, copy.
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5: 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You can clear me at 1775, and then I'll start towards 4504.
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0: 36.
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3: B4 arrived.
2: 4506, 4508 in service. I'll be out. Verbal domestic in progress. Warden Ave, South Salinas Street, Town of Onondaga.
3: 4506.
2: 4508. Zero six zero eight. 115 Warden Ave, 115 Warden, Cross House Line in Smith, Town of Onondaga. Stephanie Alfaro is the caller. Reference to an ex-husband, Christopher Alfaro, 43-year-old, light skin, black male. Verbal only at this time. No weapons or intoxication. 06 here en route, 1744. 4508 en route. 4038, a copy, clear. 5708 arrived. 5708, clear.
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0: 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They are still en route. Not yet arrived.
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0: Copy again. It's going to be 428 Woodruff. Caller's reporting two light-skinned black females and a white male in a hoodie with a black Jeep. Not saying exactly what they're doing, just saying they're fighting on the roadway. 1755.
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0: Arrived just center, clear code 6.
2: 4506 arrived. 5706, I copy en route. 57K4 arrived.
1: 1758.
6: Lenny 10 Rescue 2. Call. Unknown problem. 1915 Erie Boulevard, East Family Dollar. Between Ives Avenue and Pete Street. Lenny 10 Rescue 2. Call. Unknown problem. 1915 Erie Boulevard, East Family Dollar. Between Ives Avenue and Pete Street.
2: 4508 arrived.
1: 633 and 660. I'm going to search for this call for an ambulance. It's in the area of 1915 Erie Boulevard East at the Family Dollar. Callers are reporting a 50 or 60s white male standing in the middle of the road trying to flag people down. He's got some type of wound on his stomach. One of the callers reporting it looks like his intestines are falling out and there's bleeding a lot. He's wearing a black shirt and blue jeans. 1759.
2: 633, copy. 660, copy.
1: Caller reporting a 50s or 60s male standing in the middle of the road with an abdominal wound. Potentially looks like his intestines are falling out, so he's a precaution. Believe she last saw him on the guardrail in front of the Morabito off Midler and Erie. Still attempting further. 1759.
7: 533, I'll take that. I'm at the Family Dollar, nothing showing.
1: 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Centerville Court Apartments, Sandraline.
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5: 33, got it. 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
7: You can cast him as well. 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
1: 513.
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1: 628 clear, 9819 lockdown. Going to apartment 2, 8-month-old female, fell down 13 steps, 1801.
2: 4524. Go ahead.
1: Unit 613.
2: Go ahead.
8: Myself, 25 in the K9, will be clearing the first building. What do you say here? 05 to 22. Pops out at us.
1: Can you landline data, please?
2: Received. 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
8: 3913, control.
1: 533 and 513, some of the callers are saying he was last in heading going westbound on Erie and possibly near the police impound lot.
2: 3913.
8: Can I get my DR?
2: 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I'm right here.
9: DR is going to be 353-587. 353-587.
1: Stand by. Let me check. There's nothing in the north.
9: 3934, your status.
10: Well, sir.
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11: Many times dispatch. 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We're going to continue on towards Medler.
1: Received.
12: 23.
1: Dispatch.
12: Our hit and run's Fire Code 1 1775. 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
1: Copy.
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1: 443. Said he was on the eastbound side, walking westbound, right in traffic in between lanes.
9: 443.
13: Were we able to get in contact with any on-call DTO?
14: Fire Control, the main center and rescue. The male was last seen on the eastbound side of Erie, walking westbound.
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1: 643, right?
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9: 0-2.
2: 13, is the caller still seeing him, or did she leave the area? 1804. 5706, I got your arrival.
1: Stand by.
9: 3911, your status.
2: Okay. On
9: copy.
1: TVC6 responding.
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1: 06, hold up. 5752, clear to copy.
2: Copy.
8: 443, we have dog control on the way out there.
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8: Copy, 1804.
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2: 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We'll have him cancel. 1805. 3611, clear 5708, arrest.
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1: Are you guys clear to copy?
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9: 3913, clear.
14: May 3, right.
1: 513, one of the callers is saying she has not seen him again. He was last seen in front of the Salvation Army on Erie eastbound side, walking westbound on the median about 10 minutes ago now.
2: Copy. I don't have anything from there all the way down to the field, so I don't know.
14: Engine 3 arrived.
1: Copy.
2: 4300, 4302, your status. 4300 also.
7: He's just east of patrol east.
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2: 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McCary Point, Meg 0, Delta Baldwinville, 1806.
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11: His colostomy bag fell off.
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3: 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We do have a patient with a colostomy bag detached from his abdomen with a semi-protruding colon.
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5: And we have with New York Reg, Henry, Charlie, Lincoln, 8893 at Thompson Road in Kinney on a gray Nissan.
1: 540-633, it's in a hazardous condition. East Adams Street and Almond Street. Cause reporting a black male wearing a dark coat, green pants. Says he's aggressively panhandling and walking to traffic on the westbound side of the bridge. 1809.
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0: Yeah, it's going to be 214 North Edwards to... Gold van hit a 15-year-old black male still on the ground. It's going to be New York Reg, HBJ6771. Excuse me, it's going to be HPJ6771. Henry Paul Joseph 6771. 1810.
2: 23.
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6: 353-545. 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
10: 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Any 17 arrived.
5: 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You can cancel.
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1: 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Ike Dixon near Eagle Crest Drive, Tonic Mills. It's possible VOA, 550 South Clinton Street, Clinton Plaza Apartments. 10th floor, apartment number 6. Caller was originally calling for a status check. She was there to clean Mal's apartment. Maintenance opened the door, and they found the Mal deceased inside, 1815.
8: 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Full arrest.

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4: 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Say Barbara Bailey.
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2: 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She's locked out of her apartment 901. 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
10: group. We're at apartment 103. There's no Barbara that lives there, and there's no caller. Thank you. Can you confirm the address, please?
9: Affirm, they gave 212 North Main, apartment 103. The caller was a nurse's aide.
10: Received. Might be the other building, no nurse's aides here.
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9: 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They did give 212 North Main, however, possibly at 107 at Malta Manor, Charlie Barn Lane.
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12: 63, hold us out. We got another stop for you in the 200 block of Merriman.
5: I have two neutral calls, a harassment invest at Windsor Place on Bear Road and Clay, and a larceny invest on Woodblank Road and Clay, both on the 13 post.
7: 4-5-2 clear, back on previous.
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0: Copy. Trinity in the driveway at 222 with New York Reg, Lincoln, Paul David, 7173, LPD 7173.
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7: Can you just describe the MS that we're not going to need him here anymore?
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5: Copy. I think we're having trouble finding the correct apartment, which building?
2: 4506. Van Dyne, 5075 West Seneca Turnpike, going to be room 620. Going to be meeting with an RN, Brittany Peterson, in regard to a resident, Jessica Benson, wants to report items missing, calls been sent.
7: It's going to be on Charlie, Barn Lane. Oh, we made contact. She's all right. She doesn't need EMS.
5: Copy.
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1: 4521 control arrived. 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
7: B4.
1: B4.
7: Put us out at 550 South Clinton on the DOA. What's the apartment number that we're going to?
5: It's 4501 and the unit to assist for a suicide attempt by overdose. Those apartments, 7th North Street in Salina.
1: 10th floor, apartment number 6.
7: 4522. Copy, thank you.
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9: 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Clear to 6.
5: It's 4501 and 4522. 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First party caller, 21-year-old female. Took Tylenol to harm herself. There's no weapons or intoxication.
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2: Anyway, 2 clear.
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2: Control any available unit. Area 690 southbound. Between the river and Downer Street exit. For a pallet in the roadway.
0: 4504.
8: 660.
12: 917 off here.
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2: 4504, any unit to assist. Southbound 690. Between the river and Downer Street off-ramp, callers reporting a pallet blocking half of the right lane.
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1: Three five three five zero nine.
14: 4502
1: control. 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You can add us to that trial, please. 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
7: 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It's going to be a status check at 3550 Erie Boulevard East, DeWitt Cleaners.
15: Is the state already handling that call on Evergreen?
12: Truck 3 off the air.
13: From, I have 5702 on it.
15: Okay, we're going to 79 off that.
13: Received. 4509-3402, near DeWitt Cleaners, 3550, Erie Boulevard East, between Kenny and Grimble Road. Caller does not wish to meet. Checking out a 20s white male wearing a tan shirt and shorts, white sneakers, had blood on his face, and a weapon seen possibly on something or PIC. 4501 arrived.
14: 596.
1: 596.
14: Can you resend me the DOA call, please? Thank you.
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7: DeWitt Rescue. The status check in the area of 3550 Erie Boulevard East, Russell Kenny Road, and Grenfell Road at the DeWitt Cleaners. It's a third-party caller reporting seeing a 20s male last seen wearing a tan shirt and shorts, stating his face is bloody, possibly PIC. Also now reporting that three males appear to have pulled up and are now antagonizing him. 1833.
1: Affirm, I am.
13: 4502.
1: Can I ask for suicide?
13: Received.
7: 433.
13: 433. CG2 transporting.
14: Clear, this on a 1775. The call at 601 Plum is a 6. I'll take 871 Emerson.
13: 5702, clear. 340, we'll copy the transport back to the triple nickel. 5702, logged off.
1: 533, direct.
7: Copy, 1833. DeWitt Rescue 14's en route. Be advised, the caller did state that the mail was quite aggressive. EP has been started, but not yet arrived.
13: Control to 4501.
1: 533, clear.
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0: We see the subject, and he has run into the cemetery in the corner of Thompson and Orvelton. We're going to try to approach, but may not be able to.

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0: 4300-4302, area of 2011-2011 West Genesee Street, between Myrtle and Charles, Village of Solvay. Call taker has an open line, sounds like crying in the background. Looking at the prepared map, it looks like they're plotting right on the sidewalk in front of this address. Sharing route at 1840.
1: 4509 control, in the area.
3: Very safe.
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1: 4300.
4: 596 correct.
5: A unit for a harassment just occurred. Honeycomb path off Benghazi course in Cicero.
3: 3201.
1: 3202.
5: Two two zero one, 3203. 8783 Honeycomb Path. 8783 Honeycomb Path off Benghazi course. Fellow Sean Sale, his neighbor, Danny, unknown last 40s, white male, making threats to the caller's family. He is at home now. He is home now. Is 8779 Honeycomb Path.
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0: 4302. You're on the scene. We did get in contact again. Caller was able, did hang up. There was crying online. We do have previous history at 2007 West Genesee Street, Apartment 4. Laura Sayers with a domestic versus boyfriend, Terrell Wesley.
1: 4509-3402, Perth Fire Department. He's actually heading towards East Genesee Street. Looks like they're clearing.
2: Zero 09 Gabby. 3402 Gabby, you can put me in the area.
1: Where is he?
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5: 4-5-2-4.
3: We got a fireworks call in that fireworks going off about 30 minutes ago and they stopped now. Caller doesn't want to meet. Can we point 43 then?
1: 3404, you need to assist on a burglary alarm. Woodside Road, Farm Road. How to do it?
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1: 4512, DR is 353571. 353571.
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3: Copy, thank you. Channel 3, point of information, fireworks in the area of Higher and Knoll Street. They were going off approximately 30 minutes ago and have since stopped. End of point, 1843.
1: 513 gone. 3404, I need to assist. 5014 Woodside Road, Farm Road, Brockway Lane. It's for the James and Stefano residents, audible from the entry door.
6: So, friend, we got a hang up call from Loretto. It was just a male who kept repeating no TV. Our policy, we do have to enter it. We didn't get a call back. Or no, answer at the nurse's station. Is it okay to 43?
1: Yeah, you can get rid of that and then clear me the town off the your radio.
6: Copy, thanks.
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0: 4526, 4807, City View Terrace, Town of Onondaga, between West Seneca Turnpike, Ellen Circle. Caller is an Ira Balmanis. Verified hang up, elderly female, sounded slightly confused, but stated that she did not call 911 and confirmed that she didn't need, have a need for police, fire, or EMS. Copy, you're in room 1845.
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0: 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I'm all set.
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0: We have a security officer in the curb line outside of door 4. And he said that his car was hit. He's on the phone with 911. And they told him to park somewhere, so he parked on the curb line. I believe he's talking to 911. He's wearing all black, bald, black sneakers.
1: It's 4501 and 4502, status check.
2: Yeah, I think I heard it on channel 5.
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0: Copy.
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2: Q211 to control.
1: 2211.
2: Were you calling one of the units for the 79?
1: Originally, looks like it occurred on northbound 81 by Mandydale.
2: Received. I'm assuming the TA had them reroute.
1: We still have them on the curb in front of Terminal 4.
4: Channel 4 units, we have information on missing endangered. Missing is Gavin Thurston, an approximately 68 white male. He left 1700 West Onondaga Street talking about harming himself and said he's going off property to do it. He left with a jump rope. Per cameras, he was last seen eastbound on Onondaga Street. He's last seen wearing a red baseball cap, a white tank top, khaki shorts, carrying a light blue shirt and a jump rope. This located contacts 43 Officer Lovell, 1851.
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1: Negative at this point. 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
2: 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Can you repeat last?
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1: 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Tully's 7th North Street, at Salina, 1855.
11: Tracy, meeting with Jessica Sharp, 3200 River Knoll Drive South, Town of Lysander Apartment, 1402. You're not meeting with anybody. 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
11: Control 4526, status check.
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15: The same dog control officer that just handled all our call will be heading to that Turtle Street call. 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
11: Tracy's. 34 car 1's en route, you'll attack 3.
10: Liverpool Rescue 1 off here. 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It's going to be seizures, Charlie response at 4973 Route 80.
11: Control. Westbound units, point of information, ambulance responding for a seizures call. 80 Lions Den Road on the Nation, 1857.
10: Onondaga Nation, Metro Rescue 2, South Onondaga Squad 5. It'll be a seizures, Charlie response at 49.
12: Point of information, EMS responding on a false call. Kenny Jarosa, Nottingham Road and DeWitt, 1857.

0: 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Going to the Kinney Drugs for a 55-year-old male who fell in the parking lot. 1858.
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6: Yeah, 1805 is torn down. Residence at 1807. Never heard of that guy, so.
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6: 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An ex-boyfriend of Christian, unmolested, 16-year-old, light-skinned male, showed up there, is knocking on the window with a black handgun. Could be wearing a white tank top and black shorts.
4: Can't agree.
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6: Unit responding to Blackberry Road. Looks like now possibly the ex-boyfriend's now inside now with the caller's father, James Hall, 43-year-old white male, in his bedroom.
7: Yeah.
8: 57K, forward to control, clear, code 10, east on Blackberry.
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8: Can we see about getting this to channel 1 before people start arriving?
6: Stand by 1, I'll let you know.
14: The note about the Peter guy is actually a New York State investigator, not the FBI. He's calling his connections right now to figure out more. That address apparently was from TLO, so I'm trying to confirm that that guy even resides in the city.
4: Copy. 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
1: Team Andrew, it's going to be 224. Leave the caller. I don't know.
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0: This is 1012 West Colvin, in front of 1012 West Colvin between Hunt and Randall. Caller states they're in a silver Mercedes and hit a pedestrian on a bicycle at 1906.
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7: Guys, West Colvin Street, multiple callers. It's a car to a bicycle. Unknown in injuries at this time. 1906.
3: I'll be changing location to going for a case.
0: 4103, I got the login. It's on a point, fire's running. Elevator problem. Henry Road, Cousin Milton Ave, Camels, 1906.
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8: 45S1. Did we ever get a hint on channel 1?
2: T is on the phone right now. You, when they got off the phone, you want to switch us to the 1?
8: Right. Off him.
7: Company's West Colvin Street. Another caller now reporting the male on a scooter, possibly unconscious and not breathing. 1907.
2: Copy.
9: 522, get us the air. We have a male at the front door right now. Here's on.
2: Jeff, I hear it's hold the air. 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Clear on arms.
7: Company's West Colvin is going to be a 15 male. It's a possible traumatic arrest after being struck by a vehicle.
10: 441B to fire control.
1: TLC 441B.
0: 640 and 650. We're getting a bunch of calls on us now. They're all saying possibly a 15-year-old male that was on a scooter. Some are saying he's unconscious and not breathing. Some are saying he's breathing, possibly has a head injury.
11: 40, I copy.
10: We've just been advised patient has actually left the scene and already gone to hospital. If you can cancel ALS for us.
1: Maybe.
8: 4524, if there's any other units coming, have them shut down Blackberry, Elderberry, and Cherry Tree.
2: 643, you can ask that.
0: Gabby.
8: 45, that's one. If I get a unit, try to hide in the back of the house.
6: Mini 1. Chest pains. 122 Dickerson Street, Rescue Mission Shelter. Between South Clinton Street and Granger Street. Mini 1. Chest pains. 122 Dickerson Street, Rescue Mission Shelter. Between South Clinton Street and Granger Street.
9: 450, for anyone that's responding to this, can we have them shut down the road and blocked on either side of this house, please?
0: Units from West Colvin, just be advised that we're getting at the family of the victim is now going after the female driver of the vehicle. They're banging on her car.
7: Coming to West Colvin, conflicting information, now possibly unconscious but breathing with a head injury.
5: Thank you, I'm able.
0: Copy. 438, is there an ALS check at the login?
3: 57K4, I'll take Cherry Tree.
7: Hatch Company is wrecked.
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4: 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Just
3: 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I'm close.
0: Copy. 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
0: Yeah. Breathing.
1: He's ambulance 85 assigned signal 80 rollover in a ditch. 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Units 3404 and 4509, copy a signal 80 vehicle into a ditch, Kinney Street.
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11: 66, can you call your plate?
0: Go ahead.
1: Received. It's going to be in the ditch, plotting in the area of the 1200 block of Kinney Street between Winchester and Franklin Park Drive. It's going to be a Bronco. Driver is talking, but I believe not getting out of the vehicle. 1910. He's ambulance 85 assigned signal over. So cell phone plotting closest to 1208 Kinney Street between Winchester Road and Franklin Park Drive. It's a Ford Bronco that rolled into a ditch. The driver is talking, but not getting out of the vehicle at this time.
11: George Robert Adam, 7848, GRA, 7848.
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0: Copy.
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0: General 40, Spanish-speaking officer.
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12: Liverpool engine 2 is off the air. 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
1: Happy.
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1: Any Spanish-speaking officer, channel 3?
13: 825, you can cancel that. 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
0: Fairmount Rescue 1 in route. Appreciate it.
10: 1911.
1: 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At 224 Blackberry Road.
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1: No, the ambulance 88 assigned to assist the police. They're on a domestic with a weapon at 224 Blackberry Road off of Damson Lane and Elderberry Lane, requesting an ambulance start to standby. If you want to stand by in the area of Huckleberry Lane and Blackberry Road, a few blocks down from the incident location. It's Moore's Corners Fire District at 1912.
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11: Can I
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11: that abduction?
1: Copy.
12: 5-704, I got the login. 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
10: 45-02.
1: East 5, fire's on scene, reporting 1 to evaluate.
12: Yeah, that's 2.
10: Send that call on 1, I'll be switching over.
12: Yeah.
10: 45, L4, put me out of Blackberry.
12: DeWitt, rescue 14's clear. Patty Delta 3's on the air.
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10: Paramount Rescue 1 on scene.
12: Paramount Rescue 1's arrived.
0: 4380 arrived.
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2: Our information, Channel 5, against request, John, here in Northbound 81, you have throwaway in Salina, cause reporting a gray sedan. Driving through the cones to the construction site. Endpoint 1915 hours.

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4: Point of information, EMS responding on a falls call, Nottingham, down in DeWitt, 1916.
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0: Unit 3402 to control.
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1: 3202.
5: 14 State Fair, near the main gate for the fairgrounds. 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
4: Evac ambulance, A3 assigned falls out for response, 5827 Reese Drive off of Burton Road and Sophia Drive. 7-year-old female who fell in the backyard possibly has a broken hand. 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
0: 450. 5827 Reese Drive, Burton, Sophia, Carthus, Chanzia, Frazani, wearing a 7-year-old female that fell in the backyard, conscious breathing, possibly broken hand.
3: Four, five, three.
5: Copy.
1: 04 inquired, do we have a drone operator available at the point?
6: We had a bystander say that they witnessed the male try to grab some kids, run back in a 209 Kirkpatrick. We're all here at 209 Kirkpatrick. It's going to be the same guy we dealt with earlier for the disturbance.
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4: Negative.
7: Hey, back to him, Rob.
6: Yeah, that male's going to be last seen wearing a black ball cap, black sweatshirt with a skull flame design on the back, and gray sweatpants.
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1: Put me out with a suspicious person behind the Sitco at West Genesee and Mackay.
0: Where is it? 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
1: 450679.
2: General 480, state parole unit.
0: Yeah.
3: Any unit for a loitering dark horse pattern, down to it.
5: 428, negative on 3 and 4.
2: 3404, I'll be clear shortly and I'll head to that.
3: Copy, 1924.
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2: 4509, foot 10 off the 80, I can take care of that.
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2: Go ahead.
6: Patient of our Norrington in low distress.
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3: Copy. It's going to be in the parking lot of the Dark Horse Tavern at 4312 East Genesee Street, across the Jamesville Road. No one to meet with. Homeless person, possible first name of Kenny, 30s black male, refusing to leave the parking lot. Last seen wearing all black. Anybody else out of the 10?
4: No, 4 and 5. 5, 33
0: also.
2: All 4.
3: Evac 2, right?
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6: And then stay off here.
4: 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You can have mail in disregard. Thank you.
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2: Copy.
0: Unit 533, are you all set?
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0: 3614. 912 clear.
6: Vehicle's not a hazard, it's on the shoulder of the roadway. She doesn't want to tow you, clear me, sick.
0: 4502. Yeah.
2: 4502.
0: Hold this open, ask for one.
2: Copy.

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0: 2-8, rescue 14, drive.
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3: So you can hold that for me. I'll take it shortly. I'm almost done.
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5: Copy, follow up. 26 series 353019 of the Ottoman Union. 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
2: Hey, if you're good, we're just going to have AMR advise that they transport the 12-year-old that wiped out on her bike in the street on Seymour.
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2: Pretty good for the physical domestic 621 Southwest and now a possible shots fired 223 Shattered Street.
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4: 836, we're right around the corner from that shot.
1: Sorry, it's still a final 6-1.
2: Copy. Just a cell caller, no 85, said they believe they heard a gunshot. There's no shot spotter activation.
4: Copy that.
0: Fire control, no 8.
5: 692, you can add us. We were just hearing fireworks going off.
2: No 8. No. Copy.
0: Your discretion, but they have established a command post at the church. They said you can either remain where you're staged, or if you want to, you can make your way over to the command post. Receipt. 3944, arrive 1930.
4: 6-way, you can ask, Sean.
2: Copy.
5: You can add us to Sean, I'm not sure if my radio went through, but we heard fireworks in the area.
0: Fire control E5, your status?
1: 4300 control.
2: 4300.
0: Units for a traffic complaint, Maple Drive East and East Genesee Street, how to do it?
1: Can you mend us to a police information?
2: Yeah, I got it, you're on it. The caller was an 11-year-old. She said she just heard one loud bang and then a car beeping. She doesn't want to meet with anybody.
3: 3404,
0: Maple Drive, East Genesee Street. A couple callers on it reporting traffic lights out on all sides, causing a traffic backup. 1931. Got your group.
3: 3801, your status.
6: Well said.
3: Copy.
4: Yeah, we marked available.
0: Received, I just got it at 1931.
3: 3202, clear off any of the juvenile complaint area of Dave's Hot Chicken. Caller does not wish to meet with running 15 miles riding electric bikes, cutting off vehicles.
2: Okay, there's no copy here up. 4380, those are clear.
5: 4509 control. You can hold me open and send a traffic complaint.
0: Copy, 1931.
5: Has DOT been notified?
0: Not yet.
5: Do you need me to go to channel 2 or is that in the works?
4: 836, we're arrived.
7: 493, can you amend us to a level quit?
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2: Copy.
7: Copy.
5: I'll go to channel 2 now.
0: Copy.
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0: Copy, transport.
1: Go ahead.
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1: 493.
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1: Copy, 1933.
3: 453 is going to have an adult male on board and route the CPUB. I will be following.
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2: 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West Austin Street, Boat Skinny House, 1934.
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1: in.
5: Copy.
1: Larceny Invest neutral at Amazon Kirkville Road and a dispute at Burlington Erie Boulevard East neutral.
5: Copy.
2: 523, I got you clear. I'm going to have to put you back out for this domestic. 621 Southwest, apartment number 4. Isha Jimenez is calling regarding her brother Charles Smith, 37-year-old white-skinned male. He was refusing to leave. Came in at 1812. She called back and was on the phone, said that earlier he had broken a window, so they changed it to a physical. Right before she hung up and we lost connection, she was screaming for help. It sounded like it was physical in the background at 1934.
5: Paramount Rescue One's clear at 1934.
4: Kelly. 428, hold us on that. Put us out with another 1,000 block of Park. If there's any of the state police, and they give details, if they didn't want to slide in by, please.
2: 3202 arrived.
3: 650, I'll be following the radar, Dave.
5: Got it. 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
0: 578 for the state on 3.
4: Yeah, for real. Yeah, for real.
0: What do you need?
5: 5784, 428 was requesting you with 1,000 block of Park.
0: Copy, they have a file 5.
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0: Copy, I'll send somebody over there. Stand by.
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4: Parker Slaves in route.
1: Slaves one responding.
5: K98 clear, 460 arrived, 1936.
2: 523 arrived. We just got her back. He said he chased her out of the house. I don't know if she's out front.
3: 414 to 48, you need me up there?
9: We got me nothing, Joe. You know.
2: Gabby.
8: 5712 B, Washington, sir. 3202 clear, 301 clear.
3: 4509 control.
5: Yeah, 428.
8: 428.
2: 45,
5: do you need 414 up there?
3: I'm on scene. The lights are indeed out. Traffic flow is moving just fine.
8: Nope, we're all set. Just warrant out the state police and turn her over to them.
4: Mike, did anybody clear your shower?
2: Yeah, advisor on channel 4.
5: Copy.
2: Negative so far.
4: You made it 7.
2: Copy. 1936.
5: 493 arrived. 1936.
3: 4509 control.
7: Okay, I'm just gonna advise on that.
1: 4509.
5: Orange Corners Fire, Station 2 area. It's gonna be an outdoor fire at 4322 Arlington Circle.
2: Copy. It's gonna be the main entry door.
8: Parkway Channel 5 units, fire responding to a dumpster fire. Can't wait. Apartments, Town of Chloe at point 1937.
7: Got it.
3: Traffic flow is moving just fine. Can you hold me up on this? I'll go handle the dispute. I'll wait for DOT after that.
5: 419 clear, 1937.
10: Copy, sorry to clarify, the dispute at Dark Horse?
3: Oh, yeah.
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1: Point of information, area of Casanova Road and Academy Street in the town of Manlius. Caller reporting a silver Dodge Ram, SPAS swerving, unknown registration, last seen headed eastbound on 92, 1940 hours.
9: Go ahead. We just had a passenger open up the stairwell door at gate 22.
10: Copy. Did they breach and go down the stairwell, or did they back out?
9: She backed out. She barely opened it.
10: I'll be out far out that way.
0: 4509, I'll be out with him.
1: Copy, 1941.
4: Chris Gordon's engine 21's on the air.
1: Evac 2 transporting University. Phase 1 transporting Auburn.
4: Chris Gordon's engine 21's en route. I have another caller on. The saving the fire is getting larger. It'll be behind building number 6.
3: 21 copy.
2: 438, is there a copy to parking complaint?
10: Is she currently near gate 22, or did she walk away?
4: Also stating there's a group of kids around the dumpster. Some have run away. I believe they're the ones who started the fire.
9: She's currently at gate 22 speaking to a gate agent who just came back out.
3: Copy.
7: Rescue 2 of the hospital.
2: 438 is there, clear.
7: 4100-4101, your status.
3: Rescue 2, right upstate. 1942.
0: Okay, I'm supposed to copy that. Code 9.
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5: Copy.
10: 2211 to control.
5: Go ahead.
10: Copy, a suspicious person at gate 22.
5: Copy.
1: 3404 arrived, 1943.
9: The gate agent might be.
6: Morris Corners, car 2 arrived. 98 sir. No explosions at this time.
11: 3403, copy ending.
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4: Receive Morris Corners, car 2, you arrived. 98 dumpster, no explosions.
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1: 1943.
10: I have Forest Service down in the center terminal. Can you go ahead with that last transmission?
9: Sorry, the gate agent is currently speaking to the customer, and he is able to let her board. Do you want her information? Do you want her to wait?
10: She's going to have to wait due to the circumstances that she attempted to breach a door.
9: Copy, I'll let him know. Thank you.
2: 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You can call the team when you get a second.
5: Affirm.
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1: What?
0: That gentleman has moved on. Can you put me back on that traffic light complaint?
1: 1944.
0: Sir.
1: Copy.

0: notification for Steve, Marcellus Ambulance, Safe Forest, Pine Falls, Bravo Response, 4181 Northwest Town Line Road.
1: It's on a point. He must be responding a false call. Northwest Town Line, across the Deer Path, Town of Skinny Alice, 1945. 523, right.
2: Two, three, two, please.
0: Notification for Saves, Marcellus Ambulance, Safe Forest, Pine Falls, Bravo Response. 4181 Northwest Town Line Road, off of Browsing Lane and Deer Path. Caller said she received an all protection from her mother's Apple Watch and is now unable to contact her. A 70-year-old female, Marcellus Fire District at 1946.
1: Sorry, I wasn't. Five, sounds like a 5-watch. I got the login.
3: 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AMR responding to a traumatic injury, 2912 James Street, off of Edwards and Midler, in 1946.
2: 523, we'll take an ET.
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5: 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The Falls Bravo response at 4181 Northwest Town Line Road, cross of Browsing Lane and Deer Path. 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
3: 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EMS responding to a possible cardiac arrest. 710 Lodi Street of Green and Wayne. 1947.
7: 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Between Green Street and Wayne Street.
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9: 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Department B Bravo 1001, 30s female, a possible full arrest. 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
11: Rescue 2, we're clear upstate. We can answer that arrest.
10: All neutral, can be hit and run in dust. Runaway Plaza in Salina, Kennedy theft in Salina, harassment up in Clay. Larceny, Clay, dispute, all in Clay, all neutral.
12: Who's it?
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1: Yes, point for now. AMR's going to respond on person down with Kenneth at Merriman. 5707, I copy your login.
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9: 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Caller reporting someone stabbed. No further information. Police are not yet arrived. Utilize caution. 1951. Engine Company 9, arrive.
1: 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I don't have any names. Caller just stated someone was stabbed. Approximately a 28-year-old male. Conscious breathing, stabbed wound in the back. I'll get you another car.
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7: Mini 1. 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
1: 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So he lives in an upstairs apartment. 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
0: 3400, it's a physical domestic at the Econo Lodge, 3400 Erie Boulevard East, room 216, called in by another room, states that a child told the complainant father was beating on the mother. I'm going to get you a 10 from the outfit.
16: Navac ambulance A3 sinuses with citizen 107 Charlie Barn Lane off of Centerville Place and South Bay Road at Malta Manor, apartment number 108. 75-year-old male who slipped out of a recliner. Not injured. Advised on the need for EM correction on fire. There's a lockbox code in the notes. North Syracuse Fire District at 1954.
5: That's affirmative. We're in room.
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5: 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Assist the ambulance lifting at 107 Trolley Barn Lane.
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1: Thanks.
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10: Maybe that's stabbing. I'm right around the corner.
5: North Syracuse Rescue. Assist the ambulance with lifting 107 Trolley Barn Lane, across the Centerville Place and South Bay Road, Malta Manor. Going to apartment 108 for a 75-year-old male slipped out of his recliner. Saying the patient's 500 pounds. 1955.
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1: Any interrupter, the update, the suspect, again, black male, approximately 28. They're saying, unclothed description, he has long and dark colored dreads. He's tall, thin, with a little bit of chin hair, and on a possibly black pedal bike.
18: David, copy.
1: Hi, Sunder 6, I got the login.
13: Male, sort of matching the description, walking through that parking lot in the 1900 block right now. He's in white t-shirt, long dreads, black handbag, black pants. He looks like he's going towards the high rises there.
1: Copy.
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13: Yes, sir. We TLT'd our...